We see this clearly in Malachi 3:6, where we read, "For I am the Lord God, I do not change, therefore you are not consumed, O sons of Jacob." Or Hebrews 13:8, "Jesus Christ the same yesterday, today, and forever." James 1:17 says, "Every good gift and every perfect gift is from above and comes down from the Father, with whom there is no variation or shadow of turning." In other words, God is unchanging and unchangeable. What God is today, He has always been, and what He has always been, He will always be. It is not proper to speak of what God will be or what God has been, because we can only speak of what God is. God lives in the forever present, not in the past, not in the future. God is. Not God was or God will be, God is. He never changes. And that's the truth of the Bible. That's what we have known, most of us, all of our lives. One man, A.W. Pink, explained it this way. He said, "God cannot change for the better, for He is already perfect. And being perfect, He cannot change for the worse." So students of the Bible know that God is immutable, that He never changes. That's what the Bible says. But they also know there are several passages in the Old Testament where God is described as changing His mind. For example, in 1 Samuel 15, the Bible says God regretted making Saul king. Here's what it says: "I greatly regret that I have set up Saul as king, for he has turned back from following me and not performed my commandments." And then in Genesis 6, concerning the generation before the flood, here's what God says about that: "And the Lord said, I will destroy men whom I have created from the face of the earth, both man and beast, creeping thing and birds of the air, for I am sorry that I have made them." Did you read that? And then in Jonah 3:10, God relents from the judgment He had announced against Nineveh. In the case of Saul, God regretted. In the days of Noah, God was sorry. And in Jonah 3, God relented. Some of you are thinking, now there's a contradiction in the Bible. It's in all of those books about the contradictions of the Bible. This is one of them. But before you reach that conclusion, let me just say this. These are not contradictions. Properly understood, they reveal one of the most powerful truths of the Scripture. They do not weaken the changeless character of God, they strengthen it. There never has been a time when this truth is more needed than today, because everywhere you look, there's fluctuation and change. And sometimes you wonder if anything's going to be stable ever again in your whole life. At a time when people are grabbing for anything that will stay put, it's wonderful to have a steadfast God we can trust, who's always the same. But what about these verses? First of all, let me say, this is not a contradiction, it is an accommodation. Put on your thinking cap and follow me. Here's what you need to understand. The Bible says that this God we're talking about is a spirit. John 4:24 says, "God is spirit, and those who worship Him must worship Him in spirit and in truth." How many of you have ever seen a spirit? Don't raise your hand. You can't see a spirit because a spirit doesn't have a body. So how do we understand God, who's a spirit? He doesn't have a body. We do. God speaks in spirit language. That's where He lives. We live in human language. And learning is taking what you do not know, and on the basis of what you do not know, coming to understand it. So if you know nothing, you could not ever learn. But learning uses what you already know to grasp what you do not yet know. So how could we know God unless He revealed Himself to us in terms we can comprehend? I have no knowledge of spirit beings. I don't know how to comprehend them. Theology has a word for this process. It's a big, long word. It's anthropomorphism. It is made up of two Greek words, one anthropos, which means man, and morphe, which means form. And anthropomorphism is language about God

Aren't you glad for the everlasting arms that holds you? That is who God is. We know that because he speaks in terms we can understand. Here's another one, John 10:29. My Father who has given them to me is greater than all, and no one is able to snatch them out of my Father's hand. So does God have a hand? Does a spirit in heaven have a physical hand? No. But aren't you grateful for the truth that when you came to Christ, you were placed in the Father's hand, and his hand is closed around you. You are secure in him. How else would you explain to people who cannot grasp spirit language who God is? And then Isaiah 66:1 says, thus says the Lord, heaven is my throne and earth is my footstool. What a picture that is of the sovereignty of God. Seated in heaven, his feet on the earth. Why say it that way? So we can understand he's in control. He's the sovereign God of the universe. 2 Chronicles 16:9 says, for the eyes of the Lord run to and fro throughout the whole earth. Does God have eyes? A spirit does not have eyes as we do. A spirit has something way greater than that, universal presence and perfect awareness. But to help us understand this spirit God, he uses language of accommodation. He uses the eyes of God. Isaiah 59:1 says, behold, the Lord's hand is not shortened that it cannot save, nor his ear heavy that it cannot hear. Does God have ears? But God hears us when we call upon him. He's aware of us when we cry out to him. How can we understand that unless we understand it in terms we already understand? We can't understand a spirit, but we can understand God when he makes himself available to us in human language. Here's the last one. Isaiah 58:14 says, the mouth of the Lord has spoken. Does God have a mouth? You see, these are human terms, and God accommodates himself to our language to reveal to us who he is so that we can understand. Now watch carefully. The greatest accommodation ever given is the incarnation. How did God reveal himself? He sent his own son to be born into human flesh, to become a man, to show us God. In him, we see who God is. When you know Jesus, you know God, because Jesus is God. And that is the greatest anthropomorphism of all, God becoming one of us. He walked this earth, he lived among us, we saw him, we understood the Father. And when people said to Jesus, Jesus, show us the Father, he replied, if you've seen me, you've seen the Father. He is the physical representation of the God of heaven. The wonder of the incarnation is that Jesus is both fully God and fully man. So he has arms and human nature, even though God by nature doesn't have a body. So when the Bible says God repents or God speaks in human terms, it is God accommodating himself to us. He's helping us to understand how his unchanging character relates to our changing human situations. This is not a contradiction. It's an accommodation. It is God communicating in terms we can comprehend. Thank God he has done that. Otherwise, we would know nothing of the God we love and serve. And it's not only not a contradiction, but an accommodation. It's also an affirmation. This is not a contradiction. Someone has said it this way. This is exactly because God does not repent that he must seem to repent when man changes his mind. Now listen to me carefully, don't get lost in this. God's repentance is not the changing of his will, but the willing of a change. When we change, God changes. God is immutable, but he is not immobile. He consistently pursues a righteous course, and his attitude is applied according to every moral change in man. God's unchanging holiness requires him to treat the wicked differently from the righteous. Here's what's unchanging about God. He is perfect. He is changeless. He is righteous. If he is righteous and he does not deal with the wicked, he becomes unrighteous. God cannot

0: not become unrighteous. God is who he is. So when God is who he is, our response to him sometimes looks as if God is changing, but he's not. We're the changing ones. Did you know the sun isn't fickle because it melts wax and it hardens clay? The change is not in the sun, but in the object upon which it shines. When man changes his behavior, God, in order to remain unchanging, deals with each person according to that change. Our culture says everyone must be treated the same or it's not fair. Even the parables of the New Testament challenge that idea. If God treated everyone the same, regardless of their response to him, he would not be unchanging. His character would be compromised. If God treated those who reject him with the same grace he gives those who receive him, he would not be just. That would contradict his unchanging character. The sun remains the same. Wax melts, clay hardens. The apparent change is not in the sun, but in the object. God preached judgment to Nineveh through Jonah. He said, in 40 days, judgment will come. He did not change his determination to judge wickedness. But when they repented, God dealt with them consistently with his character, and judgment was withheld. Read the book of Nahum. I know you probably won't, but I'm going to tell you anyway. Read the book of Nahum. 100 years after Jonah, Nineveh again had the opportunity to repent, and they did not. The city was destroyed. Was God different in Jonah than in Nahum? No. His character didn't change. Man's response changed. That's why you see the difference. That does not frighten me or weaken my confidence in Scripture. It affirms what I know, that God never changes. He's the only one you can count on to be the same. When we change, and that change affects our relationship to him, there will be consequences, but it's not God changing. There's a story about a ship moving through thick fog, and the visibility is almost zero. The captain sees a light ahead and radios, "Turn 25 degrees to the south." The response comes back, "You turn 25 degrees to the north." He repeats the command and gets the same answer. Finally, he pulls rank. "This is a U.S. Navy admiral. Change your course immediately." And the fry comes back, "This is the keeper of the lighthouse. Your move." I kind of laugh at that, but let me tell you, God is the keeper of the lighthouse. He never changes. When we change, sometimes it appears as if he does. So when you see this, it's not a contradiction, it's an accommodation. And it's not a contradiction, but an affirmation. And it's not a contradiction, thirdly, but an application. The Lord is consistent. He is always willing to spare the sinner who turns to him. Ezekiel 33:11 says, "As I live, says the Lord God, I have no pleasure in the death of the wicked, but that the wicked turn from his way and live. Turn, turn from your evil way, for why should you die?" That is the heart of God. He is not inflexible, immobile, or uncaring. He does not say obey or perish without compassion. His heart is to bring as many as possible to himself. That is why we are sent into the world as missionaries. We invest millions of dollars in the message that goes out from this country because God is not willing that any should perish. And there are always two responses before us. James 4:6 says, "God resists the proud and gives grace to the humble." Here in this room today, we are either resisting the proud or we have accepted God's grace. Is God different when he resists the proud than when he gives grace to the humble? No. He's the same God in both cases. When he gives grace, when he resists, he's consistent with who he is. His nature does not change. Romans 6:23 says, "For the wages of sin is death, But the gift of God is eternal life through Jesus Christ our Lord. Is God different when he gives life than when he assigns death? Nope. He's always consistent with who he is. He's the holy, righteous, unchanging God. You and I live in a generation where no one wants to say anything negative. I know some preachers that make it their purpose not ever to preach anything negative. Ever, ever. We preach the love of God, but we avoid speaking judgment. But if you remove the judgment from God, you distort his nature. He is both the God of love and the God of judgment. His holiness requires both. If God could say to someone who violates his nature, you know what, today I'm in a good mood, come on in. We'll just put you in here with the rest of the brothers and sisters. That would compromise his integrity. He would cease to be unchanging. He would cease to be God. God must consistently, always act with his nature so that he can be the unchanging God. His nature never changes. The beautiful truth is this. When the individual changes, God responds in perfect consistency with who he is. From our perspective, it appears that God has changed his mind, but God hasn't changed. The individual has changed. That change aligns with the gracious aspect of God's nature, where before it stood under his judgment. When I see how Scripture holds this truth together, I just marvel at the greatness of God. He can offer grace and at the same time say, if you reject that grace, my nature requires a penalty. 2 Peter 3:9 says, the Lord is not slack concerning his promise, as some count slackness, but is long-suffering toward us, not willing that any should perish, but that all should come to repentance. It is God's will that every person come to repentance. It is his will that you meet him on the side of grace, not on the side of judgment. God is as consistent today as he has always been. If you return to him, respond to him, repent of your sin, God will receive you. You may say, well, Pastor Jeremiah, you don't know me. I've gone way too far. No one has done too much. Anyone can be embraced by his grace if you will receive him. Jonah certainly proves that to us. If God extended grace to the violent people of Nineveh, then that same God who is the same yesterday, today, and forever will grant grace to anyone who reaches out to receive his offer. He's the same God. God won't change his mind about that. It's something you can count on. It will be that way tomorrow and every tomorrow between now until eternity. God is the same. God is not done with you. You might be done with God, but God is not done with you. He's the changeless God, always available. And that's just his nature. You can be sure that Jesus is the same. He's the same yesterday, today, and forever. God is what he is. He will always be what he is. There will never be a time when he ceases to be what he is. And he is the God who reaches out to you with this invitation to come and be a part of his forever kingdom. So my question to you as we close today is, have you ever done that? Oh yes, he'll be there tomorrow if you don't do it today. But the issue will be, maybe you won't be here tomorrow. God never dies, but we do. His unchanging offer is available to us for as long as we're on this earth. But one day, either his return or our death will close the chapter on where we spend eternity. So while his unchanging offer is available, maybe this is the day you should receive it. Amen. I hope you know that if you ask Jesus Christ to come into your life, he will do so immediately. Just open your heart to him. Acknowledge that you're a sinner and ask for forgiveness, and you will receive that forgiveness and the gift of eternal life that goes with the forgiveness. You will be blessed and you will be fulfilled in your life in ways you've never experienced before. I hope you will give this serious thought, and today will be the day of your salvation. Tomorrow we're going to talk about something very interesting. The book of Jonah is based on discussion between a whale and a worm. The first part of the book is about a whale, and at the end of the book it's about a worm. Two creatures of God that are a part of this incredible story. Tomorrow, worm theology. Don't miss it. We'll see you then. Thanks for listening.
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6: 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They claimed to speak for God while living in sin and deceiving the people. They seemed to think that they could hide their motives and actions from God. God is omnipresent and sees everything everywhere. He knows what happens publicly and privately. We should live with the awareness that God sees our private lives just as clearly as our public lives. God is also not too far away to know our circumstances. He is near to his people and also sovereign. We cannot hide sin from God, but neither are we ever hidden from his care.
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11: What makes the Bible the most unique document you will ever encounter?
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11: The Bible is not the word of man. 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
12: This is the Alternative Broadcast, featuring the timeless biblical teachings from the archives of Dr. Tony Evans. The Bible has been called a book of wisdom, a life manual, even a philosophical guide. But Dr. Evans says it's much more than that. Today, he explains why Scripture is completely unique, unlike any other book in history, because it doesn't just contain words about God, it is the Word of God. Let's join him in Isaiah 55 as he shows how the Bible proves itself to be exactly what it claims to be.
11: The Bible is the most important book in the world. There is no book you will ever read, no writing you will ever encounter, no inscripting that you will ever see that will be able to compete with the Word of God. Scripture is unique. The Bible is unique. Now, I know for some people, it's a philosophy book where they put it alongside of other philosophical thought about the meaning of life and the like. First of all, you must understand that the Bible calls itself unique because the Bible calls itself the Word of God. That means that without ever leaving the Bible, the Bible must authenticate itself as being unique since it declares itself to be so. Especially since in the Bible we read in the same chapter, chapter 55, verse 9, as the heavens are higher than the earth, so are my ways higher than your ways, and my thoughts higher than your thoughts. In fact, back up to verse 8, for my thoughts are not your thoughts, neither are your ways my ways, declares the Lord. So that if the Bible is in fact the unique word of God, its thinking should be higher than our thinking. It should be different than our thinking. Because if a man could come up with it, that means God didn't need to. Here's a verse we're going to appeal to a number of times throughout this series, but you need to know it. And that is 2 Peter chapter 1, verse 20. But know this first of all, that no prophecy of Scripture is a matter of one's own interpretation. For no prophecy was ever made by an act of human will, but men moved by the Holy Spirit spoke from God. In other words, nobody wrote anything until God told them, in order for it to get into the Bible. The main reason that we know the Bible is the Word of God is because Jesus said so. In fact, Jesus says in Matthew chapter 5, verses 17 and 18, that the smallest letter of the smallest word that's recorded in the Bible will come true, just like the Bible says, because it is the Word of God. Now, what's the implication of that? To reject the Bible is to reject Jesus, since he endorsed it as the Word of God. Jesus declared over and over again that the Word of God was sourced in God, and the Bible has all the credibility of any other historical document ever written. In fact, another argument for the uniqueness of the Bible is that Scripture is unique in its unity. It is unique like no other book is unique. What do I mean? The Bible was written by 40 different authors, 40 different people, over a time span of 1,500 years. It was written from about 1450 BC to 90 AD, over 1,500 years, by 40 different men. Now, let me tell you about the background of these folks. Moses, he's a political leader. Peter, he's a fisherman. Amos, he's a herdsman. Joshua is a military general. Nehemiah is a cupbearer. Daniel is a prime minister. Luke is a medical doctor. Solomon is a king. Matthew is a tax collector. Paul is a rabbi. Moses was written from a wilderness. Jeremiah was written from a dungeon. Daniel was written on a hillside. Paul was writing in prison. Luke was writing while traveling. And John was writing while exiled on the Isle of Patmos. Now, how are you going to get 40 different men writing over 1,500 years, living all over the place, to come together across that time span and wind up with one document? The Bible is unique in its unity. It has got all this diversity and still comes up with 66 books making up one document and it not getting messed over time. Let me give you another reason why the Bible is unique. The Bible is unique in its teaching. There are a lot of books that teach there is a God, but there is no other book that teaches there is a triune God. That there is one God composed of three persons who are distinct in personality while at the very same time being one in essence. No other book teaches that. But why would another book teach it, since the Bible is unique? Jesus says, I work, my Father works. I give life, my Father gives life. He says, me and my Father are one. He declares the uniqueness of God. Let me tell you another teaching of the Bible that makes it like no other book. And this is probably the biggie, Jesus Christ. There has been no character ever invented anywhere in history that can compete with the uniqueness of Jesus Christ. Who else goes around talking about being born of a virgin? I'd call that pretty unique. That's a one-of-a-kind kind of situation to declare he was born of a virgin. What other man do you know who is both God and man at the same time? One minute he's hungry, the next minute he's feeding 5,000. He's hungry because he's man, he's feeding 5,000 because he's God. One minute he's thirsty, so he needs to drink because he's man. Next minute, he's walking on water because he's God. One minute, he has to sleep because he's tired because he's man. The next minute, he's raising Lazarus from the biggest sleep ever, dead, and he gets up out the grave because he's God. In other words, Jesus is unique. But wouldn't you expect Jesus to be unique if the Bible is unique? Because the Bible has to self-authenticate itself as being unique. And Jesus Christ is the most unique man that ever lived. As they said in the New Testament, never a man spake like this man. Okay? Well, let me tell you how unique Jesus is. Jesus didn't just say, I'm gonna point you to God. He also said, I'm the God I'm pointing you to. And that's unique. Jesus didn't say, just look over there, there's God. Guess what he said? He said, come together every Sunday and do this in remembrance of me. Taking the place of God. Not only that, but he received worship that only belongs to God. You remember Thomas? Thomas came to Jesus and he said, I don't believe. I don't believe it till I see it. If I don't see it, I don't believe it. Jesus says, here, touch my hands. Touch the hole in my side. Touch the nail prints in my hand. Thomas fell on his face, and guess what he said? He said, my Lord, my God. He said, you are my God. And guess what? Jesus didn't correct him. In fact, Philip, my boy, John 14, Philip says, you know, Jesus, it's been nice. We've been running with you. We've been hanging out with you for 3 years, you know? And you all right, Jesus, but when we gonna see the big daddy? We won't see big daddy, the Father. And then guess what Jesus said? Have I been with you this long and you still don't understand? And then he throws it right out there. He says, when you have seen me, you have seen the Father. You've just seen him in human terms. Then Jesus threw the Jews off one day. He thought what he was going to do, and he was going to rise from the dead and all that. And the Jews said, look, you're just a young man. You haven't been around here long. And Jesus says, before Abraham was, I am. Now, what he was supposed to say was before Abraham, I would have been bad enough. Before Abraham was, I was. But he didn't say before Abraham was, I was. He used the term God used to Moses when Moses said, who should I say sent me? God said, you tell him I am that I am sent you. Before Abraham, I am. I am the ever-present one. In fact, he says, Abraham saw my day and was glad. I think that's pretty unique. You won't find this person in any other book.
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11: It is unique about its description about man. It explains in detail where man came from. It explains in detail where the universe came from. It explains that man is a creature of the earth, but yet he breathes with the breath of God. It explains your deepest need because it explains why nothing in nature can meet your deepest need. Because before man began to live, God had to breathe into him the breath of life. And he didn't live until he got the breath of God. And you still don't live until you get the breath of God. The only thing you can do without the breath of God is exist. Oh, here's another uniqueness. The Bible is unique about the way of salvation. Guess what? Every other religion known to mankind tells you what you must do to make yourself acceptable to God. The Bible, unlike any other religious book, says men are saved not by works. They're saved by grace. Every other religion, you earn your way in. Christianity, based on the Bible, says you can't earn your way in. God had to come down and make provision for you, offering you grace. He became your substitute. You don't have to find your own way to get to God. So the Bible is unique in its teaching. Let me give you another way the Bible is unique. The Bible is unique in its impact. Or as Hebrews chapter 4, verse 12 says, the Bible is living and powerful. It's alive. Jesus said, man shall not live by bread alone, but by every word that proceeds out of the mouth of God. It's alive. God spoke, and the Bible says the worlds came into existence. He didn't go check with an architect. You know what he said? Let there be. That's some powerful words. God is the only being in the universe who doesn't need raw material to get the job done. Scripture is unique in another way. Just have two more to give you. Scripture is unique in its history. No book, and I'm telling you, no book. Somebody say no book. In human history has been preserved like the Bible. Why wouldn't it be? If God is the author, he gonna take care of his book. No book. They outlawed it, they destroyed it, and they killed people for printing it. Wycliffe Bible Translators is known for John Wycliffe, who printed the Bible so the people could get it, and they killed him. They tore down the printing presses. The Bible even records a story in Jeremiah 36. The king said, get rid of that book. And the king threw the word of God in the fire to get rid of it. Why would the king throw the word of God in the fire? The same reason Herod wanted to kill Jesus when he was born. The king didn't want to have to answer to it. So he threw it in the fire. Guess what God said? God said two things. That book is not the only thing that's going to burn. That's number one. Number two, Jeremiah, go get me some new scribes. I'm going to tell them what the king burned, and we're just going to rewrite it. Or let's come to a more contemporary day. Voltaire. You remember you studied philosophy, and there was a French philosopher, Voltaire. Voltaire was an atheist. He said there is no God, and then he jumped way out there. He says, and this Bible in 50 years will be a non-existent document. That's what Voltaire said. Voltaire died. But that's not the kicker. Let me get the kicker. They turned his house into a Bible printing press. So the very house where he said the Bible would be dead was printing Bible. God will make a fool out of you. It's like the great philosopher said, God is dead. And then he signed his name. The philosopher died. And somebody wrote, he is dead. Sign God. God promises his word would abide forever. 1 Peter 1:23, Psalm 119:89, Matthew 24:35 says, heaven and earth shall pass away, but my word shall last forever. So there's no destroying Bibles here. There's no getting rid of Bibles. And no book has sold more than the Bible. But why would you expect anything different? If God is marketing his own book, you would expect it would outsell every other book by every other author. One more way that scripture is unique. It is unique. Here's a killer. This kills me. This is one of the great proofs of the Bible. It is unique in its accuracy. Now, you're supposed to get something wrong unless you're God. You can only have a perfect book if you are a perfect person. Now, watch this. You're supposed to make some mistakes. You know what? You know why the Bible authenticates itself? Prophecy. It talks about things well in advance of them happening in detail. Watch this now. Micah 5, written hundreds of years before the birth of Jesus, says that the Messiah would be born in Bethlehem. Now, Bethlehem is that big. I mean, if you're going to pick someplace, pick a big city where you got your chances, a little higher to get it right. Bethlehem is that big. Where was Jesus born? Bethlehem, prophesied hundreds of years before his birth. The Bible predicted the fall of the Babylonian Empire by the Medo-Persian Empire. The Medo-Persian Empire, Daniel says, would be defeated by the Greek Empire. The Greek Empire would be defeated by the Roman Empire. Now, all you got to do is close your Bible and go to your history book. If you go to your history book, you'll discover from secular history, not Christians, that the Babylonian Empire was destroyed by the Medo-Persian Empire, which was overcome by Alexander the Great in the Greek Empire, which was overcome by Rome. The Bible says that the Greek Empire would be divided three ways. Well, all you gotta do is go to your history books and you'll discover that when Alexander died, three generals came in and split up the kingdom of Greece into three different ways. Now watch this. The Bible says that the Roman Empire was gonna fall, and when the Roman Empire, Europe, fell, that it was gonna break off into a 10-nation confederacy, and this 10-nation confederacy would come together to form a united Roman Empire. That was isn't luck or chance. God knows what's happening before it takes place. The Bible authenticates itself because of it is prophetically true. It is prophetically accurate and therefore dependable. We close with the great tragedy. Here's the great tragedy. That we trust it with our lips. We honor it with our mouths. But we don't believe it with our lives. How do we know we don't believe it? Don't we believe it? We carry it sometimes. We got it sitting up on the shelf, maybe on the coffee table. Okay? How do we know? Here's why you know you don't believe it. Because you go to every other source for your solutions. Somebody didn't hear me. You run to everything but it to fix what's wrong. It's not the first place you go, it's the last place you go. And when you go to it last, that's because you believe in it last. Because what you believe in your head always shows up in your feet. So if God's way is the last way, when all else fails, try God. We try it last in our finances. We try it last in our relationships. We try it last in our careers. We try it last in our orientations. We try it last in our communications. We try it last. And we wonder why we got to go years without stuff getting right. We go years without stuff getting right because for us, it's not unique. It's just another book that I honor because I was raised to honor it. But it has no life. It has no power. It's just talk. God just talking. He just wanted to talk one day, so he just wrote a book. It has no power at all. And as long as that's what you believe, that's what you'll see. Nothing. If you don't believe it, you won't see it. For you, it'll be a dead book. Lifeless. Empty. You'll get up and read it in the morning and say, how boring. You know why it's boring? Because God knows you're not going to do nothing with it. And so it becomes an empty document. Ah, but when you understand it is the breath of God on paper, it's the breath of God on paper, then you'll discover it's alive.
15: 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In a world where truth can feel like it's up for debate, Dr. Evans takes us back to the source. Next time, he'll explain why truth isn't something we create or feel. It's something revealed. Be sure to join us.

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0: 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I listen to it when she's in the car with me now, and it's just you guys do amazing work, and never stop bringing hope to people. You guys are making an impact, and I'm a living testimony to that. So I just want to tell you guys I appreciate it, and I'm going to continue listening for as long as you guys are doing it.
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3: 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This verse is part of Jeremiah's letter to the Jewish exiles in Babylon. The people of Judah had been taken captive because of their persistent rebellion against God. False prophets were telling them that their captivity would end quickly, but God revealed that they would remain in Babylon for 70 years. God then promised that after those 70 years, he would visit them, restore his relationship with them, and bring them back to their land. Their captivity would bring many of them back to genuine faith in the Lord. God promises they will find him when they seek him wholeheartedly. This is a timeless principle. Scripture consistently teaches that God responds to sincere seekers. God is never difficult to find by the person who seeks him with a genuine heart.
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1: He's done so much. There is so much to be grateful for. Hey, it's Molly on Bright FM. 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And oh my goodness, the theme for us already this week is just gratefulness. 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Jennifer in Bel Air, she jumped in with her gift. She says, Bright FM helped me fight cancer 2.5 years ago and reminded me to worship through it, to praise in the hard times. God is so good. There have been no signs of the cancer returning. Hallelujah. Jennifer, God is so good, and that is amazing. Thank you. Thank you for encouraging us with your story of how Bright FM has helped you through hard times. 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

helping you keep that hope on your mind. Hey, it's Molly on Bright FM. 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And girl, you hit the nail on the head, because which one of us does not have sometimes wayward thoughts? 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
3: Isaiah 64, 6 says, "But we are all as an unclean thing, and all our righteousnesses are as filthy rags. And we all do fade as a leaf, and our iniquities like the wind have taken us away." This is part of Isaiah's prayer of confession on behalf of the nation of Israel. He acknowledges the people's sinfulness and their complete inability to make themselves acceptable to God. Notice that Isaiah does not say our sins are filthy rags. That would be obvious and understood. Instead, he says our righteousnesses are as filthy rags. Even the best deeds we offer God are stained by our sinful nature and fall infinitely short of his perfect holiness. We are all sinners before Almighty God. No amount of righteousness we perform can remove our guilt or make us acceptable to him. We desperately need God's mercy and his provision of righteousness through Jesus Christ.
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3: 2 Kings 27 says, "Howbeit there was no reckoning made with them of the money that was delivered into their hand, because they dealt faithfully." King Josiah had ordered repairs to the temple. It had fallen into disrepair after years of neglect. The Jews had spent much time worshiping false gods, and they ignored the upkeep of the temple. No accounting or audit was required of the men entrusted with the funds to repair the temple, because they had proven themselves to be trustworthy. No financial report or accounting was demanded, because they handled the money with integrity, honesty, and diligence. The men entrusted with God's work had exceptional character. Their integrity was so well established that their word and conduct were considered sufficient evidence of their faithful stewardship. No one worried about what they would do with the money. This is the kind of testimony we should strive for.
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Bright out.

Okay, this is way too awesome not to share. It's one of the reasons we love this week on Bright FM. Hey, it's Molly. I'm so happy to be with you this evening, not just on 104.7, but also on 95.1 and 103.1, getting to hear and share stories like Tasha's. Tasha's in Upper Marlboro, Maryland. She says, I just tuned in to Bright FM by mistake, and I like what I hear so far. And Tasha gave a gift to the Bright FM Fall Fundraiser, a $50 gift. 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Tasha, thank you so much for your gift. Thank you for encouraging us with that story. It's incredible because we have friends like Tasha who've been listening for like days. We have friends like Debbie in Baltimore. She also gave a gift. She says, I've been listening since 1998, 28 years of listening to Bright FM. And Jean in Hampstead, she gave a gift too. She says, I've been giving and listening for 50 plus years. It's so amazing just to hear the generational impact that Bright FM is getting to have, sharing hope for decades. 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
1: The author is still with you, and he's still got more of your story to write. 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When you're going through a difficult chapter, it can be hard to believe that God's still with you, still for you, and still doing good things in your life. 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But in those darkest places, we're committed to being here to remind you of that truth and that hope. 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

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Hey, it's Molly on Bright FM. What is the prize? 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
0: 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You guys are making an impact, and I'm a living testimony to that. 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

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Hey, it's Molly on Bright FM. 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Nancy shared that Bright FM did that for her. She says, thank you for what you do. Months ago, while listening, I heard the song Dusty Bibles. I decided to pick up a Bible and start reading. I've never read the Bible before. It's changed my life, and I have been saved. Thank you, Nancy in Middle River. That is amazing. Thank you for sharing that with us. And thank you, because Nancy also gave a gift during the Bright FM fall fundraiser. It is a testament to the eternal impact that this station has. 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

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There's one that always tells the truth, and we help you tune into it. Hey, it's Molly on Bright FM. Ken S. just shared this with us recently. He says, there's a lot of white noise in our world, but Bright FM reminds me of the grace and hope God continues to give us. 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Amen, Ken. 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

Fran in Glen Burnie. Girl, I see you. She just gave a gift to the Bright FM Fall Fundraiser. She says, blessing others the way the Lord blessed me. That's what it's all about. 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

If you don't want to miss your chance to win $2,000 in free gas and groceries, here's what you got to do before midnight. Hey, it's Molly on Bright FM. I know we're staring down the deadline. You're looking at your watch. I know it's fast approaching. But here's the thing. What you have to do to enter to win the $2,000 gas and grocery giveaway from Mike and Brian of Fellowship Home Loans, it is quick. 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And it has incredible significance, because what you got to do is give to the Bright FM Fall Fundraiser. 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She says, I listen every day while driving my kids on the school bus in Prince George's County. That's amazing. I love you guys and your ministry. 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
0: 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You guys are making an impact, and I'm a living testimony to that. 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
3: Jeremiah 23:23-24 says, "Am I a God at hand, saith the Lord, and not a God afar off? Can any hide himself in secret places that I shall not see him, saith the Lord?" God is rebuking the false prophets in the kingdom of Judah for their secret sins and false prophecies. They claimed to speak for God while living in sin and deceiving the people. They seemed to think that they could hide their motives and actions from God. God is omnipresent and sees everything everywhere. He knows what happens publicly and privately. We should live with the awareness that God sees our private lives just as clearly as our public lives. God is also not too far away to know our circumstances. He is near to his people and also sovereign. We cannot hide sin from God, but neither are we ever hidden from his care.
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4: 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This verse is part of Jeremiah's letter to the Jewish exiles in Babylon. The people of Judah had been taken captive because of their persistent rebellion against God. False prophets were telling them that their captivity would end quickly, but God revealed that they would remain in Babylon for 70 years. God then promised that after those 70 years, he would visit them, restore his relationship with them, and bring them back to their land. Their captivity would bring many of them back to genuine faith in the Lord. God promises they will find him when they seek him wholeheartedly. This is a timeless principle. Scripture consistently teaches that God responds to sincere seekers. God is never difficult to find by the person who seeks him with a genuine heart.
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0: 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You guys are making an impact, and I'm a living testimony to that. 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
3: Isaiah 64:6 says, "But we are all as an unclean thing, and all our righteousnesses are as filthy rags. And we all do fade as a leaf, and our iniquities like the wind have taken us away." This is part of Isaiah's prayer of confession on behalf of the nation of Israel. He acknowledges the people's sinfulness and their complete inability to make themselves acceptable to God. Notice that Isaiah does not say our sins are filthy rags. That would be obvious and understood. Instead, he says our righteousnesses are as filthy rags. Even the best deeds we offer God are stained by our sinful nature and fall infinitely short of his perfect holiness. We are all sinners before Almighty God. No amount of righteousness we perform can remove our guilt or make us acceptable to him. We desperately need God's mercy and his provision of righteousness through Jesus Christ.
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4: 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King Josiah had ordered repairs to the temple. 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The Jews had spent much time worshiping false gods, and they ignored the upkeep of the temple. No accounting or audit was required of the men entrusted with the funds to repair the temple, because they had proven themselves to be trustworthy. No financial report or accounting was demanded, because they handled the money with integrity, honesty, and diligence. The men entrusted with God's work had exceptional character. Their integrity was so well established that their word and conduct were considered sufficient evidence of their faithful stewardship. No one worried about what they would do with the money. This is the kind of testimony we should strive for.
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0: 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You guys are making an impact, and I'm a living testimony to that. 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
3: 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Hey, good morning. It's the John and Tiff Show. Happy Tuesday. Happy second day of fall fundraiser. And if you're going, wait, hold on, what? I had the day off yesterday. What are you talking about? What is Fall Fundraiser? Well, welcome. It is one of two times out of the course of the year that Bright FM comes to you and asks, would you consider supporting the ministry that happens here with your finances? Would you consider supporting this radio station financially? You know the power and the importance that this ministry has. And we're just asking if you would consider giving to support it this morning. Now, look, I don't know about you. I got on the Beltway this morning and immediately, like, basically had the worst morning ever. It was really bad. Seriously. If you are the guy in the RAV4 that nearly killed me at the interchange at 295 and 695, I need you to call the studio because we got to have some words, my guy. That was dangerous and completely uncalled for. So, look, I know what it's like to wake up in the morning. John this morning has woken up and looked at his GPS and seen massive traffic accidents. I know what it's like to get on the Beltway and immediately be frustrated and angry and think, look, that's it. That's how my day is going to go. And you know what I did this morning to calm down? I put on Bright FM, turned on the radio and listened to this music to be reminded that, look, God is still in control. Even though Mr. Man in the RAV4 was terrible at driving, he was awful at it, the Lord still had his hand on me. It was really good. And he is still in control of everything that happens today. If you believe that, if you need that reminder, if you think that's important and you want to give to make it happen, that's what Fall Fundraiser is all about. So our phone center is open. We have some amazing people standing by ready to take your call this morning. 888-972-7951. 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

0: I just turned on the headphones. I just put on the headphones and I realized that everyone listens to this radio station much louder than I do. Intern Sammy. Oh my goodness.
1: Yeah, it's so loud.
0: It was so loud.
1: It's like a little speaker.
0: Hey, but like it's almost like little speakers for your ears.
1: Yes.
0: That's kind of what headphones are.
1: This is kind of blowing my mind.
0: That's what we do on Tuesday at 6:08 a.m.
1: Good morning.
0: We blow your mind.
1: Good morning, and it's a good day to do this.
0: It is.
1: It's our fundraiser, Tiffany.
0: Day two of Fall Fundraiser, Intern Sammy. It's really exciting. How was your day one of Fall Fundraiser?
1: You know, because I was so encouraged to see all the people who have been impacted by this ministry and mm-hmm. decided to partner with us to make hope louder for others. You know, we're in the studio all day, all morning long. Tracy and Jack, they're just in this box. I don't see people, but they put the money where their mouth is, literally. And I saw how people's actions, they said they could say they love us. They could say they're encouraged by us. But in reality, they showed that with what happened yesterday. It was awesome.
0: Isn't that amazing? That like people can say how much they love this radio station, but they can also show how much they love this radio station when they give. That's what Debbie in Pasadena did. She was a gift bright and early at 5 o'clock this morning.
1: Wow.
0: She says, I love all of the encouragement. You make my heart happy. And this is in honor of my daughter, Lauren, who is battling breast cancer at 37. Please keep all of the encouraging music coming. Well, Debbie, thank you so much for telling us about your daughter, for giving to this ministry, for being part of what happens here. We're going to be praying for her. But look, here's the deal. We are looking for our first 6 a.m.er,
1: yes,
0: Intern Sammy.
1: The first gift of the 6 a.m. clock.
0: The first gift of the 6 a.m. hour. Could that be you? Now, look, we know you 6 a.m.ers, you get stuff done. You're up. You're at 'em. You're making things happen. Maybe you've already exercised this morning. Maybe you've already had a cup of coffee. You are up and making things happen at 6 a.m. You are our people. Exclusive club.
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0: That is true.
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0: And if you are part of our 6 a.m. club, you want to be the first person to kick all of this off this morning. 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

0: That includes you. Let everything that has the breath praise the Lord this morning. Hey, it's the John and Tiff Show. You're listening to Bright FM. Happy rainy Tuesday, intern Sammy.
1: I came out the house today and it was raining and I decided it wouldn't get on my parade.
0: Okay. This rain is not going to get anywhere near this parade.
1: I did drop my wallet in the rain and that was like, oh man.
0: I made the decision
1: to 5:30.
0: I made the decision to not wear my Birkenstocks this morning because of rain.
1: I think that's a good one. I mean, it's a sad day.
0: It is. It is.
1: When your feet are in jail, but it's
0: No, I'm wearing flip-flops instead.
1: Oh.
0: That's we don't put these feet in jail.
1: No. You had a nice worker.
0: I did. I always do.
1: That's what we do here.
0: If you didn't know, now you know. Intern Sammy and Tiffany having a little bit of fun this morning. It's always a little bit exciting around here, but this morning we are turning it up just a bit. It is day two of fall fundraiser, one of two times out of the course of the year that we come to you and ask, would you consider supporting this ministry financially? If you believe in the work that Bright FM does, the ministry that happens here, if you believe finding hope on your radio is important, would you give to make it possible? A big thank you to our friends who jumped in overnight. Intern Sammy, we're still waiting for our first 6 a.m.
1: We need that. Yes.

0: Tiffany, you did the thing.
1: Just give me 1 second. We need to celebrate. Her name is Chelsea.
0: Chelsea in Sykesville.
1: She's in Sykesville. She listened to Bright FM for more than 15 years. Yes. You have inspired us in many trials and praises over the years, sharing the story of her Piper. Chelsea, I know the story of your amazing daughter, Piper.
0: Oh, you know this.
1: I do know this story. God is doing big things with her. Wow. God uses the music to meet us where we are. Thank you so much to you, Chelsea in Sykesville.
0: Chelsea in Sykesville. Amazing.
1: The first giver of the morning.
0: Amazing.
1: Chelsea, thank you so much for being a 6 a.m.er. Thank you for sharing Piper's story with us. Thank you for inspiring people. Yay, inspiring a nation, inspiring the country to give, to support the ministry of Bright FM. You have led the way this morning, Chelsea in Sykesville, as our first giver, our first 6 a.m.er in the door, and we salute you. Literally, Sammy is saluting you right now. Thank you. Thank you, Chelsea. Look, you can get involved in this party too. Text 888-972-7951. Actually, that's the number you call. 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

0: 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Hey, good morning. It's the John and Tiff Show. Kathleen in Baltimore, thank you so much for getting in on the 6 a.m. hour, becoming a 6 a.m.er. She says, I love Bright FM. I listen on the way to work and as I'm coming home. I turn it on when I get home as much as I can. Bright FM has helped me through many things, especially when my husband recently passed away. Kathleen in Baltimore, thank you so much for sharing your story. Intern Sammy, yes. Something's happening. Oh. Are you ready for this? Oh.
1: Challenge!
0: There is a challenge! Yes. Even bright and early at 6:22 in the morning.
2: The challenge for me at 6:20 in the morning was get up before my alarm.
0: Yeah.
2: And so we're feeling good. Challenge number two.
0: Did you meet that challenge?
2: I actually did. I have this good clock and my cat wakes me up as well, which is not helpful, but it's helpful in a job like this.
0: All right.
2: God's blessings are wear many hats.
0: Intern Sammy has finished one challenge and is about to start another. Our friend Loey from Havoc Grace says, I love supporting my local radio station that ministers directly to my community. So I will willingly sacrifice a fancy coffee.

0: to support my neighbors. I hope that this inspires other people to listen local and to support their neighbors too.
1: That's amazing.
0: Isn't that amazing? That's one of the really special things here at Bright FM. We are local in this community. Like, as a matter of fact, John right now is stuck in the same traffic that you're stuck in.
1: Oh, absolutely. Right?
0: Like, if you are on 95 and you are stuck in that massive, massive pileup that is just snarling everything in the rain this morning, guess what? John's stuck in it too. Yep. We are here. We live.
1: Hi, John.
0: Hi, John. Hope you're doing good. Hey, do you want to be part of the 6 a.m. club, John? Because you're not really officially part of it unless you call 888-972-7951 or go online to brightfm.com. But we are here. We're your neighbors. We're in your community.
1: Right.
0: And that is why Loie is giving from Have It a Grace to support this radio station. It is a $2,000 challenge. Yeah, intern Sammy, it's day two. We are turning things up. $2,000, three songs to match that $2,000 from Loie and Have It a Grace.
1: So if Bright FM is part of your life and has been part of your life consistently, would you partner with us? Would you partner with them? You said it was Loie?
0: Loie, yes, yeah.
1: Would you partner with Loie here and help us reach this goal that we have set, that we have planned to continue to do the work that we have been doing for 60 plus years? I'm not even 60 years old, but I can't even fathom what it even means. That consistency, that drive, that vision that this station has, I just have a drip of that little honeydew nectar, and it's getting me fired up here.
0: Oh, and part of why we've been able to do that for 60 years is because people in this community, just like you, have supported this radio station to make it possible. So we're going to kick it off song one right now. 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

0: 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Hey, good morning. It's the John and Tiff Show, and you are needed right now, especially you 6 a.m.ers. There's something happening, and it's a big deal. It is day two of Fall Fundraiser. It is now song two of a challenge from our friend Loey in Havre de Grace, who loves that this radio station is here in this community. She says, I will gladly give up my fancy coffee today to help support this radio station. And she is inviting you to come along with her. Would you help to meet this match from Loey in Havre de Grace?
1: And would you be like Loey? Would you sacrifice a cup of coffee? Would you sacrifice a round of golf? Would you sacrifice something that you're going to have tomorrow, you know? And hopefully we'll be here tomorrow. This is what we do. We have these fundraisers twice a year. We're John and Tiff. We do the normal thing. I'm not John nor Tiff, but I was just like talking about. We do what we do 50 weeks out of the year. But for 2 weeks here, we humbly ask you, would you partner with us to help make hope louder for this local? It's a local impact. These pantry projects, however we're going into the communities, that's what we're doing. We're holding and helping the hands of the people we see in traffic every single day.
0: Yeah.
1: Bumper stickers on, you know?
0: I always get really excited when I'm behind a car on the road, especially when they're driving nice and like they're a courteous driver and they've got a Bright FM sticker on the back. I'm like, you're my people. You are my people.
1: I was at Ren Faire last weekend and I saw a Bright FM sticker in like the wave of cars.
0: All the cars that
1: are
0: there.
1: And I was like, how do I find you?
0: Look, that's amazing.
1: How do I find who you are?
0: Part of how we have been able to serve this community in this way for so long is because people just like you, our neighbors, our friends, the people next to us in traffic, you have been part of the support that has kept this radio station strong and local.
1: But you are needed because nobody has jumped on the phones or is online.
0: Yeah.
1: Even in the first song. We need you to come through on this challenge. You are needed here.
0: Yeah. So there are two songs left in this challenge from our friend Loey in Havre de Grace. It is $2,000 to match. 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

0: Bright FM. Hey, good morning. It's the John and Tiff Show. Thank you so much to our friend Victoria, who is checking in this morning. Her daughter-in-law recently beat breast cancer. That is amazing. Victoria, thank you so much. She got in as the first giver of this $2,000 challenge from our friend Loey in Havre de Grace. So this challenge happening now. Oh my goodness, intern Sammy. It's a three-song challenge.
1: We just finished two?
0: We just finished the second song of a three-song challenge. It is $2,000 that we had to meet. And with Victoria and Pasadena's gift, there's still $1,895 to go. $1,895 to go in one more song. Now, our friend Loey in Pasadena, or Loey in Havre de Grace, absolutely loves this ministry. She loves that we're local. We're here, we're your neighbors, and she wants to keep it that way. And yeah. She gives to make that possible.
1: I love people like Victoria. Mm-hmm. I mean, it's 6:30 in the morning. She feels the calling of God on her heart, pulling on her heartstrings, saying, you know what? I love this station. I can support. I can give up, you know, one Amazon package, one Target run here and there. I mean, that's amazing. I mean, I don't know about you, but my best thoughts don't start, you know, at 6:28 in the morning.
0: Yeah.
1: But Victoria's does. That's amazing.
0: Isn't that amazing?
1: That's incredible.
0: Hey, thank you so much to Susan. Also jumping online at brightfm.com, made a gift of $100. So $1,790 is what is left to meet this challenge from our friend Loey. Now look, 6 a.m.ers, this is for you. This is just for you. You are going to be the ones who help to meet this match. And you're needed to step up and to get stuff done in a big way right now. So can you be part of this challenge? There's only one song left, $1,790 to go. So here's, intern Sammy, there's a couple of ways this can happen. This can break down. We can have one person take all of it, $1,790. That's very possible. And Loey is going to match your dollar for dollar. I think what's more likely is that we'll have two friends who say they can do a dollar a day. So if you're one of those, you can take that dollar a day. Would you take that now at 888-972-7951 or online at brightfm.com? And then one friend who can do the $1,000. So we definitely need a 6 a.m.er who says, you know what? I'm in the 6 a.m. club. I am here. I'm exclusive. I am VIP. And I'm going to take that $1,000. Loey's going to match it dollar for dollar. And then two friends who can do a dollar a day. That's all we need in order to meet this challenge. But you are needed in order to make it happen at 888-972-7951. 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

0: Count that high.
1: You know what?
2: You're here!
1: Were you talking about me not being here?
2: I just
1: Or did you not mention it?
3: A couple times.
2: I said that you were in traffic. I told them the truth.
1: I tell you.
2: I told them the truth.
1: Was in traffic for 1 hour and 40 minutes before getting here.
3: Yes, that's a sad day.
1: I just need that. I need to get that out of my head and out of my mouth. And I need to deal with it. And then we can move on. Okay. Give me 5 seconds.
3: You know,
1: five,
3: maybe there's people four. In that traffic right now.
1: Oh, they're in it.
4: You can have the
1: half of the
3: half of the world's in it.
1: Half of the city is in it. There were multiple accidents. Be safe on the roads, people.
4: Yeah, I did tell the story about the man in the RAV4, which, again, if this was you at 295 and 695 this morning, who nearly killed me, please call the studio because we need to have words, my man.
1: Yeah. Okay, all right. Well, why don't you guys fill me in on what's going on?
4: All right, can I bring you up to speed, please? Hold
1: please
4: on.
1: Please do.
4: Look, here.
1: Do we need more? Okay, tell me, do we need, like, serious? Like, are we serious? Are we chilling?
4: We're serious, actually, right now, John, because we're coming up to the end of a challenge.
1: Oh, well, in that case.
4: There we go. Look, I was looking for that. I literally was like, where is that? He's got this bed. Where is that? Couldn't find it. You found it. There it is.
1: Listen, I used to have this thing very organized with all the sound effects and music. And then certain people at this radio station go into my account and mess with it and mess with my color coding and mess. Okay, I'm fine. I'm fine.
4: Look, John needs a minute this morning. Here's the deal. Can I bring you up to speed?
1: As if an hour and 40 minutes didn't give me what I needed. But
4: So there is a 3-song challenge that we have just concluded. Our friend Loey in Have It a Grace had a $2,000 dollar-for-dollar matching challenge that she put up this morning for our 6 a.m.ers, for our bright and early people, for the people who get stuff done.
1: I have an update on that later, by the way.
4: Okay, awesome. Now, here's the deal. It was a $2,000 matching challenge. 3 songs played, 3 songs gone, and there's still $1,425 left to be matched.
1: Oh!
4: So, as of right now, John, we have missed this challenge. We have missed this challenge from our friend Loey in Have It a Grace, who loves how local this radio station
1: is. Found that effect.
4: There you go. Now, I will say this. We do have a friend who is on the phone right now who is making a gift. It's not come through yet, so I don't exactly know where we're going to be after their gift. But $1,425 still to go. Now, here's the deal. John, look, I think it's safe to say that it's not the John and Tiff show without the John part. And
1: I would agree with that.
4: We've been needing you this morning. So I'm wondering if we could take this challenge from our friend Loey in Have It a Grace and maybe extend it by 1 song now that John's here.
1: Hey, this is technically my first song. So
4: this is technically your first song. So what do you think? Do you think that we could get an extra song in here from Loey and Have It a Grace?
1: Well, and I don't really want to go more than extra.
4: Yeah.
1: Because then we're off pace for the whole thing.
4: Yes.
1: And that's not good.
4: No, like literally.
1: Because then we'll be short and then, you know, we can't be doing extras and moving and all that stuff. So
4: all right.
1: I think we could do it. I think we can do 1 song.
4: Okay.
1: And go for it.
4: Can I give you an update before we do this 1 song?
1: You may.
4: All right, I just need to look up a Bible verse real quick.
1: What?
4: 2 Corinthians 8:15 says the one who gathered much did not have too much, and the one who gathered little did not have too little. It's talking about Paul is quoting the Old Testament when he's talking about manna from heaven and how the Israelites gathered manna in the wilderness and they gathered basically what they needed for the day. Our friend Sandra in Fairfield has referred to that verse when she made her gift of $850 this morning. So that has moved the needle.
1: $815.
4: Sorry, $815.
1: Because
4: yes.
1: Of Corinthians 8:15.
4: There we go. It's 8:15. Look at that.
1: Wow.
4: So now, 1 song, $610 to go.
1: All right, let's do it.
4: $610, 1 song to go.
1: 888-972-7951. That's the number to call if you'd like to give over the phone. Please, if you're in the car, do not be doing that. But... If you want to pull over and make your gift, we'll take that to text the word give to 58228.

0: You know, sometimes I try to do that little run. Because you know what it's, you know what it sounds like to me?
1: What's that?
0: It sounds like an like two octaves lower than Defying Gravity from Wicked.
1: Oh yeah. Okay. Okay.
0: Because of, yeah, like that. The, I left it in the river.
1: So we went to the Renaissance Festival.
0: I need to edit that together. That would be kind
1: of
0: sick.
1: We anyway. Went to the Renfest over the weekend, yeah. And there was a group of people. Like when we first walked in, they kind of walked in at the same time as us. And it was the Tin Man, Scarecrow, Galinda, Elphaba. In, I'm talking it, the most fantastic Elphaba costume, complete with head to toe green body paint.
0: That's like, the Run Festival costume.
1: Look,
2: they get an excuse. I mean, if you have a hundreds and hundreds of dollars of costumes, you're gonna find reasons to wear it.
1: Yes,
0: yeah, you find a reason to
1: and
0: wear it.
1: They wore it, and they were the life of the party. It was amazing.
0: So before we get into this fundraiser stuff, I got another story.
1: Look, here's the deal. Still $610 to go to meet this challenge. So if you
0: want
1: to get in.
0: There's friends on the phone and on the website right now. So we can let their gifts come through and then we can update.
1: Yes. Yeah, that's
0: and
1: the hope.
0: You can still jump in right now.
1: Mm-hmm. While John tells the story.
0: BrightFM.com, text give to 58228. All right, here's the story. I watched Meet the Robinsons last night.
2: Incredible movie.
0: Which is low let key, honestly, one of my favorite Disney movies, I think.
2: It's incredible.
0: Meet the Robinsons. Goob might be, this is where I'm going. Goob might be one of my favorite characters ever.
1: Have I ever seen this?
2: It's an incredible story.
0: Goob. And meet then the I taught, the, I was like, I want to be Goob and dress up like when the girls do like their trick or treating or whatever. I want to be Goob.
2: Bowler hat guy.
0: And Colby rolled on the floor laughing, literally. Like guttural laughing.
2: That's amazing.
0: You're like,
1: which one's Goob?
0: Bowler hat guy.
2: Yeah, you won't. If, yeah, you won't if, you
0: haven't,
2: up.
0: If you haven't seen the movie.
1: I've never seen it.
2: It's him as
0: if,
2: a child.
0: It's one of those things, if you know, you know.
2: If you know, you know, and you don't know. So you don't know.
1: No, right. I don't know, but I feel like I need, I've got Disney Plus. I need to watch this,
0: you
1: apparently.
0: Do. It's very heartwarming. It's very chill. It's very, it's cool. Meet the Robinsons. Anyway, that's a little of the John and Tiff show. This is a little of the John and Tiff show plus. Like Disney Plus.
1: Uh-huh. Oh,
0: like Bright
2: I
0: FM
2: thought it was
0: plus.
2: Like plus intern Sammy, but you just went like...
0: Yeah, that's true.
2: You just went plus, generically.
0: All right, it is 6:50 in the morning. We had a song extension because we didn't meet our challenge.
1: Uh-huh.
0: We've had some gifts roll in. The gifts continue to roll in. That's a good thing because they're going to need to continue to roll in for us to meet our goal of fundraiser overall.
1: Mm-hmm.
0: But we'll give you a little update here in a second. We've had a couple friends jump in. Karen in Pasadena, thank you for jumping in with your gift. Kimberly in White Plains, she said, I've been a faithful listener since 2001.
1: That's amazing. Wow.
0: I love listening to the morning show on my 2-hour drive to work. Well, Kimberly, I also had a 2-hour drive to work that's usually 35 minutes.
1: Yeah.
0: But I love that you enjoy this show.
1: It's not great on the roads this morning, you guys. And I got to say, John, as you started talking about Mr. Bowler Hat, Mr. Bowler Head, Mr. whatever it was.
0: The bowler hat guy, Goob.
1: Goob. We had not met the challenge as you were talking about that. But with Kimberly's gift and Karen's gift coming together, we have successfully met the challenge.
2: Oh, yeah.
0: Come on.
1: Woo-hoo!
2: That's amazing.
0: Let's go.
2: Man, it's amazing being a part of this station. It really is.
1: Now, look, we can't stop there, John, because Loie says, I know it was a struggle.
0: Oh, what's Loie say? Tell me what Loie has to say.
1: Loie and Have It a Grace. You didn't hear Loie's story, by the way, John. She loves supporting.
0: No, I wasn't listening to you guys on the drive in. I'm sorry about
2: that.
1: She says, I love supporting my local radio station that administers directly to my community. So I am going to sacrifice my fancy coffee to help support my neighbors. And I hope that this gift inspires other people to listen local and support their neighbors too.
0: Love.
1: She says, all right, we did the first 2,000. How about doing it again? $2,000, a dollar for dollar match. And truly three songs is what we've got to do it in, because we've got more challenges coming later today, later this morning. And we got to get this, we got to get this show on the road. We're trying to cross the finish line, you guys. And your help is what is needed to make that happen. So it is a $2,000 dollar for dollar match, and it is starting right now.
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0: Good morning. It's the John and Tiff Show on Bright FM. What you giggling about?
1: Just you. What we were talking about off the air is just funny.
0: It's like we have a different radio show that's off the mic.
1: Yeah, the show behind the show.
0: Mm-hmm. Which in some ways is a lot more entertaining. All right. It is fundraiser right now. It is fall fundraiser this morning, 6:55 in the morning. Hello, 6 a.m.ers.
1: Only 5 more minutes left of the 6 a.m. hour? What? Yes.
0: There is still time for you to join this exclusive club of the 6 a.m. club. And you know what I was working on last night?
1: What were you working on last night?
0: Little designs for the 6 a.m. club. little merchandise action.
1: Okay.
0: Little enamel pin action. Little hats action. Maybe a t-shirt.
1: Mm-hmm.
0: I was using ChatGPT and AI. But
2: Let me see this.
0: I'll show it to you in a second.
1: Oh, yeah, right. I'd like to see it.
0: Because really, what we're up against right now is 4 minutes before 7 o'clock. Mm-hmm. You got to jump in now.
1: Yes.
0: 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What can you jump in and be a part of right now? That could be a $30 a month.
1: Mm-hmm.
0: That could be a best. I mean, that could be a $50, $100, mm-hmm. $1,000. Mm-hmm. We've seen gifts of so many different amounts
2: every
0: jump
2: day.
0: In. But we can't let minutes go by with zero friends on the phone and zero friends on the website because we will not hit goals.
1: Yep.
0: So jump in. Tiffany's going to tell you exactly what's needed right now. Here's what I do know is that you are needed, and this is the information to go ahead and make your gift. 888-972-7951. 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
1: So one song down, two songs to go, John. We've heard from Julie in Rock Hall. She says, I've graduated from listening in my mom's car to listening to you guys in my own car.
0: Love that.
2: That's kind of cute.
1: I love that. There's
2: a song there.
1: There is definitely a song there. She made her gift with Julie's gift from Rock Hall. $1,390 is what is still left in this challenge. Now, there's 3 minutes left in the 7 o'clock hour. Two songs left in the challenge, $1,390 to go. So that is some, look, 6 a.m.ers get stuff done. I believe
0: they've got about 3 minutes to do it.
1: In the next 3 minutes, we could get this done. We could get it done before even the third song because that's how 6 a.m.ers roll. But you are needed to pick up that phone at 888-972-7951 or to go online at brightfm.com. You can also text the word give to 58228. The clock is ticking. 1390 left to go in this challenge.
0: And maybe I will say that information one more time and a little more slowly.
1: Sorry.
0: So that you can, that wasn't a judgment. I'm just saying I know how I listen to things. And you probably need to tell me 4 or 5 times before I actually.
2: On 1.5 speed. 4 or 5 times.
0: Yes, exactly. So here it is. 888-972-7951. That's if you'd like to call on the phone and talk to somebody. They can take your gift over the phone. Now, the way I like to do it is I just like to text and get a bounce back and fill out the information.
2: I'm a caller.
0: You are a caller?
2: Absolutely.
1: That tracks.
0: With both of our personalities.
1: That 100% tracks that intern Sammy would want to call and talk to somebody.
0: Here we go.
1: And that you're like, leave me alone. Just let me do my thing.
0: Yep. Here we go. Let's do it the John way. Text the word give. That's G-I-V-E. Take out your phone. Type that in to the number 58228. 58228. Text the word give. You'll get a bounce back message with a link. And then you can click that and then fill it out. It's safe, secure. If you've got autofill on your thing, it'll take you like 90 seconds to 2 minutes. And then you are in. You are part of the 6 a.m.ers. You are part of helping us reach this goal and meet this challenge. You are making hope louder this morning. And by the way, thank you for everyone who has done that so far.
1: Mm-hmm.
0: Thank you for those jumping in on the challenge right now. And thank you to you for making your gift right now. 888-972-7951. 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
3: 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But it was just a really amazing moment to see. 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
4: Good morning. Good morning. It is the John and Tiff Show. It is Bright FM, and it is Fall Fundraiser. It's happening right now, you guys. You know, do I want to say this? You know what? I'll be a little bold here for a second.
5: Go for it.
4: I think sometimes we underestimate, and I can say us in this room, maybe I'm speaking for you listening right now. Maybe we underestimate what it simply means to have Bright FM here. Because
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4: Well, most days you're getting in the car, you're probably not thinking, I need to listen to Christian radio today. It's, you know, we're not thinking of it
5: that way.
4: That's
5: true. Yeah,
4: We're just living life. We're getting the kids where they need to go, or we're heading to work, we're running an errand that we need to do, or we're just trying to get through whatever the day holds. And then there's that moment. It's a song or something Tiffany said or a story that you hear, and somehow God uses it at exactly the right time. And that is what we're making possible and you're making possible through the Fall Fundraiser today. And it is today. You are needed.
5: Mm-hmm.
4: If Bright FM matters to you, would you consider being a part of Making Hope Louder with Bright FM today? We're about to let you know where we are in the middle of a challenge, where we are. Like, there's all kind of the mechanics that are required to make a fundraiser go. Tiffany's about to give you that information. But if the Lord is putting it on your heart this morning to partner with this ministry, a ministry that has been doing this exact work for over 60 years right here in the city in Baltimore, and now beyond into 104.7 in Pennsylvania, in Western Maryland, in West Virginia, on the Eastern Shore on 103.1, expansion right here in your community. 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
5: And that's why our friend Loie in Havana Grace gives, because she says, I love to support my local radio station that ministers directly to my community. we live here. You know, like, we're from here. I went to Old Mill High School. Like, I grew up in Anne Arundel County.
4: I've been working at this station for 18 years.
5: Yeah. I'm coming up on 15 in October, yeah. John, which is insane. Like, we are from this community. We are here with you. And part of the reason this radio station has been able to stay in this community and reach more of our neighbors and not be some just like big conglomerate that's on the radio is because people in this community have given to support this radio station for more than 60 years, which is amazing. We've got one song left in this challenge. It is one song left in the challenge from our friend Loie in Havre de Grace. And there, it was $910 is what is left in order to meet the match.
4: In one song. One song, $910.
5: One song, $910. So I've got to think that there might be one friend who says, you know what, I can take care of all of that. 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
6: And we have a few people that we have to thank here. We have Seth in Millersville. We have Decimus, Anna, Katie, Amber, and Laurel says, thanks for John and Tiff for making my mornings.
4: Yeah.
6: I didn't get a shout out, but that's okay. As, you know, we have these amazing, I love listening to all these stories. It puts a name to a face. It puts a soul, a story to a soul. It's just amazing. It's just amazing. I love reading and seeing all these messages and all these gifts coming through.
4: And part of the 6 a.m. club.
6: Oh, boom.
4: So thank you all for jumping in this morning. You are loved. You are appreciated. You are part of the community making hope louder right here in our city and our community. So thank you so much. All right, we've got one song. Let's jump into it. You got $910 in one song. What part of that is God putting it on your heart to contribute to? 888-972-7951. 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Nope. But if you want to, you want to talk to a human, 888-972-7951. Or you can text the number 58228 and text the word give to that number, G-I-V-E. 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Text that word give to 58228. All right, we can do it. Here's our final song.

0: 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Good morning. It's the John and Tiff Show. It is Fall Fundraiser. And we're hanging out. We're having a good time. And we are so glad that you are jumping in and being a part of what's going on Bright FM. I'm making hope louder. 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All right. So here's the deal. Before that third song, we had $910 remaining to meet the challenge from Lowy. And during that song, we had zero friends call. And we had zero friends go onto the website.
1: Yeah, it was.
0: Why do
1: tough.
0: I know? I'm not just playing games. Why do I know that? Is because I have a little system on my computer over here that tells me exactly what's going on.
1: Exactly.
0: Tiffany's working on something over there, by the way.
1: She's got a phone call going on.
0: So here's the deal. That means we didn't meet this challenge. And we had to extend one before. I think we're going to have to extend again. So okay. That's what we're going to do. 888. And I'm making rules without Tiffany.
1: Okay. Yes.
0: Tiffany is rule keeper.
1: We'll let her know about the rules after.
0: We'll let her listen. Ask for forgiveness, not permission. 888-972-7951, brightfm.com, or text give to 58228.
1: You know what I just did? I just made a Facebook post for the first time in like 4 years about asking people to give.
0: Oh.
1: You know, I was like, how can I share this, what I'm doing here, and even broadcast this message bigger? I put it on Facebook. Talking to my dad. I want to read your stories, read your messages. I'm ready for my fifth grade buddy to just pop up here and be like, yo, that's crazy. That's Roger.
0: That might happen. That's a good reminder, too. Maybe you believe in what this... You're very loud over there.
2: They're on the air right now.
0: Yeah. What I was going to say is that... it's very distracting.
1: Yes. If

0: Yes, I am.
1: All right. So what I was saying is that that was our last song. And during that last song, we had $910 of that gap to make up in order to meet the challenge. And that I know it didn't happen because I saw zero phone calls come through and zero friends on the website.
0: So here's
1: that's what I saw.
0: Okay. Yes. Yes. I mean, that is. So what happened at the end? Part of what just happened, John, is I was just on the phone with a lovely, lovely friend of this radio station. Her name is Micra, and she loves this radio station. She said she loves hearing about me and baby Asa, which made me so happy.
1: That's why you were talking so loud.
0: Yeah, exactly. Look, you want to talk to me? I get real excited about my adorable little baby boy.
1: Are you a speakerphone in public person?
0: No.
2: I am.
0: Are you really?
1: You are?
2: Yes.
0: No.
2: It drives everybody I know and love crazy.
0: Yeah,
2: person being my wife.
0: Look, Micra said she loved you, intern Sammy, but I think she would revise that decision.
2: That was diabolical.
0: Really glad that you were safe in traffic this morning, John. She loves hearing about your girls. And she wanted to help meet the match that our friend Loey in Have It a Grace put up. So I need to crunch the numbers. I need to talk to our development team. But when I talked to Micra, that is what she wanted to do.
1: Okay.
0: Was she wanted to meet the match.
1: Well, that's a good thing.
0: So I think we can safely say we've met the match.
1: Let me put my energy drink
0: Hold
1: down.
0: On. Put the energy drink down.
1: Now we have to celebrate.
2: I'll stand up on this chair right now.
1: Do not hurt yourself.
0: Amazing. Oh, intern Sammy is standing on a rolling chair. Oh, my goodness.
1: Me saying don't hurt yourself, I've come a long way.
0: You have. So thank you so much. She says we love being Micra and Tori, mother and daughter. Thank you so much. We love being part of the Bright FM 6 a.m. club. They love this radio station. They met the match. You're still needed, though. 888-972-7951.

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1: Faux show.
0: It's true. And it is fall fundraiser. It is happening right now. 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BrightFM.com. Texting give to 58228. That's how you can jump in. That's how you can be a part of making hope louder in our community. And maybe for you, Bright FM is just part of the rhythm of your day at this point. And maybe it's been a rhythm, like we heard from a listener yesterday. It's been a part of her rhythm for over 40 years.
1: That's amazing.
0: That's 40 with a 40.
1: That's my whole life.
0: That's as much long as Tiffany's been alive.
1: Almost. I'm not 40 till December. Give me a minute.
0: That's crazy. That's crazy. So maybe it's been a rhythm for you for 40 years. Maybe it's been a rhythm for you for 40 minutes or anywhere in between.
1: We heard from someone yesterday who literally just turned the radio station on.
0: Made a gift?
1: It was right about 10:30 yesterday morning. They've been listening for 20 minutes. I just stumbled upon the radio station. I like what I hear is what they said in the comments. I like what I hear. Here you go.
0: They listened to 20 minutes of us asking for fundraising.
1: Isn't that crazy?
0: Yeah. And said, yep, that's wild.
1: I love it.
0: That's crazy. So maybe it is part of your rhythm, whether it's been 20 minutes or 40 years. You get in the car, you turn us on, we're in the kitchen or we're at your desk, we're on your phone, on your school run, and you probably don't think much about what it takes to keep all this going. We do this 2 times a year, in the spring and in the fall. And we do stop and ask because this is what's needed to keep Bright FM going. And if you listen, if this is part of your life, we're asking you to support it. It doesn't, you know, have to be, you know, a huge, massive gift. 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
1: Here we go. Are you ready for another challenge, boys?
0: Can you say that again? That's so. You ready for another challenge, boys?
1: And ladies, all the girls. Yeah, hey, what's up?
0: Boys only.
1: Boys only. No, it's not a boys only challenge. Although unless, look, hey, gentlemen, if you would like to step up, my dudes, and meet this challenge from our friend Art in Ellicott City, it is kicking off right now. He says, I give to Bright FM to help spread the gospel and share the love of Jesus with people, because that's what Bright FM does every single day. And that's true. We share the hope, the encouragement, the truth of the gospel, and the love of Jesus on this radio station every single day.
0: That's what making hope louder means.
1: Yeah.
0: Like when we say hope, it's not like a generic, like feel good kind of silver linings hope.
1: Right.
0: It's like, no, we're talking about eternal hope. We're talking about life transformation hope. We're talking about Jesus hope. And we want to make that message louder. That's literally what we aim to do every single day. Art believes in that. And he believes, and he's going to put this challenge in front of us and in front of you this morning.
1: Yep.
0: To make hope louder together.
1: It's a big challenge, John. Here's the deal. Bright FM is in day 2 of fall fundraiser. When we hit 100% of the goal, we're done. So the faster we can get to the finish line, the better. And Art knows this, and he's like, all right, day 2, here we go. 4 songs is what you have to do this challenge in.
0: 4
1: songs. $4,000. It's a dollar for dollar match, $4,000 over the next 4 songs, and Art is going to match your giving dollar for dollar. So if you feel like, you know, I wish that my dollar could go further, I wish that I could have a bigger impact, Art is going to immediately double your gift without you doing anything up to $4,000. That is amazing. So if you give 100, it suddenly becomes 200. If you give 500, it becomes 1,000. If you give 2, it becomes 4.
0: So it's the perfect time to give, is what you're saying.
1: That's exactly what I'm saying, John.
0: I love that. Okay, well, here's how you do it. We're doing 4 songs, $4,000. It's easy to remember. I can hang with that. 4 songs, $4,000. What part of that is the Lord putting in front of you to be a part of? And hey, maybe it's $0.
1: That's true.
0: If we could ask for your prayers for this ministry, for our community, for our world, but specifically Bright FM and our community, if we're going to ask for specific prayers, pray for this ministry, Pray for its leaders. Pray for that the Lord would continue to use and lead us in our community. Mm-hmm. And if you are able to give financially, that you do that right now. You're needed during this challenge. So here we go. Before we kick off song one, here is how you can make your giving. 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So
1: easy peasy.
0: So the number to text is 58228. 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It's song number one. Let's go.

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1: 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It is happening because of you during Fall Fundraiser right now. It's also in part with our amazing business impact partners. 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One is because of amazing listeners like you who decide during fundraisers to give to this ministry. 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And that I think that's such a unique and special thing that our relationship with our business impact partners isn't just like, here's some money so I can get more business. It's no, these are amazing businesses that believe in the mission of Bright FM of making hope louder. And that's more special than an ad you hear on some other radio station. 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
2: A big thank you to our friend Art in Ellicott City. He has set down this dollar-for-dollar matching challenge. It is a four-song, $4,000 match. It's really easy to remember, right? Song number one, down. That means we've got three to go. $3,654 is what is still needed in order to meet this match. So there's three songs, $3,654 to go. We know the weather is kind of crummy this morning. We know you've got traffic you're dealing with, headaches, all the things, trying to keep everybody safe. But your gift is needed right now in order to meet this challenge and to keep hope loud. Three songs, 3,654 to go.
3: And you got
2: to
3: see some of these people coming through. It's amazing. We got Kaylee in Lutherville, Timonium. She says, I've been listening to Bright FM for years in the car and it always lifts my spirits and fills me with joy. We have Michael in Towson. We got Caroline in White Marsh who's standing up, brightening her gloomy, rainy day. She's listening. She's here right now.
2: This is amazing.
3: We got Rose in Odenton saying, I'm a new listener. What? That's amazing. She says, thank you for bringing a bright light. This is amazing. We got Sherlane in Baltimore. Love the impact that Bright FM has on the community. Hank in Laurel says, we're a safe place. Well, that's a longtime listener. What's up, Hank? We got Veda from her 7-year-old daughter.
1: Oh, that's where the gift is coming from her?
3: So we were listening in the car, and she said, Mommy, can we give? And she said, yes, I love this radio station.
1: Oh, that's amazing. Okay,
2: well. She said, do you feel led to give? She asked her daughter, which I love. That is just a beautiful thing. And her daughter did. What an awesome thing to happen this morning. Love that.
1: Well, and every gift matters, especially right now, because we are in the middle, like Tiffany said, of a four-song, $4,000 challenge.
3: It's a bold challenge.
1: Which we're actually now down to three songs.
2: Yep. Three songs left.
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0: 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It's the John and Tiff Show. 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
1: I was waiting for you to say we put the fun in fundraiser.
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1: What?
0: How do you get a video of raisins?
2: Like a GIF, like a little.
1: Oh, and it was just, also, thank you for saying it correctly. GIF.
2: You know what? I'm classy. I'm a classy guy.
1: I believe
2: fun raisins.
1: Fun raisins.
2: Fun raisins. Like, you know, silly what? Raisins.
0: We're gonna embrace the raisin.
2: I was like, I don't know if it'll catch on.
0: We'll see.
2: I liked it.
0: 888-972-7951. That's how you can become a raisin this morning. Brightfm.com. Text give to 58228. I'm saying we're becoming raisins.
1: We're becoming raisins. Do you guys remember the California raisins?
2: Yes.
0: They were creepy.
1: They were really creepy, but they were also kind of cool. I had a little figurine set of them when I was a kid.
0: Wow.
1: I don't know why. Why did I have them?
0: That might be
1: those?
0: Worth something.
1: I don't know if
0: and
1: I still
0: have
1: them.
0: And they were really fun raisins.
1: Look,
2: raisin.
1: If I can find them and they're worth something, I will sell them and give them the money to the ministry.
0: She said it.
2: We got some amazing people here coming through. We have Casey in Queenstown.
0: Thank you, raisin.
2: You're a raisin.
1: You're a raisin.
2: We have Linda in Middle River.
0: She's a raisin.
2: She starts her day with raisins.
1: Raisins.
2: Her day listening to our station. We got Crystal in Baltimore. We got Joanne in Lutherville. You all are raisins.
1: Raisin it up.
2: It brings a bright light into our life. We got Natis in Bel Air, Maryland. We got Kate in Washington, D.C., a new listener.
1: Woohoo!
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0: Listen, I want to know. I know she's obviously a new listener. I want to know how new.
1: Right. Are we talking like 5 minutes?
0: She didn't say, but here's what I'm going to say.
2: How would I know?
0: If you're a new listener to this radio station and you are giving and you are going online to brightfm.com or texting give to 58228, in the comments, let us know you're a new listener because we can read them. Well, whatever you put in the comments, we're going to see.
2: We'd be reading.
0: So send those over. Let us know how long you've been listening for when you make your gift this morning. Not even if you're just a new listener. Maybe you've been listening, like we heard yesterday, for over 40 years. When you make your gift this morning, over the phone or online, let us know how long you've been listening for. We would love to shout you out. And also, we've had friends jump in with Bible verses in their comments this morning, which is amazing.
1: I love
0: Send
1: it.
0: Send those over, too. We would love to see them.
1: We heard earlier from Hank and Laurel. He says, I'm a longtime listener. He made his gift. And then we've got people who are brand new listeners who are also giving. So just let us know. How long have you been listening to this station? How have we helped you? How are you encouraged through the day? Like, just talk to us. Let us know. We'd love to talk. So please tell us what's going on. Our friend Art in Ellicott City has set this challenge. We're halfway through, John. Two songs down, two songs to go. He says, I've listened to the radio station a long time because I know this radio station helps to spread the gospel and share the love of Jesus. That's why I give. And that is why he is encouraging you to give right now. Two songs left, $1,485 to go. $1,485 and only two songs left to meet this challenge.
0: And again, your gift is going to be matched.
1: Dollar for dollar.
0: From Art.
1: Yep.
0: So now is the time to jump in. You got two songs to do it. You will become a raisin. You will, in the comments, let us know how long you've been listening to this radio station for. Because guess what? We've been right here in our community for over 60 years. Did you know that? 60. More than 60.
2: That's older than me.
0: So let us know. Maybe you've been listening for 60 years.
1: Yeah.
0: It's very possible. We would love to know that as well. Maybe you've been listening for 60 minutes or 60 seconds. Let us know in the comments.
2: Maybe you didn't think you were going to give today. Maybe you didn't think that was on, but maybe you never given to a radio station. Maybe you don't know how that works.
0: Maybe that sounds crazy.
2: Yes, but it's not crazy. Look at all these people who have been given. We have my brother here.
0: Oh, your brother?
1: Your brother?
2: Alexandria, VA. What's going on, Gabby? That's amazing.
1: He's Gabby the Raisin.
2: Yeah, he's trying to do this like brand change. He wants to go by Gabriel, but it's always Gabby. it's Gabby to me. So he always puts Gabriel in everything. It's like, that's not.
0: He's like, you're Samuel,
1: that's not your name.
0: But you're Sammy.
2: Yeah, exactly.
0: That'd be like you trying to switch to Samuel.
2: Which would be crazy. I'm intern Sammy. So that's my government name.
0: You're not letting him rebrand himself.
2: Gabby, thanks so much, man. Means the world, dude. Means the world. We have Carrie in Dundalk. She says, God has brought me back from a rough time losing her aunt and uncle, but God called her back through this station. I mean, this is just amazing work that, and you just see this evidence of this people, the people coming. I mean, I can go all day long. We got Melinda in Bel Air. We got Dorothy in Towson. We got Susan in Wharton. We got Stephanie in Reisterstown. That's 104.7 land.
1: Here we go.
2: That's amazing. We got Carol in Falston there. Carol, John, Paul, and Rosemary love to hear the station on their way to school.
0: Love.
2: Carol, John, Paul, and Rosemary, hi. Do well in school.
0: So here's the deal. Maybe you are on the way to school. Maybe you're in the school drop-off line, and you're hearing Bright FM, and Bright FM is a part of your morning. It is Fall Fundraiser. We encourage you to jump in right now in the middle of this challenge. Two songs remaining. 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You can get the process started now.

0: perfectly.
1: Thank you for jumping online and on the phone right now during Fall Fundraiser. 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And going on the phone at 888-972-7951. The reason why that's so important right now is because we have one song left in this challenge. Thank you to those of you jumping into this challenge already. You're helping us get there ever closer. But now is the time that you are needed. I'll give you that information again, and then Tiffany will give you even more information, and then Sammy will give you more information. You'll have so much information, you won't know what to do with it. But here's what we do know. This fundraiser, we do two fundraisers a year in the spring and the fall. 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We do this because of generous giving from listeners like you.
2: You
1: remember
2: like
1: that from
2: you.
1: PBS growing up?
2: Yeah.
1: But also our amazing business impact community, Christy Halu, life coach. Thank you for your partnership, Advanced Allergy and Asthma Centers. Thank you for yours as well.
2: All right, here's the deal, guys. There's one song left in this challenge from our friend Art in Ellicott City. One song left. We just heard from Linda in Abingdon. She says, I've been listening since 2011.
1: Yes, she let us know.
2: She did in the comments. So you let us know, too, how long you've been listening to Bright FM. She says, we moved from New Jersey to Maryland, and I listen every morning on my way to teach at Hollibird Middle School. What's up, Hollibird Middle School? This radio station helps me to remember that I'm exactly where God wants me to be. That is awesome.
1: Love it.
2: Thank you so much, Linda, with your gift. Charity in Nottingham also checked in. We've got $260 to go in this one
1: in
2: song.
1: In one song?
2: 260 to go.
1: 260.
2: 260. 260 is what is left. 260 is what is needed. There is one song left to do it.
1: Okay. So maybe we have a friend that can take care of that 260.
2: I got to think somebody can take care of 260.
1: And maybe you're not in the position to do 260. Maybe you are. If you are, do it. Now's the time.
2: Uh-huh.
1: With one song remaining. But, you know, the amazing thing is about the community comes together and you can do what the Lord is calling you to do. And it's all of those pieces coming together to reach the goal and to keep Bright FM going, keep Bright FM strong, to keep this ministry moving, to do like Art said, keep sharing the gospel and the hope of Jesus every day. So what part of this can you do? What is your best gift this morning? Again, the need, if you care about the need and want to meet the need exactly, is $260. During this next song. I'll give you the information so that you can do that and you can start the process right now. We're so grateful to you and for your heart for partnering with this ministry. 888-972-7951. 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You can definitely get it done in one song. So here you go. The number is 58228, 58228. 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And now, without further ado,
2: dun, dun, dun.
1: Here's song number four, our final song. Let's do it. Fear's God.

0: 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Thank you for making your giving. We are so close to meeting this challenge. And listen, we want, if you've jumped in and you've started making your gift, you will be included in this challenge because that was the final song in this challenge. But if you jump in while we're talking, you will make sure that you are included in helping make Hope Louder and meeting this specific challenge from our fart. Our friend, Art.
1: No!
0: You heard nothing else.
2: Bro.
0: You heard
2: bro.
0: Our friend, Art. You did not hear me say that other word.
2: This guy.
1: Look, every middle school boy heading to school right now just giggled in the backseat. Just giggled. Did he just say that? Yeah, he did.
0: Anyway.
1: Our friend, Art, in Ellicott City.
0: I'm never going to say that again.
1: Loves this radio station. John, I've got to think that you make Art laugh. I've got to think that you do.
0: I hope so.
1: He has sat down.
0: Hope he doesn't peel back his matching gift now because of me. Hasn't happened before.
1: No. He has set down a $4,000 dollar-for-dollar matching challenge. We just came out of the last song that was the final song in this challenge, and we see that there are some friends who are on the phone, who are online. We want to make sure that you get counted in on this. So if you are making your gift, don't stop. Don't stop. We want to make sure that
0: how
1: you get counted.
0: How much was needed, by the way?
1: It was $260 is what was needed. Hey, Deborah in Gwin Oak, thank you so much. She says, I have been listening to this radio station for 4 years. I found you by just searching in my car, and I'm hooked on Bright FM. Thank you so much, Deborah, for making that gift. 888-972-7951. 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
2: Yes, we got Teresa in Bowie, we got Amy in Baltimore, and we got Stephanie in Aberdeen, all giving to what God has called them to do, very various amounts.
0: And thank you for making your gift during this four song challenge. The gifts are still coming in. We want to make sure that they are counted and included before we give you the final number. So just know, if you are making your gift right now, keep making your gift. You will be included. 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Text GIVE to 58228. And thank you so much.

0: 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Thank you for listening this morning. 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Listen, we've had the gifts roll in this morning, and it's a beautiful thing. Tiffany's going to let you know what's been going on with the challenges. But a couple things I wanted to share with you, if you want to give and be a part of it, and what our friends are doing in the comments, and what you can do as well. I think it's a really beautiful picture when we've been a ministry that's been around for so long. And when I say so long, I mean over 60 years, right here on the same signal in Baltimore, by the way, 95.1.
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0: 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It's still a little baby.
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1: It's a month older than ASA.
0: That is true.
1: If I think about it that way. Think about it that way, because we went on in October.
0: So we say little baby ASA. 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
1: 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King
0: ASA. Let us know in the comments how long you've been listening to this radio station.
2: And we have some people who've let us know. We had Joy in Ellicott City saying she's been listening to Bright FM for 7 years. We have Troy in Pasadena hit us with a 1-2 punch. Longtime listener, first time giver.
1: Yeah.
2: Yes. You like that? Yeah, let us know how long you've been listening. Debbie in Falston's been listening since 2010.
1: Woohoo!
2: Since 2010.
0: In fact, there's part of me that's just genuinely curious. It's like, what is the comment where we've had a listener who's decided to give and partner with this ministry, and the longest someone's been listening for, and then the shortest amount, and it's still made a gift. I think right now, in my memory, I'm thinking there's one person that had been giving for 40 years.
1: Yeah.
0: I think that's the longest so year. And then the shortest was...
1: There was a woman yesterday who literally, it was like 20 minutes she'd been listening to the radio
0: 20
1: station.
0: 20 minutes.
1: Yeah.
0: Which is amazing.
1: Goes, I just accidentally found you, and I really like what I hear, so here you go. That's amazing. Our friend Art in Ellicott City has been a long-time listener, long-time supporter of this radio station, and wanted to encourage you to give. So he said, here's my best gift. I can match your gift dollar for dollar up to $4,000. I am happy to let you know that we did not just meet the challenge from Art, but we exceeded it! Woo!
0: Let's go!
1: $5,212!
0: Wow.
1: Thank you. 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John, you want the big picture?
0: What?
1: Big picture.
0: Give me big picture.
1: Big picture, 44% is where we are right now. Doesn't that 44%? Now, here's the deal. Because I am in all of the numbers and in all of the things, every one of these challenges that we set, if Bright FM is able to finish these challenges and meet these challenges, we will be on track to cross the finish line, maybe a little bit early.
0: I've said it. I put it out there.
2: And that was the biggest matching gift we've done so far.
1: Yeah.
0: Wow.
1: But that is why we have all of these challenges, and that's why they're so important. Meeting them, they're little mile markers along the road to the finish line. That is why we set these challenges. That's why we have amazing, generous, fantastic matching gift givers who are willing to help us push towards this finish line. So when you hear these challenges, when you hear them met, that is one step closer to the finish. So thank you, thank you, thank you. And don't stop giving.
0: Well, here's the thing. Please stand by, ladies and gentlemen. Please stand by. Something else is coming very soon. Very soon.
1: Just brace yourself.
2: Wait, what's happening?
1: Get ready.
0: Relax.
2: What?
0: It's going to be fine.
2: I'm not relaxed.
0: We'll be fine.
1: I'll literally tell you in a minute.
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0: Bright FM. It is the John and Tiff Show. It is Fall Fundraiser. It is happening right now, and you are a part of it. Thank you if you've been a part of Fundraiser already. Thank you if you're about to be a part of it. Thank you so much. And you know what you're really giving towards this morning? And honestly, like, it's a random Tuesday. It's not Fundraiser. It's not, you're not giving to Fundraiser. It's not some big event. What you're giving to is 3 months from now, when somebody gets in their car after a really hard conversation they just had to have, and they turn Bright FM on. They have no idea that you gave today, but you helped make sure that God reached them and that you were there and that we were there and that God was there. And that's the whole thing. You're helping make hope louder for somebody you may never meet on a day you'll never know about. And if you want to be a part of that this morning, now's the opportunity to jump in and make hope louder together with your giving. Thank you so much if you've done that already. Thank you if you're about to do that. 888-972-7951, brightfm.com, or text GIVE to 58228.
1: And we have a lot of people to thank here this morning. There's a lot of people who've been giving like crazy. We have Alyssa in Abingdon. She says she met you, John, and you brightened up her day.
2: Aww.
0: I love that. She caught me on a good day.
1: Yes, she caught you on a good day. She said she loves Jack. Listen, then Jack, we have Joyce in Baltimore. She enjoys the station. Everyday listener. We got Melody and Baldwin, who've been listening with her children for 7 years, and she believes it makes a difference. And we she laughs along with us in the morning on the way to school. We got Linda in Jarrettsville, Helen and Brian in Hampstead, and we got Carlos in Randallstown. Let's go. We're world travelers over here.
2: From our youngest listeners, so Melanie and her kids in the backseat singing along. She says, I believe that this is making a difference in our lives. We laugh with you guys on the way to school every morning. I love hearing them sing along with the songs without even realizing it. Kids in the backseat to people in their 90s. Bright FM is reaching every single person from 9 to 95. And I know that to be a fact, because we heard from Melanie. She told us that her kids are listening in the backseat. And we also heard from Jackie and Kenny in Edgewater, who are giving in honor of their dad. His name is Ed, and he is 95 years old.
0: Wow.
2: 95 years old, you guys.
1: That's amazing.
2: He would have been in his 30s when Bright FM started. He is now 95 years old. And Jackie and Kenny are giving in honor of Ed, this 95-year-old, and they are setting up a challenge for you.
0: Ooh.
2: You ready for it?
0: I have never been more ready for anything in my life. Challenge!
2: A challenge is coming! Coming, you guys. Look, they heard the challenge that we just did before with our friend Art in Ellicott City, and they said, all right, we can do that too. Four songs for $1,000. And it starts right now.
0: It does?
2: It does. At 8:14 in the morning.
0: Listen, I haven't started the song yet.
2: No, technically it doesn't start until John hits play.
0: I could talk for 30 minutes.
2: You could.
0: Well, no one wants that.
2: Unless.
0: I'm bound to say something I don't mean to say. Well, here's the deal, though. So, if you want to jump in and be part of this challenge before the song number one even kicks off, Here's the information how to do this. And what are we asking for specifically? Obviously, the challenge is $4,000 during four songs. But we're asking for your best gift this morning. And we've seen a whole gamut of what your best gift means. What is the Lord putting on your heart to do in partnership with Bright FM? I mean, we've seen gifts of $30 a month. We've seen gifts of $50, $100. $2,000.
1: I've seen everything under the sun.
0: And there is no limit to your giving, and it is your best gift. And that's what we're looking for right now to meet this four-song, $4,000 challenge. So think about what you want to give. You've got that in your mind. Here's how you can go ahead and make that next step to making your giving right now. And I'll give you the information slow so that you can make sure that you hear everything, because I know we get excited. I know we yell sometimes. Mm-hmm. And when you get excited, you yell and you talk too fast.
1: Mm.
0: How do I know that? Because the comments tell us that.
2: Slow down. What's the number? All right.
0: So if you like to call and give over the phone, you can do that. Easy, safe, secure. 888-972-7951. I'll go even slower. 888-972-7951. 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Mm-hmm. Or this is the way I like to do it, and I like to send it to my friends, is do a little bounce back text action, mm-hmm. right? So you text the word give.
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0: 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Challenge begins.

0: It's CeCe Winans on Bright FM. It's the John and Tiff Show with intern Sammy. And you are you, and we are so grateful for you listening this morning. You're listening to Fall Fundraiser. Maybe it's the first time you've turned the radio on this week, and you're like, well, that doesn't sound like what I'm used to.
1: Yeah, what's going on?
0: What is going on? I'm on my what's happening?
1: What's happening? Well, it is day two of Bright FM's Fall Fundraiser. Oh, welcome. It's one of two times out of the course of the year that we ask if you would consider making hope louder with your giving, supporting this ministry financially. 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And right now is a great time to give because we are in the midst of a challenge from our friends Jackie and Kenny in Edgewater. They're giving in honor of 95-year-old dad. His name is Ed. Thank you so much for giving. They're going to match your gift dollar for dollar, but only for the next three songs, John.
0: Well, and they currently haven't matched any.
1: They haven't, right. So it's a four-song challenge, $4,000. And the first song just played and $0 came in. It was just too good of a song. What was CeCe Winans, look. I know you.
0: Are you suggesting I play a not good song?
1: No. I'm just suggesting that what probably happened was that everyone was imagining that they could sing as good as CeCe Winans, and they were trying to do that in their car. And now that that song's over, maybe now's the time to give instead.
0: Well, because I was thinking,
1: just play a bad song.
0: No. Well,
1: we could just
0: start
1: singing.
0: We don't play bad songs. But. If the John and Tiff Show just does their own karaoke version, that would get you to stop listening to the song. That would be bad song.
1: That might get you to turn the radio off, though. We don't want that to happen.
0: Oh, okay. So we need to find the sweet spot.
1: We need to find a sweet spot. And I think where the sweet spot is just knowing that your gift is going to be matched dollar for dollar thanks to Jackie and Kenny. And the clock's ticking, so you really are needed. You can go online to brightfm.com. You can text the word give to 58228. Or if you're feeling spicy this morning, you want to talk to somebody on the phone, 888-972-7951.
0: And three songs remaining now. This is song number two in the four song challenge.
1: That's it.
0: I feel like I didn't complicate that.
1: No, that's how it is.
0: My head just ran through a million numbers. Mm-hmm. Listen, I also know when that happens, that maybe I need

0: to slow down a little bit.
1: That's true.
0: All right. So there's a lot of numbers floating out there. And I know you're kind of half listening because you're dropping the kids off and then you got to go to work. And now you're in the Starbucks drive-thru and it's a whole thing. Here's the deal. The need is $4,000.
1: Yep.
0: We now have three songs to do this.
1: Yep.
0: You know what your giving number is. Your best gift is what's needed. 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These are the numbers you need to know. 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Text the word give, bada bing, bada boom, ready to go. Here is song number two.

0: for King and Country on Bright FM. Good morning. It's the John and Tiff Show. It's fall fundraiser. It's the middle of a challenge. And by middle, I mean the challenge is halfway over.
1: Yeah. Two songs down, two songs to go. It's a $4,000 matching challenge from our friends Jackie and Kenny in Edgewater in honor of their dad, who is 95 years old.
2: Ed.
3: Wow.
1: Amazing. 95. I love 95
3: that's
1: years old.
3: That's amazing.
0: You want to know who else? Dad jumped in.
1: Somebody else's
3: Who's
1: dad.
3: Dad jumped in.
1: Somebody else's
0: Who's your
1: dad.
0: Daddy?
3: Was it your dad?
0: Not my dad.
1: You did not.
3: It was my dad. Intern Sammy's dad. Intern Sammy does have a dad. His name is Ariel. What's going on, Papa G?
1: Papa G!
0: Let's go.
3: What's going on? He jumped in. He said, may God bless your ministry and keep up the good work.
0: Let's go.
1: Thank you, Papa
3: He's
1: G.
3: Probably upset I said it was him.
0: Well, that was my fault.
3: Yeah, you know, it was all right. Because he just doesn't want the spotlight, you know?
0: Well,
3: he doesn't like that.
0: Does he know what his son does for a living?
3: Yeah, he's had that experience since sixth
0: grade. Yeah, exactly.
1: Yeah, since you were around.
3: Yeah.
1: Which is also kind of amazing because my understanding is Papa G is an actual rocket scientist.
3: He is.
1: Which is...
3: He is.
0: Let's put more attention on him.
1: Well, but like...
0: Let's like, he doesn't want it. Let's just double down.
1: That's okay. It's just impressive to me. Like that, who can say they're an actual rocket scientist? Amazing. Look, here's the deal. I am not a rocket scientist. I have a computer that tells me numbers and it does all the math for me.
3: Yes, is it doing the maths?
1: It's doing the math. So I can tell you exactly where we are. Thank you so much to all of the people who have made their gifts over the last two songs. Two songs down, $2,222 to go.
0: Whoa. How's that for some numbers?
1: Is that crazy?
3: That's
1: there
3: pretty
1: we go.
3: Good, right?
1: $2,222 is what is left and two songs to do it in.
0: Yeah, so that means you are needed. Currently, we have two friends on the phone right now.
1: What?
0: 888-972-7951. We currently have one friend that's on the website at brightfm.com. And you know what that means? That there is room for you to jump in. If you want a text to give, we can send an easy giving link right to your phone. If you text the word give to 58228, you can get the process started. Letting you know, so when you make your gift, let us know in the comments a couple things.
1: Mm-hmm. I mean, if you're a rocket scientist.
0: One, if you're a rocket scientist.
3: Oh my gosh.
0: Two, how long you've been listening to Bright FM for. We've had a lot of fun sharing those stories this morning. Because this ministry has been around for over 60 years, we have seen the gamut. Mm-hmm. We see generations of listeners come through, and we want to know your story. We just don't want to, you know, see a name, a location, and your gift. We love to really put a story to the name because everyone, I really believe this. I don't believe that you engage with Bright FM and what God is doing through the music and the words in just kind of a happenstance passerby kind of way.
1: Yeah.
0: I think everyone is going through something and everyone will go through something difficult at some point. And sometimes that changes day to day. But what I do know is that when we make the decision to listen to Bright FM, and we're included here, is that we're making the decision to listen because we want to feel better than we currently do.
1: Right.
0: Yeah. Even if that's great, we want to feel greater.
1: Right. Even if you already feel good, who doesn't want to feel gooder?
0: Yeah.
1: Like, truly.
0: But even if we're like junky, you know, mm-hmm. we want to feel better than junky.
1: For mm-hmm. sure. Yeah.
0: I've never used that word before.
1: Yeah.
0: Junky.
1: Yeah. Yeah.
0: But maybe that's how sometimes I feel junky.
1: Sometimes I do too. Yeah.
0: Like the junk and just the ick of life, it feels like attached to you. Yeah. It's like, I need a break.
1: Yeah.
0: I need some reprieve. I need to remember that God is here, that he is good, that he loves me.
1: Mm-hmm.
0: And that is the truth that Bright FM has been proclaiming forever.
1: Yeah.
0: And that's because it's not proclaimed in a way that is, I don't know, you kind of get those, that self-help nature of... That's just kind of, we're going to put on a brave face. We're going to look pretty. We're going to put a silver lining. We're going to put a nice pretty bow on everything.
1: Mm-hmm.
0: And what we realize is that's just not true.
1: No.
0: Life, it's not real life, that we really go through difficult things. We walk through those things. And we're, as DJs, we're actively walk through those things.
1: Yeah.
0: But the reason that we can have joy and hope, that we can have fun, we could talk about the serious issues we're going through,
1: mm-hmm.
0: but we can also have fun. We can also like play and have joy. The reason we have that is because of the hope that we have in Jesus.
1: Yeah.
0: And so we can have eternal perspective on our earthly circumstances. And that's where that joy comes from. And that's part of making hope louder. That's real hope. That's real hope found in Jesus, and that's what we will continue to proclaim like we have for over 60 years. But the truth is, friends, is that is not possible under our own effort. Exactly. And I'm very glad of that. That is not by my own effort that we can make that happen. It's not by any individual person here. It's about a collective, and not just a collective of people that work here at the radio station. It's a collective of our community. Listeners like you who decide to partner with Bright FM during spring fundraiser, fall fundraiser. We have an amazing business impact community that comes alongside of us too. And not just people that are like, you know what? I need to get some more. I need to get my business in front of some eyeballs and make more money. These are people that believe in the mission of Bright FM that I just described and want to be a part of that as well. So we're super, super thankful to our friends at Kisner Law who are this hour jumping in and becoming a business impact partner. Bada bing, bada boom. Here's the deal. We've got two songs remaining.
1: Two songs left. We've got a few gifts that have come in. Thank you so much. We heard from Bruno in Baltimore. He gave yesterday and is giving again today. He's 18 years sober. John, he tried to get you to buy a Reese's cereal bowl on Facebook. Do you remember this?
0: What?
3: I got it. I'll pull it up. I'll show you what it looks
1: like.
3: He said,
1: I would not have made my 18 years sober without Jesus and Bright FM. And I think that that is just...
0: I think this was one of my Facebook Marketplace things.
1: This was one of your Facebook Marketplace things. I do remember this, Bruno.
0: It was a chrome-plated Reese's Puff cereal bowl.
1: And I love that Bright FM is part of the team that is just helping Bruno get through everything. Two songs left. It is a $4,000 matching challenge, $2,153 to go.
0: All right, let's do
1: it. Two songs, $2,153.
0: Samuel?
3: Yes.
0: Why don't you give the folks the information and then we'll play song number three?
3: Yes, here we go. You have to
0: To give?
3: You have to text give to 58228. That's G-I-V-E to 58228. Or if you like me and you like speaking with a human being, you want to order your pizza not online, not through the phone, not through an app, but on the phone, you can call 888-972-7951.
0: We don't have pizzas, though.
3: No, so. There's no pizzas. Talk to a real human being, volunteers there. They're amazing at that call center, just pouring themselves out there. Partner with us.
0: Let's do it. Here's song number three. You are needed. Jump in right now.

0: 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It's happening right now.
1: Yeah, it is.
0: Three songs down and one to go. If that's news to you, Tiffany's about to let you know what the challenge is, what is needed, where we're going, and how you can help.
1: Here's the deal. Jackie and Kenny in Edgewater, they're giving in honor of Dad. His name is Ed, and he is 95 years old. Amazing. It is a $4,000 dollar-for-dollar matching challenge. These challenges are important in helping Bright FM to get closer and closer to the finish line. We have already had three songs down. That means there's one song left to go. Just one song left. $1,838 to go. Now, I'm not super great at math, but I know that means this last song needs to have a really big response in order for us to actually reach this goal.
0: Well, right? In order to have a big response, you need to have people who respond.
1: Yes.
0: And as it sits right now with one song remaining, because I can see this information.
1: Yep.
0: I can't math, but I can see who's on the phone and who's on the website.
1: That is true.
0: And those numbers sit at 0 and 0.
1: Yes.
0: And I don't say that to be dramatic. I say that to tell the truth.
1: Yeah.
0: Because that's one thing that we believe here at Bright FM is like radical candor and transparency.
1: Yeah.
0: For better or for worse, that's what you're going to get from Bright FM.
1: At least
0: you're not always going to get a pretty bow. You're not always going to get a silver lining. But you will get the truth, and look, you know that that's going to happen.
1: At least from John and Tiff, because I just can't hide my face anymore. Like, my face is going to tell you exactly what I'm thinking and exactly what's happening before anything else does.
0: But
1: call that being 40, call that being a new mom. I don't know what that is. But we really, like, we're always going to tell you the truth. We're going to tell you exactly where we are, exactly what the need is. And there's nothing, there's no fluff. There's nothing else around that. Look, everything just moved so I can see there was a gift that just came in. $1,812 is what is now left in this one song. So if you're a friend who could maybe make a $1,000 gift, or maybe you're like Samantha in Moncton, she did a $100 gift. Vicky in Martinsburg, she said, thank you so much for expanding into my area. I get to listen to you every day in wild and wonderful West Virginia.
0: Let's go.
1: Amazing.
0: Wild and wonderful.
1: You know the song Country Roads?
0: Country Roads.
1: That song? Do you know it's actually about Maryland?
0: I did know that.
1: It wasn't about West Virginia. It was actually about a road in Maryland. Sorry to make everybody in West Virginia mad, but...
0: No, it's fine.
2: Mine.
0: Listen, I love mine. I love wild and wonderful West Virginia.
1: Isn't that awesome?
0: That's where like my mom's side
2: of the
0: family...
2: That's your lore.
0: That's where my mom's side of the family comes from.
1: Yeah, that's it.
0: West Virginia. I love West Virginia.
1: It's beautiful. It's a beautiful place.
0: Shout out West Virginia.
1: Shout out West Virginia.
2: Shout out wherever you are, because you could... We've seen places... We're seeing people donate from all kinds of different areas, seeing people partner and give. And if Bright FM is part of your life, this is the time to, because we need people to step up. You are needed here for this mission, for this matching gift challenge. We just have one song left. It's probably one of the biggest gaps we ever had to overcome.
0: So far, that is the truth.
2: Yes.
1: So far, yeah.
2: And you know what? You can help make that possible. You can. You know, and maybe you've never given a radio station. Maybe you don't know how that works.
0: Intern Sammy believes in you, obviously.
1: Right, he does.
2: I do. My dad came through. He saw my Facebook clips. Like, he's like, I can do it.
0: You're like, my dad can come through.
2: Yes. And he.
0: You can come through.
2: Right. That's what I'm saying. My brother. These people are coming through. And it's truly amazing. I got people responding to my message that I've been sharing around.
0: That's good.
2: And it's like the one guy I met in college and I had coffee with and I wasn't going to church and we were just talking about our faith. It's just amazing. He's amazing.
0: That's
2: people.
0: Awesome.
2: I can't wait to see who God kind of brings in through this fundraiser and using Bright FM.
0: And really who comes through in one more song.
1: Yeah, one more
2: we
1: song.
2: Need this hour.
1: Yeah. That's really, I mean, what type of radio station do people get that excited about that they're willing to share it with their friends, share it with their family, and give to it? Well, that's because Bright FM isn't just a typical radio station. It is a place where you are always going to find hope and encouragement. Friends, a reminder that Jesus is with you. That is what this ministry is about. And if you believe that it's important, would you give to it? In the next song, $1,812 is what is left to be matched from our friends Jackie and Kenny. And there is one song left to do it in, John.
0: And here is how you can do it. If you know what part of that you can do, you've already got that in your mind. You're like, all right, action time. I just need the information one more time. Here is the phone number. We'll give you that first, 888-972-7951. 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
0: 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Here's your final song.

0: You're jumping in on Fall Fundraiser. That's what's happening right now on Bright FM, the John and Tiff Show. If you have made your gift making hope louder, we are so grateful for every gift that has come through. We are so grateful for every story. We're so grateful for you sharing how long you've been listening in the comments. Thank you so much. Thank you to Vicky in Pasadena. She said, thank you for uplifting me with God's word whenever I tune in. We're so glad we can do that for you, Vicky.
1: You're welcome, Vicky.
0: Thank you, Stephen in Hanover, with your gift, Paula in Darlington. Who has been listening since it was Peter and John?
1: Stop!
0: If you didn't know, this ministry is over 60 years old, founded by Peter and John. Has been a blessing to me all these years. Michelle in Sykesville jumping in and giving a gift of $1,000.
1: Amazing. Amazing, amazing.
2: Thank you, Michelle.
0: In memory of my dad, Joseph Patrick, who spent 66 years loving her mom.
2: Oh. Wow.
1: Stop. I cry at everything now, John. Stop.
2: Thank you, Michelle.
0: So sweet. I will never stop.
1: Oh my gosh, I love that so much.
0: But that's important because of the challenge that we just had before us.
1: Yes, and I love the legacy and just the family history and the people that are connected to this radio station. Our friends who set this challenge down, our friends Jackie and Kenny, they're in Edgewater, giving an honor of 95-year-old dad.
0: Yeah.
1: Like, he's 95 years old and has been around, and they love this radio station. They're giving in his honor. People giving in honor of, you know, family members. Michelle in Sykesville. Her dad spent 66 years loving her mom. I love that so much. People who give in honor of their kids, people who give to honor the people that have been impacted by this radio station. That is a beautiful thing that we do not take lightly. We've come up to the end of a challenge from Jackie and Kenny. And we were short going into that last song. I do see that there is one friend who is still on the phone that we want to make sure that we get their gift in. So please continue to make that gift.
2: Yes, I can thank some of these people while phone numbers are being dialed. We got Janae in Parkville. We got Barbie in Rosedale, Maryland, saying this station has been such a blessing to her and her family. She says, keep on bringing hope to everybody. We can do that. I think we can do that. We have Kim in Bel Air. We got James in Perryville. Just simple. I listen to you every day. What's up, James? Hey, James. Hey, it's good to meet you, James. We have Samantha in Moncton. We got Ebony in Highland, Maryland. I didn't even know that's a city.
1: No, I have to.
2: We got
1: Google
2: Steven, classic. You know, it's Steven in Hanover, PA. We know him.
1: We love him. We love Steven.
2: He's amazing. We got Vicky in Pasadena. She said, thank you for uplifting me with God's word whenever I tune in. That's what we're doing here. We're putting the Bible to melodies. We're making jokes. That's what we're doing.
1: All right. The phone just cleared. We heard from Sandra in Aberdeen. Sorry. She made a gift of $1,000.
2: Wow.
1: 40-year listener.
2: Wow.
1: 40-year listener.
2: 40 years.
1: She says, I keep listening to this radio station. There's hope. There are blessings. Keep supporting Bright FM. Thank you. With Sandra in Aberdeen's gift, we have met the challenge from Jackie and Kenny.
0: Let's go. All right, Sammy, you gotta. I'm glad you're excited. That's too much.
2: You know, candor.
0: My ears hurt.
2: That's my bad.
1: You would have done that, John, when you were 27 years old. You would have done that too.
0: I'm not 27 anymore.
1: I was reminded
0: of that this morning.
1: You would have done that at the height of the Wicked craze. You would have done that.
0: Maybe.
1: 100%.
0: Uh-oh.
1: Here's the deal. Cannot stop. That momentum is amazing. We are so thankful to everyone who gave. Bright FM is, let me take the plane up here just a little bit. 45%. 45% working our way towards 100% of the goal. That's why all of these challenges are so important. That's why all of these challenges matter, is because they help to move that number closer and closer to 100%. Our friends giving in memory of Charles Eisberg. Now, I want to tell you a little bit about Charles.
0: Tell me about Charles.
1: Charles, earlier this month, went to be with the Lord at the age of 99. He was a child of the Great Depression, World War II. Wow. He was a Cold War veteran, a man of strong faith who passed that legacy on to his family. He was a husband, father to three, grandfather to nine, and great grandfather to five.
2: Boom.
1: And he remains in our hearts every day.
2: Wow.
1: Now, we talk about the legacy of this radio station. We talk about how for more than 60 years, hope and encouragement has been possible because of Bright FM being in this community. That is an amazing legacy. Charles has an amazing legacy. He ran his race well. He loved the Lord. The age of 99. That is absolutely amazing. So this gift is given in honor of him. And it's a challenge that we are going to kick off now.
0: Oh.
1: And it's $1,500, John.
0: Oh.
1: But we got to match this by 9 o'clock.
0: So 9 minutes.
1: That's about 9 minutes. Yeah, okay. That's about 9 minutes. $1,500 is what the challenge stands at.
0: Okay.
1: And
0: I mean, I'm in.
1: In order for us to kind of keep things moving forward, I got to imagine, like, Charles was a guy who kind of was like, he would get stuff done. He made things happen. Right?
0: I understand that.
1: So we're pushing this up just a little bit.
0: All right.
1: 9 o'clock, $1,500 is the matching gift. Sorry, it's Isberg is their last name. Charles Isberg is the last name.
0: Someone corrected you.
1: Yeah, someone did. That's okay. Look, I can be corrected. Tell me when I'm wrong. But your gift is needed right now in order to meet this challenge. It is a very short amount of time. 888-972-7951 online at brightfm.com.
0: Okay. Well, here we do.
1: Here we do.
2: 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Do raisins.
0: Let's jump in right now. 8 minutes remaining. 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

0: All right, jump in now, friends. 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

0: God.
1: All right. Well, thank you so much for jumping into Fall Fundraiser this morning and this week. One of the two times a year where we ask you to partner with what God is doing through this radio station, what he has been doing, what he continues to do. And thank you. Thank you if you've jumped in already. Thank you if you are about to give. And thank you for your prayers for this ministry. And you know what you're really supporting is, and I was saying this earlier, you're not giving because we're doing fundraiser right now. You're not giving to fundraiser. Mm-hmm. You're not giving to an event. You are, it's three, you're giving to 3 months from now. When someone gets in their car after a hard conversation, they turn on Bright FM and they have no idea that you gave to them. That's what you're being a part of. 888-972-7951, brightfm.com.
2: That is literally what Wendy in Waynesboro just said when she made her gift. She says, I'm giving now so that other people can listen later. That is amazing. She lost her husband 18 years ago. Recently, her daughter was diagnosed with leukemia, but her brother is a perfect bone marrow match, and that is happening soon. She says circumstances can be difficult, but hope and joy is better than happiness. And this radio station has helped to provide hope and joy at the perfect moment. Wendy, that is amazing. Thank you so much for your gift. Now, Wendy made a gift of $500. We just heard from Laura in Timonium with a gift of $30. That challenge in honor of Charles were short, John. It was trying to wrap that up before 9 o'clock if we could have, and we've fallen short, $581 short. Now, I've got to imagine that there is one person who says, 581? Oh, I can take care of that. Maybe that's you. That's how much this challenge has fallen short. This radio station is about hope. It's about encouragement. It's about things greater than happiness, just like Wendy in Waynesboro said. And that's what we're trying to make sure that we can continue to provide. So can you maybe make this one song extension, John? Would you do it? Can we extend
1: it? Are you
2: it?
1: Asking my permission?
2: I am asking your permission.
1: You don't have to do
2: You're
1: that.
2: You're in charge of all the buttons over there, though.
1: So, well, I say yes.
2: Okay. It's $581. That is so close in order to meet this match in honor of Charles. And I'm just thinking if we could do it in this one song, that would be an amazing thing to celebrate, an amazing way to honor this incredible man.
0: Yeah, I think maybe there's... You're out there and you might be thinking, oh, that might be big, or that might be, I've never given any amount of money in any capacity to a nonprofit or to a ministry. But in God's word, in the Bible, there's evidences where God says, test me. And he says, test me with the finances. Test me with your giving. Because in the Beatitudes, it says, blessed are those who give, right? It's better to give than to receive. In this moment, right, we are inviting you to partner with us and join us here in the ministry. Because it's amazing what we do, right? It's amazing seeing and talking to all these people and sharing what Christ has done in our hearts. And we're not a little lampshade. We're not a little candle that's put under a box, right? We are going to be a city set on a hill. We're going to be put up to be displayed for all. So partner with us. Join us in doing that.
1: 888-972-7951. You can jump in and be a part of it right now. You can also text GIVE, that word, G-I-V-E. Text that word to 58228. You can jump in and help close the gap here a little bit. That's GIVE to 58228.

0: It's the John and Tiff Show on Bright FM. It is Fall Fundraiser. That was a beautiful song, a song extension, actually, of the challenge that we were in. We fell a little bit short. We needed an extra song just to see if we could get across the finish line here. Tiffany will give you all those details.
1: Yeah, we just heard from our friend Therese in Joppa. She made a gift. She said, I don't know how long I've been listening, but I know it was Tracy, Mike, and Dave on the morning show.
0: No. Well, that's been a minute then.
1: That's been a minute. It's been a while that Therese in Joppa has been listening. Thank you so much for making your gift. It was a matching gift challenge in honor of an incredible man. His name is Charles. He went to be with the Lord earlier this month. Actually, it was in September, at the age of 99 years old. He was a child of the Great Depression, World War II. He was a Cold War vet and a man of strong faith who passed that legacy on to his family. That is absolutely amazing. That is the thing that we want to focus on. He was a man who loved the Lord and he passed that on to his family. What an amazing thing to celebrate. Now, we do still have some friends on the website, but John, we are short. Oh, hold on. Remy just started giving. Thank you so much. We are short by $236 with Remy's gift. Remy's in Colombia checking in with a monthly gift of $20. Thank you so much. $236 short on reaching this goal is where we are.
0: Well, that's the reality of where things are. Mm-hmm. Big picture, we're trying to get to 100%. That's obvious. I would hope so. You don't do a fundraiser hoping to get to 70%.
1: No.
0: You try to get to 100%.
1: Well, and just
0: because of this is where our goals are. This is what was set for the year. This is what we need to continue doing what we've been doing and continue to remain strong. We know the economy is difficult right now. We know there's a lot of folks in hard positions. we're in some.

0: give to 58228. And how much were we short again?
1: $236.
0: So maybe you can jump in and close that gap now. There's an opportunity to do that. Again, text GIVE to 58228.

0: Right, FM. Good morning. It's the John and Tiff Show. It is fall fundraiser happening right now. And I've been thinking about this morning, just a little bit. There's something kind of strange about what we do here. A little bit strange, because I don't know where you are right now. You might be halfway through getting everybody out the door. Maybe. You might be sitting in traffic already.
1: That's possible. Definitely.
0: I was sitting in traffic a long time this morning.
1: Long time.
0: Maybe you're already at work. Maybe
1: coffee run?
0: Yeah, maybe you're at work. Maybe you got a coffee run. Maybe we're just on in the background. Maybe this morning's been great. Maybe you woke up carrying something nobody else knows about. And somehow, we get to meet each other here.
1: Yes.
0: And we get to meet each other every morning. And that's part of Bright FM I don't ever want to take for granted, right? It's not really about a, quote, radio station. It's this community of people all over Baltimore and the Eastern Shore,
1: PA,
0: West Virginia, Frederick, Hagerstown. It's this little community of people doing life at the same time, trying to follow Jesus the best that we can, trying to love our families well, trying to figure out stuff as we go. And this week, some of you who are part of that community and choosing to support it, and you're a part of it already. And I just think that that's really cool. So whether you've given already or you're thinking about it, you're just hanging out with us this morning, thank you for being here. And if you do want to join the amazing people that support Bright FM and become

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1: And if you believe that this station and the work that we're doing is important, encouraging families as they come into work, as they drive their children, if you believe the work that we're doing here in the ministry is important and it's a part of your life, would you take that step of faith? Would you partner with us in doing that? You can do that by giving in this time period, in this fall fundraiser. 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That's how we work. 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

0: 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Good morning, the John and Tiff Show. It is fall fundraiser. It's happening right now. Thanks for jumping in and giving to Bright FM. Thank you for making Hope Louder with your giving this morning during fall fundraiser. 888-972-7951, brightfm.com. I think it's one of those things that I love about the mornings here, hanging out together, as we, and this is going to sound a little cliche, but we show up exactly as we are. I hope you hear that, like, every morning. And I love that you show up with us. I love that you spend time with us in the morning. And some of you have great mornings, and I love that. And sometimes we do have great mornings, like the coffee's hot, the kids cooperated, we actually left the house on time. Congratulations. That's a big win. And then there's other mornings, and maybe you've had one of those this morning, where you're like, John, you have no idea what kind of morning I had. You don't know the diagnosis. You got no idea the doctor's appointment I'm about to walk into. And you're right, I don't. I've had those before. And that's the beautiful thing about coming together. It's a beautiful thing about this is that we don't have to know everything going on in each other's life to show up for each other. And that's what we do. That's what Bright FM is here. That's what part of being a local radio station is all about. And maybe you're like, yeah, but you're like a radio station. It's like, no, this is a community coming together and partnering together. And that's what I've been watching this week, and that's happened so far. Someone believes in what God is doing through this ministry, and someone gives $10. Someone else is giving $50. Somebody else decided they can do $30 a month or $1,000. All different people, all different stories, all saying, you know what? I'm in. So wherever you are this morning, we are really grateful and so glad that you're here. And if today is the kind of day you want to jump in with us too, you can do that this morning at brightfm.com or text give to 58228.
1: I'm just feeling very thankful and blessed here in this moment, just seeing everybody and all their stories who are giving. The Bible says, for where your treasure is, your heart will be also, mm-hmm. right? And where these people are giving, it's just an outflow of the work that God is doing in their lives, and they're using that and they're showing that with their actions, right? And with how they're giving. Obviously, people give in all different capacities and all different ways, and we're thankful for in any way people have supported the radio station, whether that is just listening or whether it's being like giving $31 a month like Rhonda does here. She said she's a first-time giver, but she's been listening for 20 years.
0: Wow.
1: She says we're very encouraging. Kia in Middle River. We have Susan in Severna Park. We have a friend in Timonium. We have Greg in Baltimore, who says, continue to be that light that points the community to Christ. That's very important, by the way, Greg. It's not what Bright FM is doing, you know?
0: Right.
1: It's what God is doing through us. We are right. The hands and feet. It is nothing. The goodness that comes out of the station is not I, but it is Christ in us and what we're doing here.
0: And that's what we're trying to work. We're trying to work on getting ourselves out of the way.
1: Get out of the picture.
0: Get out of here.
1: Yes. We have a big miscellaneous gift here from Glen Burnie in Glen Burnie, which is amazing. We have Wendy in Mercersburg,
0: yeah.
1: PA.
0: Mm-hmm.
1: Let's go, Wendy. We have Arthur in Reisterstown, who's just been listening for years. And we got Maria in Street, Maryland. She says, I've been listening ever since you were there with me in the morning when I go to work, and you come home with me each and every day. She's so grateful. We have no idea. God bless you all for bringing the word in music.
0: That's good. Well, thank you for jumping in this morning, for making your gifts. Just know that you are needed. We are about 45% of our way to the goal on this Tuesday. So jump in. 888-972-7951. That's the number to call if you'd like to give your gift over the phone. Thank you for doing that. There is room for you. We have amazing volunteers in the phone center ready to take your call. 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I can text it right to your phone. 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That's the word give to 58228. Jump in with your best gift this morning. Thank you so much.

0: Bright FM. It's the John and Tiff Show. It is fundraiser. We're hanging out together, and I'm so glad that we are able to spend some time together this morning, like we do every morning, but especially during Fall Fundraiser, because we get to hear from so many of you and so many stories of how God is working in your life. But then to make a move of wanting that impact to grow just beyond you and what you experience, but for someone else to experience that same hope and encouragement and love that only God can give. We just got in this a gift from Lori in Lutherville, Timonium. Jumped in and gave a gift. She said, I'm in the process of medical retirement and I wasn't going to give my usual $360 that I do. But then I thought about it and I said, how can I not give to something so vital? This is what she says. This is a sacrificial gift, but you cannot outgive God. Not
1: Amen.
0: Ever. Amazing. You cannot outgive God. Not ever. And it was sacrificial to her. And that's a beautiful thing. And I don't say that because I want you to hear their story and feel like your gift needs to hurt.
1: We're not twisting.
0: No, that's obviously not the point. And if you're not in the position to give, please don't. You know, if God's putting it on your heart to follow that leading. But if God is putting on your heart to pray for this ministry and the work that he continues to do through this radio station like he has for 60 years, that's what matters. The heart behind what we're doing this week matters.
1: That's what God craves.
0: And it's the ultimately. Heart behind Lori's gift, right? Looking at what God has done in her life, what he's given her, the way he's met her, and your response is, how could I not be generous? How could I not? And man, that challenges me, not just like in the middle of fundraiser, but what generosity looks like for each of us. In our lives. And maybe the question this morning is, it's not, well, how much can I give? And it's not the logistics of that, but it's maybe like, God, what would generosity look like for me today? And then trust him with your answer. And what we're saying is, we're a ministry that depends on gifts from listeners like you to keep going.
1: And it's not new. This isn't something that we just decided a couple weeks ago. This is how it's always been operated. We've always leaned on God. We've always leaned on the community to support us here. And maybe it's your time to step up. Maybe that's what you feel God doing, pulling on your heartstrings here in this very moment. Because now is the time to give.
0: Yep. 888-972-7951. 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It's not just listeners, but it's our business impact partners. And they don't come alongside of us in a way that's like, well, let me run some commercials so I can get my business in front of thousands and thousands of people and make more money. 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That's actually, I think, a beautiful picture. Is we have amazing business impact partners like Lee Tessier, who I talk about every morning. They're coming alongside of us because they believe in the mission of Bright FM. They believe in what God has done through Bright FM and what he will continue to do. And so we have amazing business impact partners that come alongside listeners like you that make us a community supported radio station that's been here for over 60 years. And that's a beautiful thing. So Fall Fundraiser, it's happening right now. Just know that you are needed to make hope louder with your giving on this day two of fundraiser. 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

0: right, it's time to get down to business.
1: Let's get down to business.
0: To defeat, yes. It is time to kick it off with a challenge and get the momentum going here, baby.
2: Challenge.
1: I am so glad, John, that we both went there in our brains. Thank you so much. It is a challenge, and it is in memory of a fantastic man. His name is Charles. He recently passed away at the age of 99 years old.
0: Wow.
1: Now, he has been through some things, you guys. He was a child of the Great Depression. He lived through World War II.
0: Wow.
1: He was a veteran. Amazing, amazing things. But one of the best things that he did was pass on his love for Jesus to his family, to his grandkids, to his children, to his great-grandchildren. And they are giving in honor of him. Now, here's the deal. $1,500 is what we have to meet in order to meet this match. John, we're going to be done in three songs. Like we're kicked out of the studio in about three songs. So that is all we have in order to meet this challenge. It is a dollar for dollar matching gift opportunity. So that means that your gift is going to be matched every single dollar up to $1,500. But the clock is ticking.
0: Okay. All right. Well, that's the need. $1,500. Yes.
1: That's the need. $1,500. 1500.
0: Let's do it. Let's kick this thing off. Let's jump in. Hey, if you need that information, you know what your dollar amount is that the Lord is putting on your heart to contribute. You know that you're ready to do it. You know that we can't wait until this evening to do it.
1: No, yeah. I mean, the clock is ticking not only on this challenge, but also on fundraiser as a whole.
0: Right.
1: Right? Like, Bright FM is trying to cross this finish line quick, fast, and in a hurry. And the faster that we can meet these challenges, the faster we can cross the finish line.
0: Yeah. So let's jump in. Let's do it right now. 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That's the word give, G-I-V-E, to 58228. Let's go.

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2: And it is truly a community. 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It's people like the family of Charles who's giving this matching gift. Now, here's the thing. We have got just about 12 minutes left before we're kicked out of the studio is what actually is going to happen here. Dave and Tracy will literally grab you by the ear, John, and pull you off of that board. So the clock is ticking.
1: She'll try to hug me.
2: Which will make you run even faster. The clock is ticking on this challenge. It is $1,500. That is what the need is. We did hear from Debbie in Parkville. Thank you so much for your gift. $1,469 is still left to go. $1,469.
1: All right. And this is before 10 o'clock?
2: This is before 10 o'clock, yes. Before Tracy comes in and tries to hug you.
1: I was going to say, hey, well, how many songs do we have? We ain't doing that.
2: Well, it's basically two songs.
1: Yeah.
2: Basically two songs, yeah.
1: Here's what you need to know. 11 minutes. What is the Lord putting on your heart to give? Make that decision right now. 888-972-7951. Text GIVE to 58228.

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1: It is a challenge in honor of Charles, who passed away recently at the age of 99, an amazing man who lived through the Great Depression, World War II. He was a Cold War vet, but most importantly, he passed his faith on to his family. This challenge, the clock is ticking. $565 left to go, John. $565 in order to meet this dollar for dollar match.
0: 7 minutes to do it.
1: 7 minutes to do it.
0: You can do it. I know you can do it. If, hey, maybe you've been listening to the fall fundraiser kickoff and you're like, well, I can jump in like
2: later
0: tonight or later
1: right.
0: this week or whatever, or like when I get around to it. That's fine. Well, obviously we would appreciate that.
1: For sure. Yeah, we need that.
0: But the truth is if you're listening now, you're accounted for, right?
1: If this is your time, like if this is the time that you normally listen, we're counting on you to respond during this time.
0: Right.
1: That's really what happens. So if this is your, like, you got into the office, you're drinking your coffee, you're mentally preparing for the day.
0: You're the one who listens now.
1: You're listening now. So would you respond now?
0: Right.
1: Would you join Jerry in Columbia, Ron in Pasadena, and Debbie in Parkville, who are making their gifts? $565 to go, 6 minutes to do it.
0: All right, let's jump in. Let's do it.
2: I heard a stat of if something takes 2 minutes to do, and you don't do it immediately, you have a 40% chance you'll never do it.
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2: 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Just do it now. Just do it now.
0: All right. 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
7: All right, I have been so hugged. I've been sufficiently... I have reached my hug quota.
8: John's like, don't touch me.
7: For the year. No, Tracy and Dave are ready to come in.
8: They are.
7: But we needed to give a little update before we... get out.
8: We just wanted to give you an update. We had this amazing matching gift challenge in memory of Charles. Charles went to be with the Lord earlier this month. He was 99 years old, and he lived through a lot. The Great Depression, World War II. He was a Cold War vet, but he was a man of strong faith who passed that legacy onto his family. And if you ask me, that's probably the most important thing that Charles did. And that is amazing. That's why his family wanted to encourage you to give this morning. We're falling just a little bit behind on meeting these challenges, but we heard from some friends, V in Dayton. She gave an honor of her dad, Earl. Thank you so much for your gift. Shannon in Bel Air checked in. Who else checked in, Sammy?
9: We have Jennifer in Odenton. Shout out, Odenton. We have Valerie in Baltimore. She said she listens to every room of her house. I don't know how that works, but I like that. Is that like five radios? That's nice.
8: We also heard from Ngozi and Perry Hall checking in. Thank you so much. And with those gifts, not only did we meet the challenge, but we exceeded it.
7: Let's go. What was that?
9: I don't know what that was.
8: This is how I know that Sammy is from around here, because you said Odenton.
9: Is that... Guys, come on.
7: What else do you say?
8: Odenton?
7: What did he say?
8: Odenton.
7: Oh.
8: That's how people from around here say it.
9: I feel like embarrassed right now.
8: No, I'm really... I'm proud of your Baltimore street cred that is. You're still needed. 888-972-7951. 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

0: Oh, yes. You are all I need, Lord. Bright FM. Hey, it's Tracy and Dave. David Paul in the building once again. He came back. I can't believe it. You came back. You had a good night's rest. Dave lives currently in Myrtle Beach, South Carolina, with his beautiful bride, Ava. And if you don't know his name, maybe you're one of our new listeners. Welcome. We're so glad that you're here. Folks listening on 104.7, welcome to the party. We're really glad you're here. This radio station has been around for more than 60 years, sharing hope and encouragement and pointing people to Jesus. It's what we love to do. It's what we get to do. And we don't get to do it without your support. So fall fundraiser time is what's happening. And that's why it's kind of a special occasion that David Paul is here in the building.
1: Hey. So can I just say that the changing of the guard,
0: yes,
1: here in the Bright FM studio is not going to attract a crowd like the changing of the guard at Buckingham Palace, because we don't do it quite as well as they do, as I'm like scrambling, I gotta plug things in. You will never see the guard in front of Buckingham Palace scramble because they're trying to find where to plug stuff in. So, hi, good morning. I'm here now.
0: You know, I'm very, very glad that you're here. We had so much fun yesterday.
1: We did. I got to get something else.
0: Do your thing. Just to give you a little background here. Okay, so radio station's been around for more than 60 years. Okay, I've been here for almost 24 years. But David Paul has been a part of this ministry for 40 years.
1: Almost
0: 40 years.
1: Yeah, February of next year would have been 40.
0: But Dave just announced his retirement. Mm-hmm. But first, he wanted to do another fall fundraiser.
1: Yes.
0: So why is this important to you? Having been a part of this ministry for so many years, why is this important?
1: Well, I love radio. I wanted to do radio when I was in junior high school. And then it was because radio was cool, and I just thought that was a cool thing to do.
0: Yeah.
1: But then as I actually got to do radio, especially here, I realized that the power of radio, the magic of radio, is the connection. The connection that we have with the listener.
0: Yes.
1: And how God uses this ministry to change hearts, to change lives, to make hope louder. And so I loved what John Lawhon said earlier this morning. He said, you're not giving to fundraiser. You know, we're going to be mentioning some numbers and goals and dollar amounts and that sort of thing. And I love how he framed it. He said, you're not giving to fundraiser. What you're giving to is some random Tuesday in 4 months when someone who's having a really bad moment gets into the car, turns the radio on, and God meets them right where they are. Mm. That's what you're giving to.
0: And it happens. It happens over and over and over again, how the Lord uses this radio station. It never ceases to take my breath away.
1: Yeah.
0: And we hear the stories of how you were in your car feeling really lost, you know, lost in your heart. And you heard a song that kind of set you back on the right path and reminded you, oh, wait, I'm not in this alone. God sees me. He's for me. It matters. I love this. Yes, you're not giving to fundraiser. You're giving to those divine moments where God helps people. We're helping people here is what we want to do, to come to know Jesus. So as Dave and I kind of kick in to our little portion of day two, can we say, first of all, thank you to all of you who have already stepped up. So many friends are jumping in, and we are grateful. We thank God for each and every one of you. One of my friends jumped in this morning, and Ngozi, I see you, girl, and I know how to pronounce her name because she's a friend of mine, and she is one of the most generous, lovely people. So Ngozi and Perry Hall, thank you for that. Jennifer in Odenton, V in Dayton, Valerie in Baltimore, Sharon in Jarrettsville, Jerry in Columbia, so many people.
1: Wow. Thank you. So
0: it's kind of like, you know, spreading the nets and saying, come on, everybody, there's room for all of you here. So let me give you two ways that you can jump in with your gift today. When you feel that nudge, that tug on your heart, and you're like, all right, God, I surrender, I'll do this. I'll call the number 888-972-7951. We've got phone volunteers standing by. Nobody's on the phone right now. You'll get right through. And you can also give online. It's really easy. And you can go to brightfm.com. And here's a third way. If you want to text, just text the word give to 58228 and do a little tap back. We'll send you a little link. You click on that and you're in. You do your thing. So what do you say, Dave? You ready to kick off day two?
1: I am ready to kick off day two.
0: Let's do it. 888-972-7951. Thank you, friends. You make hope louder.

0: this. Right. So we are asking God to breathe on it, to bring his Holy Spirit, to give you that little nudge that says to you, oh, I think maybe I'm supposed to be a part of that today. So let me give you the phone number, and then Dave's got something exciting to talk to us about. So if you're looking to get in right now, you can call 888-972-7951. Right there. 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
0: Can I just double click on that very specific reason why our friends Scott and Mary Beth wanted to give this matching gift? Anyone facing a cancer diagnosis, you know something about that too in your family. Your wife went through breast cancer. How many years ago was that?
1: That was in the fall of, so we were dealing with it around this time of year.
0: Okay.
1: In 2018. And she discovered a lump, went to have, I think it was a mammogram. She had a
0: Yeah.
1: And the tech, before it went to anyone else.
0: Yeah.
1: He diagnosed her. He said,
0: oh.
1: He named the specific cancer she had.
0: Is that right?
1: Yeah. And so she came out of that that room, and I could tell as soon as she walked through the door, this is not good. So gratefully, it was caught early.
0: Yeah.
1: We had a wonderful surgeon, and it's now been, let's see, 8 years?
0: Wow.
1: 8 years? And she remains cancer-free.
0: Praise the Lord. She is your pink warrior.
1: Yes.
0: Amazing woman of faith, woman of God. And we know a lot of people are facing that diagnosis even now, even today. But we want you to know that God is with you in it. You're not alone. And if that hits you in a specific way, maybe this is your moment to jump in and say, yeah, Scott, Mary Beth, thank you for acknowledging that. There is a group of people out here that are facing that right now.
1: And it's scary.
0: It's really scary. My best friend Karen went through that.
1: Mm-hmm.
0: And and she said it's not like once they say, oh, you're cancer free, you're like, woohoo, and life goes back to normal. Your normal is now new.
1: Yeah.
0: So it's never quite back where it was.
1: Like every year we get that that checkup, and it's like, is it still good?
0: Yeah. Ironically, I just had my mammogram this morning. So that was so fun. Yay, so fun. Ladies, get your mammogram, okay? Get it. All right, so the challenge again is from our friends Scott and Mary Beth.
1: $1,000. 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

0: A song like that just kind of cuts through, doesn't it? You know, if you've ever been a prodigal that's kind of lost their way, I know I have, wandered away from God, what good news it is to know that his arms are wide open, ready to welcome you back. You turn in his direction, he's already running for you.
1: Yeah.
0: That's the kind of God he is, and we get to tell people about him every day on Bright FM. Hey, it's Fall Fundraiser. Tracy and Dave are here together again. We're so pumped that we get to do this together today. And we've got a really special challenge right now that we're in the midst of. That was song number one of a three-song challenge. Our friends Scott and Mary Beth, and a very touching story.
1: Yeah, and before we do that, I need to take a quick detour
0: okay.
1: before we get too far from this.
0: Yes.
1: I need to acknowledge a gift that came in prior to this challenge, and it was from my son, Christopher.
0: Oh, Christopher!
1: So, Christopher, thank you for your generosity.
0: Oh, there he
1: Thanks
0: is.
1: For making Hope Louder, and thank you for your very sweet note with your gift. Just want to acknowledge
0: Chris
1: that.
0: Chris is awesome.
1: He is.
0: Chris, Dave has 5 kids. I got that right, right?
1: Yes.
0: Okay.
1: No, 6. We have 6. And I said yes.
0: Who was it that has 5? Oh, wait, that's me.
1: Which okay. one are we not counting?
0: Dave's got 6 kids. How many grandchildren now?
1: Let me get this one right. 10.
0: Oh, no. 10 grandchildren. Beautiful yeah. family. And Christopher, your son, still lives here in Maryland.
1: Yes, he does.
0: It must be so cool for him to hear you on the radio today, locally, right here in Maryland.
1: Yeah. And he knows this is the last one, so.
0: That's really special. Christopher, thanks for jumping in this morning. Also, thank you to Lori in Annapolis. And I love. Lori, I'm not even going to share what she said because she said something very sweet about me to encourage me. So thank you, Lori. Wink, wink. I see you. That's so sweet. Maria in Sykesville, bless you. Thank you for that gift. Deborah in Edgewood. Now, Deborah just gave a gift in honor of her youngest who's just been diagnosed with breast cancer, which brings us to what this special challenge is all about right now.
1: Right. So this is from Scott and Mary Beth in Reisterstown. It's a $1,000 matching gift opportunity, and they're giving in honor of all those who are facing a cancer diagnosis. And they say, we know what that is like.
0: Mm-hmm.
1: And they want Bright FM. 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If that's mm-hmm. what you're facing right now. Or that you're walking with someone who is going through that.
0: I hear from listeners every day who tell me their stories. 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Right.
1: So it's a $1,000 matching gift challenge. 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

0: Oh, yeah, I love that song. Do you have a God story? Has God done a great work in your life? Hey, it's Tracy and Dave. Fall Fundraiser is here, and this is like what we celebrate. I mean, really, Fall Fundraiser time, we get to hear those God stories, how God is moving and working in your life, and how he's using this radio station specifically to encourage you. And boy, Pam, you've got a story.
1: Oh, you know, I've been listening to you, I guess, about probably 5 years now. But exactly a year ago, I was diagnosed with stage 3 breast cancer. Mm. Your station got me through it. I was listening to the music. I was lost for a minute. I was afraid. But your station got me through it. Mm. I had a mastectomy. Mm. And they got it. They got it,
0: Dave. Yeah. They got it. Praise God, Pam. That's awesome.
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0: I like that number. $514 is what's left. 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I feel really connected to Scott and Mary Beth who've offered up this generous matching gift. And I think I could do the whole thing wherever you are. Okay. However much God lays on your heart, we need you right now to activate your faith. I know a lot of times we have the best intentions and we think about it. And then if you have ADHD like me, you forget that you were thinking about it. So what about like right now making that phone call and jumping in? All right. 888-972-7951 is our number. 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And let's see, Barbara in Mount Airy, she jumped in. We see you, Barbara. Thank you so much for that gift.
2: 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One song left. $514 still needs to be matched.
0: I'm stalling because we only have one song left and we got to make the match.
2: Yes.
0: So I'm just stalling. How's this working for you? Is it great?
2: $514 still to go.
0: Okay. All right, friends, we can do this. $514. Thank you so much, friends. Last song of

0: Yeah, I hope literally your blessings are so many that you need a calculator. That you need not only a calculator, but an abacus and whatever else you can use to count them.
1: What?
0: Do you remember those? It's abacus, right? Am I using the right word?
1: No, I think that's the right word.
0: That's the right word, right?
1: Those are things with the little beads.
0: Yes!
1: That you move.
0: Yes! That's a throwback, isn't it?
1: I haven't used those since, what, kindergarten?
0: I know. But how fun are those beads?
1: Somehow that helped us to count.
0: Somehow.
1: Speaking of counting, so we've got some listeners who are jumping in on this $1,000 matching gift opportunity thanks to Scott and Maribeth in Reisterstown. They're giving in honor of those who are facing a cancer diagnosis. They say, we know what that's like, and they want God to use this radio station in your life. Or if you know someone who is going through a cancer journey right now, you're going through it as well.
0: Yeah.
1: And Scott and Maribeth want God to use this radio station to bring hope and encouragement to you. So that's why they're offering this $1,000 matching gift opportunity. Three songs to get it done. That was song number three. We've got some listeners that are giving online. If that is you and you're listening, we're just going to wait until you finish making your gift, and then we'll see where we are.
0: Okay, so can I thank some people in
1: Absolutely.
0: The meantime? Oh, gosh, friends, thank you. You know, it means a lot to us when we kind of explain where we're at and what we're doing and share with you a very, very special moment, because these challenges are moments. Think about the people that are offering up these challenges. They have their own story, mm-hmm. and they want to leverage it somehow for the good of other people. Man, I admire that so much. I really do. So when you hear us explain that and you jump in, it really matters. Kia in Middle River, I see you. Thank you for that generous, generous gift. Juliet in Riva, Maryland. Thank you so much, Juliet. So glad to hear from you. And she said, my life is better because of your station. That's humbling. Praise
1: yes.
0: God. She said, my life is a God story daily. Yes. Natasha and Frederick jumping in this morning. Thank you so much. And Candace in Gettysburg, PA, checking in. She said, your station is a huge blessing to me every day. Thank you, friends.
1: All right. If you are online making a gift right now, we've got a couple of news items that are going to pertain specifically to you.
0: Okay.
1: So keep making the gift. So this $1,000 matching gift opportunity, happy to say that it has not only been met, but it has been exceeded.
0: Yay!
1: Our listeners,
0: woo!
1: You gave generously. And so Scott
0: awesome.
1: And Mary Beth are saying, you know what? This is too important. Bright FM is important. The work that God is doing through this radio ministry must continue on. They're offering another $1,000 matching gift opportunity. So
0: wow.
1: if you're in the process of making a gift right now, it will go for this towards the second $1,000.
0: Okay.
1: We've got three songs.
0: Okay.
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0: Oh, I'm so excited. So many generous people out there. So friends, you heard it. Another $1,000 to match over the next three songs because of our generous friends, Scott and Mary Beth. And specifically, they're sharing and giving in honor of people who are dealing with a cancer diagnosis. And it could be one that you've gotten through, one that you're facing now, or someone that you love is in the midst of. But it's touched their family, and they know how hard it can be and how much the encouragement means to someone that's going through that. When you can turn on the radio station, I've had people call me, Dave, on the way to the radiation treatments. You know, and we got to pray together, and they're like, hey, can you play this song? And it's just, it's hard to put into words how much the right song at the right time means
1: yeah.
0: when you're going through it like that. So first song of the three-song challenge starts right now. The number is 888-972-7951. You can get right in, or you can go online to brightfm.com. And $1,000 over the next three songs. Can you help us out right now?

0: Oh, yeah. We want to fan the flame of that fire of faith in you. I'm so happy I got through all of that. I didn't know if I could say all of that well, but but that's what we want to do. And friends, hey, it's Fall Fundraiser. And Tracy and Dave Paul hanging out with me. And here's the thing, guys. We are in the midst of a challenge, $1,000. We can pull it right on into the total here. Our friends Scott and Mary Beth have offered that up. We need to match it in three songs. That was song number one.
1: And Scott and Mary Beth giving in honor of everyone who's facing a cancer diagnosis. That is a scary, scary thing. And they say, we know what that's like. They didn't offer any more details. I'm not going to ask, but they know what that is like. And they want Bright FM to bring hope and encouragement to those who are walking through that difficult journey right now. So it's a three-song $1,000 challenge. That was song number one. And as we get ready to go into song number two, still need $1,000.
0: Oh, so we didn't have anybody jump in.
1: No. 888-972-7951. 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
0: I heard John and Tiff this morning. It made me laugh out loud because they had a moment like that in one of their challenges where no one called at all on the first song.
1: Yeah.
0: And they concluded it's because it was such a good song that people wanted to just hear the song. And so then John said, so what you're saying is I should play one of the bad songs.
1: Right, right.
0: But we don't have any of those.
1: No, we do. Well, if we really need one...
0: If we really need one, sure Dave and I will sing for you, okay?
1: No, you're good.
0: Well,
1: you're talented. You're skilled.
0: Thank you. But you and I together are a whole different thing.
1: Well, that's because I'm a part of that. That would bring it down.
0: So here's the deal, friends. Here's the second song in this three-song challenge. And yeah, it's Fall Fundraiser. And we're asking you, if you love the radio station, it's encouraged you. It's provided a place of peace and safety in the hard stuff of life. Like our friends Scott and Mary Beth are talking about, you know, facing a cancer diagnosis. This is a place where you can go. We'll go with you all the way into that MRI if they let you have headphones in. You know, we will be with you as long as you let us in. We will be there with you. So if it means something to you, would you jump in right now? We're looking for $1,000.
1: Actually?
0: Yes?
1: Actually, $900 now.
0: Ooh, okay.
1: So $900 needed. 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
0: All right, here we go, $900. Here's song number two.

0: walking to praise. Oh, yes. Bright FM. It's Tracy and Dave. Fall Fundraiser is here, and we are excited about what God is doing through you, our beautiful, beautiful community of listeners. Thank you so much, friends, who have been jumping in. We've got a challenge that we're in the midst of. Actually, that was song number two of the challenge. So you want to give us an update here?
1: Yeah. So you mentioned excited and big picture. That is an emotion that I'm feeling. But in the moment, there's another emotion, which is concern.
0: Okay.
1: Because Scott and Mary Beth in Reisterstown offering $1,000. It's a matching gift opportunity, three songs to meet the match. And the concern is the heart behind this matching gift opportunity is so sweet. It is being given in honor of those who are facing a cancer diagnosis. Scott and Mary Beth say, we know what that's like. Mm-hmm. And they want Bright FM to be here for you.
0: Yes.
1: If that is what you are facing. And for those who are walking with someone who is going through that journey, same thing. We've only got one song left, and we still need $900 to meet this match. So that's where the concern comes in. So I'm asking you, if this radio station matters, perhaps even you have walked through a cancer journey yourself. And my hope is that you're on the other side of that, and you know the impact that this radio station had during that season. And it's an opportunity for you to make hope louder for someone else who's going through that right now. 888-972-7951. 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
0: So, of course, we want to delay in playing the song as much as possible, just to give you time to make your way to the phone and to maybe write down the phone number or go online. Let me give you the phone number again. It's 888-972-7951. And phone volunteers are standing by. No one's on the phone right now. Mm. And so take advantage of this old school technology where actual human beings will pick up the phone and talk to you. They'd love to talk to you. 888-972-7951. And of course, giving online is super easy. And you can do that at brightfm.com. Now, Dave, when we're talking about this particular matching challenge, this $1,000, we've gotten $100 of it, so it's $900 that's left. Mm-hmm. And it's touching on something that, does anybody have a life that hasn't been touched in some way by cancer? It just feels like it's everywhere.
1: Yeah.
0: It does. Like, you know, whether it's you personally or somebody that you love, we've all felt it. Mm-hmm. We've seen people go through it. Maybe you've sat like I have at people's bedsides, you know, or people were battling, and maybe you sat through some chemotherapy appointments. I got a couple of friends right now battling. My friend, Carol Boyer, amazing woman of faith, woman of God. And, nothing gets her down. I'm just so amazed at all of the stuff that she has been through, and she's still battling and still hopeful, still full of faith. My friend, Pastor Lisa Bryson from my church, she was here for the Day of Hope, and she gave her incredible testimony about how God has used this cancer journey in her life. One of the ways that he used it most specifically in her life, get this, right? She's a strong, powerful woman, and now all of a sudden she's vulnerable.
1: Yeah.
0: And the Lord let her know that she needed to learn how to lean on people and how to let people love on her and be there for her. And it was very humbling. And she's hoping that she's getting lessons because she's doing great. She's doing great now. But I'll never forget, this strong, powerful woman needed to learn how to lean on people.
1: Yeah.
0: Really, all of us need to lean on people. Eventually, that's going to be our story.
1: But sometimes those seasons are very obvious.
0: Yeah.
1: One song left. You're needed. 888-972-7951. BrightFM.com.

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1: Yeah, so we had three song matching gift opportunities, Scott and Maribeth in Reisterstown, giving in honor of those who are facing a cancer diagnosis, going through a cancer journey. 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
0: 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Hey, friends, it's Tracy and Dave, Fall Fundraiser, and in the midst of a flurry of activity, and so Dave's mathing. Can I thank some people right now?
1: Absolutely.
0: All right, let me thank some folks. Lots of folks are jumping in because they want to help us make that match for our friends Scott and Mary Beth, and so grateful. Patricia in Baltimore. She's been listening for over 10 years. She loves the station. Thank you. We love you back. Debbie in Manchester. She just gave a very generous gift. And she is a cancer survivor and has other cancer survivors in her life. So, Debbie, we thank God for your life. And thank you for giving. Pam in Nottingham. A family member was just diagnosed, and this is in support of them. Bless you, Pam. Dawn in Catonsville just gave a gift. Thank you so much for that. Barbara in Annapolis. And she's got a list of people with cancer that she prays for.
1: Wow.
0: That is so needed. And she said this gift is in honor of them. Barbara, thank you. John in Towson. Sue in Abingdon. Barry in Franklin, Tennessee. Living in Franklin, Tennessee, but he streams Bright FM to stay connected to the area and to God. I love that. Thank you, friends, for jumping in.
1: So it was a three-song challenge. Scott and Maribeth in Reisterstown offering $1,000. We had three songs to match the $1,000, and we did not match the $1,000.
0: Dave.
1: We tripled it.
0: Come on, are you kidding me?
1: Our listeners tripled Scott and Mary Beth's matching gift opportunity of $1,000.
0: Wow. Okay.
1: But here's the thing.
0: Can I just, live with that for a minute?
1: Sure. While you're living with
0: while I'm living with it. I'm gonna, in fact, hold on. Let me just do this. Hold on, because I just need celebration music for just a couple of seconds. Okay, because you guys tripled it. Seriously. Can I give a shout out to one more listener before
1: Absolutely.
0: Okay, Kia in Middle River. She jumped in earlier to help us make a match, and she's just jumped in again. So she was a part of that tripling the efforts there. Kia, you are so generous. Thank you for your gift. I love you guys. I can't believe it. Adria in Elkridge, she says, I love your station. I'm a monthly supporter, but I'm also donating on behalf of my brother who has cancer. Please pray for him. And we will. Thank you, Adria.
1: Because you, the listeners, tripled Scott and Mary Beth's gift, they're going to return the generosity, and they're going to triple their matching gift opportunity. If you have been listening for a little while, they started with $1,000, and then we added another $1,000, and Scott and Mary Beth are saying, let's do it one more time. Another $1,000 matching gift opportunity in honor of those who are facing a cancer diagnosis, who are going through a cancer journey right now. Three songs to match this third $1,000 matching gift opportunity, thanks to Scott and Mary Beth. 888-972-7951. 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
0: And we thank God for each and every one of you. Audrey in Berkeley Springs just jumping in. She said, my grandmother Alice and my brother Jeff both lost their lives to cancer. I'm so sorry, Audrey. And you know, when you sow a seed into Bright FM, it's like in some ways it's honoring that person that's either in that battle or who has lost that battle in such a positive way, because you're helping other people that are in it right now. Because wherever they are, they can put us on and listen to a song that's going to help them focus not on their circumstances, which are hard, but on the God who is sovereign over the circumstances and who loves them and who can provide peace and comfort through a song in an MRI tube. You know, I mean, while you're getting your treatments, we are right there with you by the grace of God. So thank you, Gregory and Perry Hall, Wanda in Silver Spring. Thank you all so much. So our friends, Mary Beth and Scott, they're just not done.
1: They're not done. Another $1,000. They say you got three songs to get it matched. 888-972-7951. 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

0: Oh, yes. Thank you so much, friends, for getting up out of that bed, out of that chair, out of that wherever you're getting up out of and getting over to the phone. And you've been lighting up our phone lines this morning. 888-972-7951 is the number to call to give your gift right now. We got $1,000 that we want to match over three songs. Mm-hmm. And that was song number one.
1: That was song number one, Scott and Mary Beth in Reisterstown. This is the third $1,000 matching gift opportunity they're giving in honor of those who are walking through facing a cancer diagnosis. They say, we know what that's like, and they want Bright FM to be here for you, making hope louder in a situation, in a circumstance that at times can feel hopeless. So we've got three songs to match this $1,000. That was song number one. We have two songs remaining, $411 to go. 888-972-7951. 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
0: Let me just thank some folks here, Dave. Eric in Catonsville, thank you so much for that gift. Chrissy in Phoenix, Maryland, is so thankful for Bright FM. She said she's donating on behalf of her beautiful mom, Sharon, who is a cancer survivor and recently celebrated her 84th birthday.
1: Wow.
0: Wow. Yeah. Happy birthday, Sharon. And Chrissy, thank you so much for that. And Dave, you alluded to this a little earlier, that when, you know, a diagnosis like this comes in a family, it's not just affecting the person that has been diagnosed with cancer. We know that it affects everyone who loves them.
1: Oh, yeah.
0: It's a whole thing for everyone to have to hold together, and it's a process, and it's long, and it's messy, it's not quick. And even when you hear those great news and you ring the bell and you're like, you're done, we know that in the
1: still
0: lives,
1: lurking in the corner.
0: Yes,
1: it's still lurking in the corner. And then there's that season at the front end when you still don't even know what you're facing.
0: Yeah,
1: you know, when Ava was diagnosed, before she got, you know, a specific diagnosis, it was kind of this, okay, you've got cancer, we need to explore some more. I remember coming to work one morning and got here early, went upstairs, and we've got, that's our sales office, and there are cubicles in the middle. And I was pacing around that floor and dealing with worst case scenarios in my mind and crying out to God, and you just don't know.
0: Right.
1: And I knew that I wasn't going to know at the end of that day, probably even by the end of that week. And that can be a really dark season.
0: Yeah.
1: And Scott and Mary Beth sounds like they know what that's about. And that's when you really need the hope of Jesus. And this radio station can provide that. That's what this $1,000 matching gift opportunity is all about. $411 still needed at the moment. No one online, no one on the phones.
0: Okay.
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0: Give me the amount that's needed again.
1: $411.
0: Okay, $411 is what's needed. And then we have covered this additional $1,000 that's been given by Scott and Mary Beth. So $411, how much of that is yours if your life has been touched in some way by Bright FM and your life has been touched by cancer, as our donor has shared a little bit of their story?
1: Yeah.
0: Maybe that's like the merging of two things that you really care about, and it's your opportunity to jump in with whatever God puts on your heart. We welcome you to the Bright FM community. 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There's nobody online right now, and there's nobody on the phone, so come on in. You'll get right in. 888-972-7951. We've just got $411 to go, and you could make that happen right now. 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
1: All right, Bright FM, it's Tracy and Dave, fall fundraiser time. Thanks to some wonderful friends who are jumping in to help us make this match. Emma in Reading, Pennsylvania, just gave a gift, and she's giving in honor of her amazing Christian neighbor, Carolyn. Mm-hmm. Carolyn has been recently diagnosed with cancer. And so she's asking for prayers for her brother. There's lots of health issues in her family. Emma, we got you. I want you to know something. When you share that kind of stuff with us and with our call center, and when you share about it online, we've got volunteers here who are prayer warriors. This does not escape our gaze. You will be prayed for. Just know that. And I mean, to think about all that you're going through and you're giving a gift to this radio station. How awesome is that? So thank you. Christy in Phoenix also jumped.

0: 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And so $1,000, three songs to get it matched. Two songs are done, one song remaining, $311 still to be matched.
1: Okay.
0: 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Now, I noticed in your very quick verbal response there, okay, it was like, okay, that's doable. That's manageable.
1: $311,
0: one song remaining.
1: I think we can do that.
0: Here's the thing. Actually, at the moment, no, we can't.
1: What do you mean we can't?
0: If the trend continues, we will not match this $311. Hmm. No one is on the phone. No one is online. No one is making a gift.
1: But they're thinking about it.
0: We are asking you, if you are thinking about it, to take that step and do something about it, which can be the hardest step to take.
1: It can be.
0: Because thinking about it, I'm just going to be candid, that's easy.
1: Yeah.
0: Doing it, that's a whole other level of hard. We get that giving sometimes feels hard. And oftentimes it's not about the money. It's not about, oh, I don't have the money. By the way, if you don't have the money, this fundraiser is not for you. Please don't feel any guilt or shame. Simply feel hope and encouragement.
1: Yes.
0: But if you have the $311 that you could give, it is hard going from, that's a really nice idea, to, I'm going to call 888-972-7951. I'm going to go online to brightfm.com. Giving sometimes can be super hard. We acknowledge that.
1: Yeah.
0: We're asking you to do a hard thing because we know you can.
1: I've got a little story. Speaking of activating and actually doing the thing that you've been thinking about.
0: Yep.
1: So I got a new insurance card, and with this new HSA card thing that I can use now, and I had to get a mammogram this morning, speaking of all of the stuff we've been talking about, and I went to use my HSA card, and it said the card's declined.
0: Ooh.
1: Because it hasn't been activated yet.
0: Oh.
1: And I thought, okay, preach, preach, preach. Because, you know, think about it. I got the card. You'd think I could use it, but until it's actually activated, I'm not getting any benefit from it whatsoever, and nothing is changing. So you got to take some steps here in life when you have these great ideas and these good intentions of things that you want to do. You got to activate it. You got to activate
0: your intentions.
1: Yes, and get that HSA card working for you.
0: Yeah. 888-972-7951. BrightFM.com. This is the last song.
1: All right, here we go. BrightFM.com. You got it.

0: Man, that's some great scripture right there in a song, isn't it? That's the thing about Braid FM. The songs are catchy. They're good. They're toe-tapping sometimes like that one is. And they're full of scripture.
1: Mm-hmm.
0: You know, greater is he who is in me than he who is in the world. Come right. on. Who needs to hear that today? Meaning that big mountain that you're facing right now is no match for the God of heaven and earth who dwells within you when you put your faith in Jesus Christ. So, hey, friends, welcome to Fall Fundraiser. That was the last song in a challenge.
1: Three.
0: So you got that look like you've been doing some math. How are you feeling right now?
1: So here's the deal. Going just before we went into that last song and this $1,000 matching gift opportunity from Scott and Mary Beth in honor of those who are facing cancer right now. They know what that is like. So we've got some folks that are making gifts both online and on the phone, and we want these gifts to count.
0: Yes,
1: so
0: yes.
1: We're going to let that process run its course, and then we'll bring you up to date.
0: So, should I thank some people in the
1: Absolutely.
0: Meantime? All right, so you do your little math thing. And folks, if you're trying to get in right now, you're like, I want to do this right now. We've still got room for you.
1: Yep.
0: 888-972-7951. You can also go online to brightfm.com. You'll get right through the internet. The parking is free. It's awesome. You'll get right up front. Come on in. But in the meantime, while Dave maths, let me do some thanks over here. Lots of friends to thank. Tammy in Baltimore. She says, keep up the good work. My heart goes out to everyone dealing with cancer. Thank you, Tammy. Renee in Baltimore. She says, enjoy listening for a long time. There are a lot of O's in there, a long time. She starts her day and ends her day with Bright FM. Praise the Lord. That's awesome. Jimmy in Pasadena. Make hope super loud. Yes, I love that. And Kia in Middle River, once again.
1: Is this the same Kia?
0: Kia, I want to talk to you, girl. You got to call me, okay? Because you are just lighting it up today. And I just imagine that Kia is just, I don't know where she's sitting right now, but maybe she's praying, maybe she's at work, but she's listening to the radio station.
1: Hi, Kia.
0: Hi, Kia. She's cheering us on.
1: Yeah.
0: I know she's praying for us. And every time we have a specific ask, here's what we need to wrap it up. She's like, I got you. And
1: wow.
0: She jumps in. I think this is like her fourth gift.
1: That's amazing.
0: I know. So Kia, bless you. Thank you so much. Michael in Ellicott City. Oh, so generous. Thank you for that generous gift. Nancy in Parkville. All right, Dave. Oh, and Darlene in Sparrows Point just jumped in. Thank you so much, Darlene.
1: So if you're making a gift right now, either on the phone or online, continue that process. Your gift is making hope louder for those who are facing a cancer diagnosis or really the stuff of life. Sometimes just life.
0: Yeah.
1: And we need the hope of Jesus in those moments. But I can happily tell you that with Scott and Mary Beth's third $1,000 matching gift opportunity, you, our listeners, more than doubled the $1,000.
0: Yay! You guys are amazing! Thank you so much, everybody. Thank you. We're going to celebrate for a minute. You should see Dave dance.
1: Is that what I'm doing?
0: Kinda. I was gonna say I'm glad there aren't cameras in here, but there are.
1: Yeah, there really are.
0: I hope nobody's looking, but listen, friends, I mean we're just so grateful to you. Thank you for making hope louder. Thank you for responding. Thank you for believing us when we tell you this is a real need, real people helping one another out, making hope louder for one another. That's what Bright FM is all about. It's a radio station. It's also a great community of listeners. And we added this year to our family of radio stations, WRYS, 104.7. If you're listening out there, hello. We're so glad to have you part of the family. Frederick, Hagerstown, West Virginia. We got friends chiming in from West Virginia. So we've got 104.7. We've got 95.1. And we've got 103.1 on the Eastern Shore. Eastern Shore friends, hello. Thank you all for coming together and making hope louder.
1: So we've got some longtime friends of this ministry who want to keep this momentum going. Brian and Charlotte from Western Maryland.
0: Oh, yeah. I know Brian and Charlotte.
1: They're offering $1,000. It's a matching gift opportunity. They say, We know what brokenness is like, and we know what God can do with it.
0: Yes.
1: Giving in honor of all the stories that God is turning around right now as you listen to Bright FM. There is hope. They have experienced that firsthand. $1,000 to match. We've got three songs to do that.
0: All right. $1,000 to match. Three songs to do it. Just keep the momentum going, friends. And remember, you're listening right now. That means that you are the one that God is possibly inviting to jump in and be a part of this thing. This radio station's been here for more than 60 years. And we do have an agenda. I'll be very honest about it. Here's the agenda. It's to share the love of Jesus Christ with as many people as possible, that you would know him, that you would know his love in your own life, because we believe he is the hope of the world, and his love is the thing that transforms us, changes us, shapes us, gives us hope, lifts us up beyond our circumstances. His love is hope for this whole world. So that's our agenda, is to point you to him. So if you're down with that and you're like, yeah, I can get behind that, would you give your gift right now online at brightfm.com or give us a call, 888-972-7951. Song one in a three-song challenge.

0: don't you just love that gritty, gritty song? That
1: yeah, after I did Louis Armstrong yesterday, a little bit of grit, that was the end of my voice for the rest of the shift. Aww. So I am not doing Survivor the way you just did.
0: You're not. Dave and I were unhinged
1: Survivor,
0: yesterday.
1: That's as good as
0: Survivor. You. No, we're not doing that.
1: I was feeling that the rest of the day.
0: We got a little loopy yesterday. We were doing impressions. Yeah. You did Louis Armstrong. I did Cher. I don't know what was going on, but we were having a good time.
1: We were.
0: And it is good to have a good time around something that is so precious and important. It's our fall fundraiser. We love it. We love to hear from you, our listeners. We love you so much. You share your stories with us all year round, 24/7. We're here providing hope and encouragement. And you love the station so much that when we come to you at fall fundraiser, you're like, okay, I want to be a part of that. And you are. Thank you for jumping in. Rhonda in Nottingham. Kimberly in Harwood said, I just felt the need to give today. She's a first-time giver. And Dave, Charlotte in Baltimore just jumped in and said, I love your station. It always makes me love my life even more. That's yeah. Awesome. And she's giving in on behalf of Charlotte and her husband, because Charlotte's need to stick together.
1: Yep. So Brian and Charlotte in Western Maryland, they're offering $1,000, three songs. That was song number one. They say, we know what brokenness is like. Now, we know Brian and Charlotte.
0: Yes.
1: And we're not going to, you know, tell their story. That's their story to tell. But we know that line, them saying, we know what brokenness is like, we know that they know what brokenness yeah. is like. And they know the power of this ministry, the power of this radio station mm-hmm. to provide hope in the midst of deep, deep brokenness. So three songs to match $1,000. That was song number one. Heading into song number two, $586.
0: Okay.
1: It is still needed. 888-972-7951. 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And at the moment, no one is online. No one is on the phone, so you are needed.
0: So you said $586?
1: I think that's... You nailed it.
0: Look at me, Matt.
1: You got that numbers
0: I got the number thing. I'm telling you, I think it's connected to giving up caffeine. I gave up caffeine. And all of a sudden, Tiffany says no. Tiffany just came in. She's like, no, that's not it. That's not it. All right, so $586 yep. is what's needed. We got two songs to go. Thank you to Sandra in Baltimore who just jumped in. And listen, if you heard just a little bit of why Brian and Charlotte are giving this gift, they know what brokenness is all about. Mm-hmm. Maybe that's your story too, that you have been in a hard place. You have been broken. And God has somehow poured out his grace in your life and rebuilt you and your life. I mean, my hand's in the air. I feel like that's my story, too.
1: Yeah.
0: I got the perfect song for you. If that's your story, I have a great song for you. And I want to play it for you, but I want you to run to the phone first, okay? And make that gift. 888.
1: Hang on.
0: Wait,
1: hang
0: what?
1: On,
0: what? What? On. What's happening? What's
1: Who
0: happening?
1: Who actually has to run to their phone? Whose phone is so far away that they actually need to run to the phone?
0: Oh, that's a good question. I don't know. Does anybody run to their phone anymore?
1: I think that was the 14-year-old Tracy who was in her bedroom and the phone rang downstairs and Tracy was waiting for a call, but
0: it's
1: she
0: a boy,
1: didn't want
0: it's a boy.
1: Her mom to answer the call, so she ran to the phone.
0: And then you stretched the cord all the way around to the basement steps so that you could have a little privacy. Yeah.
1: Basically, pick up your phone.
0: Yeah, pick up your phone and call 888-972-7951. All of our phone lines are open right now. $1,000 we need to match right now. And you can also go online, brightfm.com. And that $1,000 is now, what you said, 586.
1: 586 still remains.
0: Okay, 586. So, brokenness, you know something about that. Here's your song, and here's your chance to call in. 888-972-7951.

0: Thank God you'll never have to know where you'd be without Jesus, because the good news is once you got him, you got him.
1: You got him.
0: You got him. He's not letting go of you. Hey, friends, it's Tracy and Dave, Fall Fundraiser. And that was the second song in a three-song challenge, a very generous, generous gift offered up by our friends Brian and Charlotte. And they talked a little bit about brokenness being a part of their story.
1: Yeah.
0: They have a real heart for broken people. And can I share just a little bit of their story?
1: Yeah, because we mentioned that we know them, but we didn't want to share their story beyond what they let us know about. And they've actually connected with us in the midst of this challenge and said, here, you can share a little bit more.
0: So thank you for that. That we treasure that. When people share their stories with us, that is sacred trust. So thank you so much for that, Brian and Charlotte. So Charlotte says, I grew up in a family that just didn't have respect for born-again Christians. Kind of thought they were a little cuckoo. She said at age 13, she was sent away to boarding school and never returned. In 1997, she was pregnant with her third son. And the pain of not walking with the Lord was just more than she could take. And one night she's watching the 700 Club and she liked everything but the praying. But she kept watching. And one night she gave in, she prayed, and she accepted Christ, received him into her life. And she had to learn about, you know, what it really meant to follow Jesus. She said early on, her digital radio got stuck on 95.1. At that time, we were WRBS, right? And God was like, got stuck. She said, God was literally restricting my radio listening to Christian content. And he started reshaping my heart and the way that I think about myself and the world and guiding my steps. And she learned the benefits of following Jesus, of obeying him through Christian radio. Charlotte says she was saturated with the knowledge of a way of living that she did not even know existed. Mm. So, and that's just a little bit right there. There's more, but I don't want to give it all at once here. Charlotte, I'm humbled and honored that you would trust us with part of your story. Yeah. She is also a writer and an author and a very, very generous person and supporter of this radio station. So we've got, one more song, more.
1: We have one song remaining. $361 still needs to be matched. 888-972-7951. 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One song remains.
0: All right. And so while you're thinking about, like, is this your time to get in? Let me finish this story because this involves you, Dave. May I?
1: Me?
0: Yes. Oh. So Charlotte writes, on September 11th, 2001, WRBS grounded me, she said. Mm. They shared the news with me that morning that my safety was not secure outside of my relationship with Christ. She says, I remember anticipating all day for the wisdom that I knew would come at 2 p.m. when David Paul took the microphone. Mm. I had three young sons at home. My then husband was grounded in California on the scariest day of my life, and I relied on WRBS for the comfort that I needed in a time of desperate fear.
1: Wow.
0: So, Dave, you're a part of the story as well. God has used this radio station in profound ways to help people on the scariest day of their lives. On the happiest day.
1: Yeah.
0: We've had a listener that has called in when he and his wife are on their way to the hospital having a baby. I mean, it just meets you right there in the midst of your real life and reminds you that God is with you. It's no small thing. So we've got one more song to go. We're going to do it right now. 888-972-7951. That's our phone number. And we do have some phone lines open for you. You can get right in or just go to brightfm.com. And in honor of our friends Brian and Charlotte, we want to make this match right now.
1: $261 still needed.

0: Oh, yes. Hey, Braid FM, it's Tracy and Dave hanging out this afternoon. Well, it's not quite afternoon, but as we get closer to 12 o'clock, we really wanted to wrap up this very special challenge from our friends Brian and Charlotte.
1: Yeah, from Western Maryland. They know brokenness. They have lived it. They have experienced it. They also understand the power that hope comes from Jesus Christ, and this radio station is often used to make hope louder. And so they want to keep that going. They're offering $1,000 to be matched in three songs. That was song number three. Mm. We're still $261 away.
0: Ooh, so close.
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0: Let me tell you just a little bit more of Charlotte's story, Dave, if I may.
1: Sure.
0: She said, she was really grateful for this radio station being there for her on the scariest day of her life, which was September 11th, 2001. She heard your voice, and it was so comforting, Dave. So it's just cool to see that connection over all these years that this radio station has helped to provide a sense of security and stability. And Charlotte, our friend who's offered up this generous gift, she began volunteering in the call center. As her sons grew up, she started to get to know the staff and started taking calls from listeners during the fundraisers. She said it was so worth the time driving to the call center, and she just loved hearing the listener stories. Charlotte says, Christian radio has been foundational to my understanding of how much God loves and forgives me. And it's been there with me as I went through cancer treatment. We were just talking about that. A divorce, driving babies to the hospital, emotional pain from a very dark and traumatic upbringing. She said, I never felt alone. Think about this. I never felt alone because of what I was receiving through 24 hours of Christian radio, 24 hours a day. And she loves supporting this radio station. She said, because it's always there and it reaches more people than we realize. Charlotte, that is precious. Thank you for sharing that with us. And friends, can you jump in right now? BrightFM.com or online, or 888-972-7951.
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0: Yeah.
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0: Yeah, they did it again. You guys are so predictably awesome. I have so much hope in my heart because the way that you guys just keep coming through. Thank you. Thank you, thank you, thank you, friends.
1: Wait. There's more.
0: What's more? What's more?
1: Brian and Charlotte aren't done.
0: They're not.
1: $1,500. They're offering $1,500, $1,500.
0: All right.
1: Three songs.
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0: Kia did it again, Dave.
1: No.
0: Kia did it again. Kia in Middle River. Seriously, girl, I want to meet you. I want to give you a hug. I want to have a cup of coffee with you. Like, what is going on? Kia is so generous. She just keeps waiting for the moment to call in and help us to make these matches. And it means so much to us. Thank you for your generosity. I see you. Scott in Millersville, thank you so much for that generous gift. Scott says, keep up the good work. God bless you guys. Karen in Baltimore, thank you for your continued words of encouragement. Thank you so much for that. Dorothy in Glen Burnie. Now, this is cool. Dorothy's been listening for a long time. But guess what, Dave? Today, first time giver.
1: Nice.
0: Hey. Dorothy, that's awesome. Patricia in Lorton, Virginia. Oh, gosh. Thank you so much, Patricia. She said, keep up the good work. She's a cancer survivor. Her husband was not. And God meets us when we need him. Meets us right there. I'm so sorry. Linda in Cockeysville. Thank you for being a blessing to all of us. Thank you, Linda. Sandra in Baltimore. Let's see. Scott in Millersville just jumping in. Thank you. And Edna in Northport, Florida. Edna has been listening since Peter and John.
1: Oh, wow.
0: Long time listener jumping in today. Friends, we got people who've been listening, some people, you know, for 60 years. And some, maybe you just found us. We had a listener yesterday who literally just stumbled upon the station and gave a gift.
1: I know. And I love when that happens. It seems to happen every fundraiser. You know, for whatever reason, they land on the station.
0: Yes.
1: And like what they're hearing. It's like, oh, I want to be a part of that.
0: Yes. And we say, please join the party. We're so blessed to have you be a part of this Bright FM community. So here we go. Another $1,500.
1: $1,500. 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
0: And we want to thank our business impact partners this hour, Advanced Allergy and Asthma Centers. 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

0: That's who I praise.
1: That's it. It's all about Jesus. It's Bray to Thumb. Hey, Tracy and Dave, and we've got a challenge going on right now. Lots of friends are jumping in.
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1: Yeah, we are so grateful for our business impact partners, Dr. Matthew Martinet and Advanced Allergy and Asthma Centers. Hey, it's Tracy and Dave, and let's see, just a little after 12 o'clock and cranking along here.
2: Cranking along like a Model T.
1: Yeah, something like that. So we've got...
2: referring to me, not...
1: Oh, you're the Model T? I figured it was me because, you know, T, Tracy.
2: Oh. Because model, never mind.
1: Yeah. Hey, Dave, I want to share something.
2: I would never refer to you as an antique car.
1: I wouldn't mind. It's okay with me because everybody knows they're better. So anyway, I want to just like real sweet and short, I promise. But I just want to wrap up something that Charlotte shared with us.
2: Yeah.
1: So Brian and Charlotte, wonderful friends of the radio station, supporters of the radio station, have offered up this matching gift challenge. And we're kind of in the midst of it right now. And they were sharing a little bit of their story as to why they wanted to offer this up.
2: Yeah.
1: They really got a heart for broken people. Because they've been there and they know how this radio station can really help. And so Charlotte says, I love supporting Christian radio because it's always there and it reaches more people than you realize. She says, if you have a heart for the lost, like I was, please pray about what God would have you give to support this ministry's incredible work. Mm. So thank you so much for that, Charlotte. Yeah. We couldn't say it any better than that.
2: And that's the heart behind this $1,500 matching gift opportunity. Three songs to get it done. One song is done. Two songs remain. But here's the thing.
1: Mm-hmm.
2: We are only $345 away from matching this $1,500.
1: Okay, that's so close.
2: $345 to go.
1: Yeah.
2: 888-972-7951. 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
1: What part of that is yours right now? Maybe you've been listening to the radio station for a long time. Like our friend Dorothy, who just jumped in a little while ago, has been listening for a long time and just finally decided this is my time to give.
2: Mm.
1: Ah, that just makes me so happy.
2: Yeah.
1: Because you might be surprised to know that it's like 3% of people that listen to the radio station during fundraiser, only 3% actually give to it.
2: Actually, over the course of a year, it's around between 3 and 4% during fundraiser week itself, it's like 1%.
1: Oh,
2: Yeah.
1: Really?
2: Yep. So if you have 100 people listening right now.
1: Yeah.
2: Statistically.
1: Yeah.
2: Historically, one of those 100 will take action.
1: Dave and I have pondered this. It's something I've been thinking about for a long time. So why is that? And I'm convinced it's because this is the devil's strategy to convince people that you can't make a difference, mm-hmm. that you don't have an impact, that what you have to offer doesn't matter or doesn't count. It's a lie. Don't believe it. It takes all of us coming together, like Sharon in Severna Park and Joy in Bel Air jumping in with her gift. I see you. Thank you so much. Kim in Pasadena. She said, thank you for all you do in sharing God's word and helping us all in today's world. I love your station. So grateful for you, Kim. Thank you for that. So don't believe that lie. You are needed right now.
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1: All right, $345 to go. 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We could do that over this song. 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

0: good it is to know Jesus and to be able to tell people about him. You know, in many places in the world, you can't even mention his name for fear of being persecuted, of being arrested. Yeah. And look at what we get to do every single day is tell people about him. I can't shut up about him. And I won't. Hey, that's what you're giving to here at Bright FM. We get to tell people about Jesus together when people need comfort and encouragement and hope. Lord willing, we'll be there because of your generosity. We are community supported. And what that means, we've got our awesome business impact partners who are amazing. And we've got you, our Bright FM community, who always comes through. We're looking for you right now. Fall fundraiser time. We need you to step up over to the phone. Notice I didn't say run to the phone. That's so outdated. I never thought about it before.
1: Well, you're right. I say things all the time that are outdated.
0: Maybe I should say pull the phone out of your pocket.
1: In that moment, that one's like, oh, yeah. When's the last time I actually ran to the phone?
0: Who runs to your phone anymore, right? If you do run to your phone, you should call me because I want to hear about that, you know? But yeah, pull your phone out. And if you can, just take a moment and call our call center right now with your gift. 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
1: So we have one song remaining in this $1,500 matching gift opportunity. Thanks to Brian and Charlotte in Western Maryland. And with one song to go, $345 is still needed. Here's the thing, though. Going into the second song, that's where we were. So no movement over that last song. One song remaining. There's still time. If you've been thinking, I can, I'd like to, but they don't need me, awesome that you can, that you'd like to, but you are needed. $345 to go. 888-972-7951, brightfm.com.
0: All right, $345 needed right now. How much of that is yours? I like to call it like that little Holy Spirit nudge. Do you ever feel that, Dave?
1: Oh, yeah.
0: Like where you know.
1: And then how many times do I ignore it?
0: You know what? We do. I think we try to talk ourselves out of that. I'll say crazy things like, Lord, is that you? Do you really want me to go and do this good deed? No, Tracy, that's not me. That's the devil who wants you to do a good. Of course. So chances are, if you feel a little tug, like it, your heart is getting involved in this. I mean, it could possibly be the Holy Spirit is inviting you to be a part of something. Here's the thing I know. I've never regretted giving to this radio station. I've never regretted giving to things that God cares about. I have regretted when I didn't.
1: Yeah, the inaction.
0: Yeah, the inaction. That's right. So if you're feeling that little tug today, just go with it. 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And what we need is...
1: So a little update. Now $295 to go. We've got one song remaining, but here's the thing. No one is online. No one is on the phone. So you are needed to help this match be met from Brian and Charlotte. They started with $1,000. That was met. Then they said, let's do it again. $1,500.
0: Yeah.
1: We've got one song remaining, $295 to go. 888-972-7951. 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
0: Oh, can you help us do it? $295 right now over the next song. It's not indigestion. It could be God saying, do it. Come on in. One song to get it, $295. 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

0: Dave's laughing. You know what that means, guys. Something crazy is going down right now.
1: Yeah, so that was the third song of this three-song challenge, thanks to Brian and Charlotte in Western Maryland offering $1,400. This was after they offered $1,000, so they said, hey, let's do it again and even raise the stakes a bit. So that was the final song. Going into that song,
2: yeah,
1: we needed $315.
2: Correct.
1: You got it.
2: It's crazy because she did it again.
1: First couple of times we didn't quite notice, but then Tracy's like, wait a minute, is that the same Kia? And it is
2: Kia. In Middle River, I'm trying to picture what is going on right now because we are so excited and delighted that you are partnering with us this afternoon. Now, lots of friends have been jumping in, but Kia, I think what like just she loves is like, oh, that they need that. And this is the last song. And I really, really want them to get it. So here you go.
1: Yeah.
2: And she gives us the exact amount that we need. And this now, I think, is gift number 5.
1: That's amazing. Kia,
2: amazing.
1: Thank you.
2: Kia, thank you so much. How fun is this?
1: Ask Kia.
2: Kia, is there a song you want to hear? You should call us because we want to play a song for you. We want to play a song for all of our friends who are jumping in to our fall fundraiser. You guys, we don't do this a lot, okay? We come to you twice a year and we ask for your support. And because of your support all of these years, that's why we're here. And so when you give to this radio station, really you're ensuring that Bright FM is going to be here for people who really need it. People who count on the encouragement and the music and the uplifting just vibe and atmosphere that you're always going to get here at Bright FM. So thank you for giving. Thank you for giving to your community. Thank you for making hope louder. And I just get a kick out of Kia. When I think about like, How would I, let's say I had a certain amount of money that I wanted to give. I think she's just having some fun and enjoying helping us. And we want you all to feel that joy when you give to this radio station, to know that every gift matters, every amount matters, and that you really are needed. It's not other people. It's personal. It's you.
1: So speaking of personal, Laura from Westminster.
2: Yeah.
1: Is offering this radio station $1,000. It's a matching gift opportunity. But we're going to get real specific. Laura wants to get real specific.
2: Real specific. Okay.
1: Laura says there have been a lot of times, many times, Bright FM has played a song that touched me just at the right time.
2: Mm-hmm.
1: Right song, right time.
2: Yes.
1: We've heard that story so many times. So here's what Laura would like. If you have experienced that, right song, right time, get in on this $1,000 matching gift opportunity. And if you remember what that song is, name the song. You don't have to. That's not a prerequisite. In fact, it's not even a prerequisite that you have felt the right song at right time. But if you understand that dynamic and you've heard from others that have experienced that, but if you have right song, right time, we're asking you to get involved in this $1,000 matching gift opportunity. We've got three songs and in all likelihood, these will be right song at the right time for someone. How's that for meta? 888-972-7951, online brightfm.com.
2: Right song, right time. Yeah, that's the thing. And so it's, you know, we have wonderful folks that put the music together. There's science behind it, but there's also the spirit of God working behind the scenes. We like to say that God is definitely directing the music here because there are times

0: for someone at the right time.
1: I will. Okay, hold on. Let me pull the music down here because I was singing this song early this morning on my way to get my mammogram. John and Tiff played it, and I'm in my car with some tears and hands in the air. And yep, this was my song, right time.
0: Yep.
1: This morning. So how about you? 888-972-7951. 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

0: I just picture in people driving around on this rainy day today, listening to Bright FM and listening to CeCe Wine and singing that song with your hands up in the air. And you just want people to know, Jesus, that's my King. And there's no one like him. And you should get to know him. You know, if that's really important to you and you feel that way, that's what we do here at Bright FM. So come on in, be a part of our fall fundraiser, and let's make hope louder for our community together. Our phone lines are open for you, 888-972-7951. Dave, there's nobody on the phone right now.
1: That's because that was the right song at the right time, and that's what this challenge is all about. It's the right song at the right time challenge.
0: Yes.
1: Thanks to Laura in Westminster. If you have experienced that dynamic, getting into the car, a dark day, a rainy day, life is hard, and you turn on Bright FM, and at that moment, the right song came on.
0: Yes.
1: Or maybe it had been on for a while, but you're just kind of stewing in your thoughts, and then a song cuts.

0: through and it's like, oh, that's what I needed to hear.
1: Yeah.
0: Hope was made louder in that moment.
1: Yes.
0: Lara's offering $1,000. We have three songs to match the $1,000. One song down, and for someone, that was the right song at the right time. 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
1: So Cindy from Freeland, Maryland, jumped in with her gift. Thank you, Cindy. She said, thank you always for lifting my spirits, and especially now during a 13-week recovery from significant right foot and leg surgery when I can't drive. Ouch. That is so... So I can remember when I couldn't drive when my leg was jacked up. And, man, you've got to learn to depend on other people. You got to get rides everywhere. It's humbling. It can be really discouraging. Cindy, I pray for your recovery. And, Cindy, I'm so glad that you're listening. I hope that you're finding the right song at the right time to help you. So thank you, Cindy in Millington, Maryland. Thank you so much for your generous gift. Thank you, Samuel in Windsor Mill. And Linda jumping in this morning. Thank you so much, friends. So how about you? What part of this challenge tugs at your heart? What can you do right now? 888-972-7951. You can go online, of course. You've got nobody online right now at brightfm.com and nobody on the phones. So it's a little bit of that afternoon lull. You know, people are like thinking about lunch, thinking about chips, thinking about the cookies that are out in the reception area of the radio station. Yes, I just walked past them, Dave.
0: Yeah, you're thinking about it.
1: I'm not doing it.
0: Two songs remain, $855 still needed, which means you are needed. 888-972-7951. If you've ever experienced right song at the right time, this challenge is for you. And if you can remember the song, you can include that as you're making your best gift. 888-972-7951, brightfm.com. And as Tracy just mentioned, no one's on the phone. No one's online. You are needed.
1: Yeah, $855 needed. Now here's song number two of that challenge.

0: God.
1: We believe it. He is an awesome God. Bright FM. Hey, it's Tracy and Dave, and we have hit the skids here this afternoon. Mm. We've got this wonderful opportunity, a beautiful challenge from our friend Laura, and we started making a little bit of progress, and it was lovely, and we're great. We're grateful. But now we've got no one on the phone and no one online. And I don't think that we've had another gift come in since the last song started. Am I right about that?
2: You are correct. $855 was what we needed going into that song by Phil Wickham, which I'm sure was the right song at the right time for someone. You know, I imagine that God does this with just about every song.
1: Yeah.
2: People that we will never know, that we will never meet. And when you partner with his radio station, you're part of that. God is using you to keep hope loud. And Laura from Westminster has experienced this right song, right time dynamic many, many times. And she's encouraging you, inviting you to make your best gift right now, so we can keep this going. So it's a three-song challenge. $1,000 needs to be matched. Two songs down. We have one song remaining. Still $855 to go. And still no one on the phone. No one online. Someone just jumped online. Thank you for that. So you are needed. We've mentioned we don't want to dwell on this because we recognize that this can, for some, cause some guilt, maybe shame, and we don't want you to feel that.
1: No.
2: We know that not everyone is in a position to give. And if you're not in a position to give, all we want you to feel is hope and encouragement. Someone else has this.
1: Yeah.
2: But over the course of fundraiser week, we've mathed it up or mathed it down, and it's 1% of the folks who listen during fundraiser week actually take a step of action and give a gift of any size.
1: Yeah.
2: And they've ranged from a dollar to over $200,000.
1: Wow.
2: So all of those.
1: All of it's needed.
2: All of those are needed. All of those are best gifts.
1: Yeah.
2: So we've got one song remaining. If you're in a position where you can give and you're not driving, so your hands are free to either make the phone call or go online, you are needed. $855 to go. And if you've experienced this right song, right time dynamic, this matching gift opportunity really is directed at you. 888-972-7951, brightfm.com.
1: I have a right song, right time story in my own life. And I'm throwing it way back, Dave. And I remember exactly where I was when I heard the song on this radio station. And I was going through some financial stuff. Seems like I was always dealing with financial stuff. And this was also the time when I was like kind of really brand new in my faith, getting plugged into a church, excited about the Lord and growing in my faith. And I remember saying to one of my pastors, Pastor Dan Taylor, like, my car insurance is due and I don't have it. And it's however many dollars it is. I don't have it, and I don't know what I'm going to do. And he laughed at me, Dave. I'm like,
2: you
1: why?
2: Laughed at
1: he you. Laughed at me. I'm like, why are you laughing at me? And he said, because I'm so confident, Tracy, God is always taking care of you, and he's going to come through again. You'll see. He says, I just can't wait to see how he's going to do it. I'm like, okay, whatever. You know, so I'm driving in my car. I'm in the Catonsville area at this time. And I'm on like Frederick Road in Catonsville. And I'm kind of winding around the road heading towards, you know, where like Catonsville goes into Ellicott City.
2: Yeah.
1: Right there. I'm listening to the radio station. I'm praying. I'm talking to God. I'm crying out to God. And this song comes on. And it's random. I don't even know what year it's from, Dave, but I'm going to play a little bit of it for you.
2: Okay.
1: Right song, right time, because this many years later, I remember it.
2: Yeah.
1: It's Phillips, Craig, and Dean.
2: Oh, wow.
1: I've got you covered.
2: Yeah.
1: Now, you know, I'm crying out to God. I don't have it. I don't have it. I've got you covered. Comes on the radio station. This is not a coincidence.
2: Right
1: this
2: song, is right time.
1: Right song, right time. Has that ever happened to you? Whew, we need you, friends. We need you right now. There's
2: $855 still needed.
1: Yes.
2: One song remains.
1: All right, I'm going to play a little bit of this, and if you like it okay, I'll keep it going. If not, I'll switch to another song. But I mean, really, come on. 888-972-7951. He's got you covered. 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

0: That is 1999, Dave.
1: Wow. So I've got a question for you, but before I go there, that was the third song in this three-song challenge.
2: Yes. $473
1: is still needed. 888-972-7951, brightfm.com. So you started telling this story, and then you played the song, which was for you, right song at the right time.
2: And
1: wow.
2: Yeah.
1: I mean, the lyrics were perfect.
2: How specific.
1: Perfect for what you were. But what happened?
2: So, okay, couldn't pay. I just was having financial trouble. It was like, you know, a long time ago. And I'm listening to the radio station. I'm crying out to God. I can't pay my car insurance. My pastor, I tell him, thinking he's going to give me sympathy. And he laughs at me because he says, God's going to come through. He's got it. Don't worry. He's got it. I just can't wait to see how it happens. I'm driving in my car and this station plays that song, I've Got You Covered. And it's like, God, do you see me in this moment right now? It was like he specifically wanted me to know. I got it. And so, yeah, the next day I had a check come in the mail. Remember when checks used to come in the mail?
1: I do.
2: A check came in the mail from a voiceover job that I did months before that I had no idea that I was even getting paid additional money on. It was just what I needed and then some.
1: Wow.
2: Out of the blue. Wow. Did not expect it. Car bill paid. He had me covered.
1: Yeah.
2: So, you know, God winks at us like that sometimes through this radio station. You hear a song and you know it's like he sees you. He cares about every detail of your life. And that's why fall fundraiser is so important. That's why we need to make these challenges when they come up. We need to make them. Otherwise, we won't get to the ultimate goal, which is for the radio station to be fully funded so that we can keep doing what we're doing, making hope louder and playing your song at the right time. So.
1: And I've got some news for you. While we were talking, listeners jumped in online, on the phone, and that gap that we had coming out of song number three has been more than covered. Laura's $1,000 has been matched.
2: Yay, Laura! That's awesome. Thank you so much.
1: But Laura says, let's do it again.
2: Oh, okay.
1: Right song.
2: Right time. Okay.
1: Another $1,000 matching gift opportunity. Three songs, which again, for someone, are going to be the right song at the right time.
2: That's right. Wow. So, can I thank some people before we jump into
1: Absolutely.
2: It? Absolutely. So, basically, the this is so fun. I'm having so much fun. So, the challenge basically is going to be $1,000 that we need to match over the next three songs.
1: Yep.
2: Okay. But the people that just made that happen, what just happened? Wow. Thank you. Leah in Bel Air. She gave $100. She said, I'm listening to the challenge song. You love the, she says she loves the original song, Awesome God. Oh, the original one with Rich Mullins. Mm-hmm. Oh, yeah. She said, I was 11 years old, fell asleep listening to the station. Woke up in the middle of the night, you heard a voice, checked with dad, but it was God. Whoa. She said, I thought it was my earthly dad, but it was the Lord calling me to him. Mm. And I've been listening my whole life, and I love this station.
1: Wow.
2: And I love the light that you shine for others. Oh, Leah, gosh, what a beautiful story. You thought it was your dad, but it was your heavenly father, yeah. Like saying, hey, psst, Leah, let's talk.
3: Yeah.
2: That's awesome. My gosh. Thank you so much for sharing that. So I want to say thank you to her. And I'm going to get that song queued up for you. To Sheena in Woodstock. She said, God's got me covered for a big meeting that she's got today at 1 o'clock. Yeah. Yes, he does, to Sheena. He's got you, girl. Jessica in Westminster. Thank you so, so much. Linda in Westminster as well. Westminster checking in today. That's great. That's like, you know, 104.7 territory
1: yes,
2: now. And Dave. Kia did it again. Kia, our friend, did it again. Girl, thank you so much for jumping in. Kia, we are so blessed that you've been listening to the fundraiser, following along and responding as God is nudging your heart. And we're super, super grateful. So with all that being said, friends, room for you to get in right now. 888-972-7951 is the number.
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2: Now, hold on. I'm trying to, like, figure out what we're doing here. Hold on. Hold the phone, Dave.
1: Okay.
2: Hold the phone.
1: My phone is right next to me, so I'm holding. While I'm holding, I'm going to check, see if I have a text from my wife.
2: See if you have anything from Ava. Oh, that's not what I want. Hold on. No. Hold on.
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0: Oh, man, is it good to hear that song again. That was a request from one of our listeners, Leah, who jumped in and just really excited about the radio station and gave her best gift. And that was like the right song for her at the right time.
1: That was the right song at the right time.
0: So great. Oh, my goodness. Some friends to thank, Dave.
1: Yeah.
0: People jumping in. Tony in Fairfield, PA. Listening on WRYS. We're so excited about 104.7. Thank you so much, Tony. Faith in Baltimore jumping in. Kathleen in Bel Air, I see you. And Kathleen, yes, your prayer request. We take that to heart and we will pray for your brother, John, and for the recovery from his heart surgery. Heidi in Pasadena, we see you. Daniel in Severn. Leah, increased her gift. Did you know that you could do that? You could increase your gift. If you already give to the station and you're like, I think I want to do more, you're allowed.
1: Really?
0: Yeah.
1: We allow that. We allow people to be more generous than they were originally.
0: Oh, man. Now, Dave, listen. Okay, I got a story to tell you.
1: All right.
0: You got to tell us where we're at.
1: So was that song one or two?
0: I don't know. I think it was two. I think it was two.
1: Okay.
0: Okay. So, where are we at?
1: So, I know we have at least one song remaining.
0: Yes, one song remaining.
1: $87 away.
0: $87 away?
1: $87
0: okay.
1: away from matching Laura's $1,000 right song at the right time matching gift opportunity, which is her second $1,000 matching gift opportunity. We are just $87 away. We're going to say there's only one song remaining.
0: Okay, one song remaining. Yeah. Let me share this with you. Carrie in Hurlock, Maryland, all right? She said her daughter, Veda, gave this morning. And now she's on lunch, crying, and loving this radio station. Because she said, you always make me feel connected to Christ. Bright FM, you really do make hope louder.
1: Hmm.
0: That's beautiful.
1: Yeah.
0: And it's cool when you're sharing it with your family.
1: Yeah.
0: Like, how does it feel as a parent to know that your kids are loving the music and wanting to get in on it?
1: I can take that one step further.
0: Yeah.
1: When your grandkids love the music.
0: Oh, your grandkids love the music. That's awesome.
1: Yeah.
0: Oh, I love it. I love it. So we can really make this match over this next song. I'm going to send it out to Carrie. She requested this song. She said this is her song.
1: Yep.
0: Okay, so none of us are allowed to touch it, but it's her song. But you can give over this song. Let's wrap this match up and keep on moving, guys. 888-972-7951. BrightFM.com. Thank you for making hope louder.

0: Yeah, Jesus took care of our final enemy, death. It's done. You don't have to worry about it. Death has lost its sting, and that is the happiest song about death I've ever heard in my life. Hey, it's Tracy and Dave, Bright FM. Glad that you're here. Fall fundraiser underway, and so many friends are jumping in today, yeah. Dave. Did you want to, like, give us an update or show me to thank people or, you know, you got that look in your eyes.
1: I've got that look in my eyes that,
0: yeah.
1: Here's what we're going to do. Look. So Laura from Westminster offered a $1,000 matching gift opportunity, her second MGO matching gift opportunity.
0: Ooh.
1: And again, all around this dynamic of right song, right time. She's right. experienced that many times. She knows that you've experienced it. And so she's asking you to jump in and match her $1,000. Three songs. That was song number three. Going into the song, we were $87 shy. Coming out of the song, we have exceeded the $1,000 match.
0: Yay! We're going to celebrate for just a few seconds here, may we?
1: Absolutely.
0: Oh, my goodness. It is so fun. See, you know, radio happens in this little room with lots of lights and buttons and stuff, but to be able to actually hear from you, our listening community that we are serving, that it's working, that it's connecting with you, that it's making a difference in your life, that's everything to us. So when you make a match like that happen, I mean, you're getting us closer and closer to our goal. I mean, Lord willing, we want to be fully funded to keep on doing the work that God has entrusted to us, to serve you, to keep serving up hope and encouragement, to keep pointing people to Jesus. And you guys are making it happen. So thank you, Joy in Lutherville. She said, a longtime listener. Yay. Very inspiring. I love that. Margaret in Lutherville. Check this out.
1: All right.
0: She said, it's great to hear Tracy and Dave back together again.
1: Yes, thank you.
0: We're glad to be back together again. Well, you left, let's see, it was 2020, right?
1: December 23rd, 2020 was my final morning show with you. Yep.
0: And there was much weeping.
1: Yes.
0: On my part. But what a great run we had. It was so much fun. And to have you here now, it means the world to me.
1: Well, likewise.
0: Thank you.
1: I've been looking forward to this.
0: Me too.
1: Looking forward to the fundraiser, but really looking forward to doing radio with you again.
0: Me too. Thank you. And I love that we've got listeners that have been with us for a while that remember,
1: yeah.
0: that even remember. So the new ones, the old ones, and everything in between, all of you are welcome and important to this fundraiser. Margaret says she's been listening at least since Tracy's unveiled CD.
1: Oh, the unveiled CD.
0: Unveiled CD. That goes back a lot. That's like, yeah. We're talking late 90s there. So.
1: Wow, that long.
0: Yeah. Okay. Isn't that wild? So thank you, friends, for your gifts. Listen, our phone lines are open for you. You can still get in right now. Whatever got tugs on your heart, you know, whatever part is yours to play, just jump in. 888.
1: Hey,
0: Turn the music down.
1: Laura says, let's do it again.
0: What?
1: Laura from Westminster. She's experienced right song, right time. She knows you have. She wants to keep that going, keep making hope loud. She says, here's another $1,000. Let's do three more songs to get this matched.
0: Okay.
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0: Can I do something here?
1: Yeah.
0: Okay. So what I want to do is I want to do some radio station business stuff. If I may, for just a moment, we want to thank our business impact partners that we love so much. 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
1: Mm-hmm.
0: So if you are trying to get in right now on this next challenge, jump in right now. 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
6: Yeah, so grateful for our business impact partners. Christy Helou has this hour. Thank you so much, Christy. So it's Tracy and Dave resetting the table for you.
1: Resetting the table.
6: Resetting the table so that you know what's going on and what your part is to play.
1: So today is day two of Fall Fundraiser. We do this twice a year in the spring and in the fall. And right now, on day two, Laura in Westminster, this is the third time she's done this. She's offering $1,000. It's a matching gift opportunity. And really, it's all about this dynamic that she has experienced many, many times. And we suspect you have experienced it as well. I know I have.
6: Yeah.
1: Tracy has. It's right song, right time.
6: Yes.
1: You're going through something, you get in the car, or maybe you're just driving along and you're kind of up in your head and not really paying attention, and then a song cuts through and it's like, whoa.
6: Whoa.
1: That's God.
6: Right.
1: Speaking to me.
6: He's going,
7: in this moment, Dave.
1: that was just what I needed to hear.
6: Yes.
1: Right song, right time. So Laura wants to keep that going, keep making hope louder. She's offering $1,000. 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
6: All right, right song, right time. Here we go, $1,000 to match. And to kick us off for the three songs that we're going to play is one of those right song, right time for one of our listeners who's been giving all afternoon.
1: Yeah.
6: This is for Kia. 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

0: Yeah, sending that song out to our listener, Kia, who's been giving to this radio station all afternoon, literally having some fun with us, yeah. I think. You know, it's fall fundraiser time. Tracy and Dave, and we are coming to you today just asking you to do whatever God tells you to do, okay? Mm-hmm. 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
1: Right.
0: We're so grateful for all of our listeners who are jumping in. Thank you. And if you can do that today, if it means something to you, the radio station has, you know, been a blessing in your life, provided some encouragement, some hope right when you need it. 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And like James in Perry Hall, he just jumped in.
1: Thank you, James.
0: He said, keep it going. Get the message out. We're trying. We're trying.
1: We are. And Laura is helping. Laura in Westminster, she's experienced the whole right song, right time dynamic many, many times. She's offering $1,000. It's a matching gift opportunity. We've got three songs to match it. That was song number one.
0: Okay.
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0: So $400 is still needed.
1: $400 still needed.
0: We got two songs to get it. And I got to tell you, Mary in Pikesville, this just makes me smile, Dave. Mary in Pikesville, she gave her gift just a few minutes ago. She said she's been listening. She started listening over 32 years ago.
1: Okay.
0: She said, my
1: long
0: right.
1: Long time listener.
0: She said, my
1: not
0: right
1: saying
0: song,
1: you're old, just a long time listener.
0: She says, my right song, right time is and always will be. I can only imagine.
1: Yeah, great song.
0: And my 6-year-old granddaughter's is Forrest Frank's Lemonade.
1: Oh, I love that.
0: That's it right there, right? Generations of listeners to this radio station. You have your favorites. They have theirs. And yet somehow together, they find this common space that they can celebrate and learn about God and sing the songs of God together. Grandparents and grandkids, moms and dads and nieces and nephews, like dig in the same radio station.
1: Yeah.
0: That's awesome.
1: We need a mashup here. We need to come up with a song. I can only imagine Lemonade.
0: If only I had more skill, believe me. If only I had more skill to do that. Somebody in this building probably knows how to do that. I can only admit. Yeah, I don't know. But I am going to play Mary's granddaughter's favorite song,
1: which will be song two in this three-song challenge. $400 still needed. 888-972-7951. BrightFM.com.
0: And this is song number two. And listen, friends, think about it in your own family. Who do you just have a burden for in your family to know the love of Jesus? You know, we are committed to sharing his word, his hope, his love every single day on this radio station. We've been doing it for over 60 years. And that's why Mary and her granddaughter can both listen to the same station because of the legacy of Bright FM right here in this community. We're right here. So, gosh, that means something to you. You want your kids to know what it is to love great Christian music and to be able to find us. 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And how about a little Forrest Frank, Dave? What do you say?
1: Let's do it.
0: Let's do it.
2: Hey, the love.

0: Oh, yes. Making lemonade. We need to make some lemonade this afternoon, Dave.
1: Yeah, we do.
0: We need to make some lemonade because, you know, we got this challenge going on, and things kind of got a little quiet over here. I think they were just digging Forrest Frank a little too much.
1: I think that's what was happening because that was song number two. We've got a three-song challenge. One song remains. We need to match $1,000. $400 remains to be matched with one song left. 888-972-7951. 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This $1,000 matching gift opportunity, thanks to Laura in Westminster, who has experienced that right song, right time dynamic many, many times. Mm. And she's challenging you, if you're able and you've experienced right song, right time. You don't even have to remember the song, but if you do, that's great. Do you want to keep this going? 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One song left.
0: All right. It's a good one. It's a good one for you, but we really do need to match that $400 over this next song. And I just got to warn you, because the song is awesome and it's really short, which means if you've been thinking about it, oh man, I want to make them make that match. I want to be a part of it. Would you do it right now? We're going to give you time. I'm not saying it anymore. Run to the phone, because as Dave pointed out, people just don't run to the phone anymore because we have it on us at all times. So what if you just reached for your phone and pulled it out and called 888-972-7951. We've got lots of phone lines open, ready to take your call. We would love, love, love to not only make this match, but just to build some momentum this afternoon, right?
1: Yeah.
0: So if you could reach for that phone in your back pocket, make that call, or go online. It's really easy and fast if you go to brightfm.com. And I want to give a shout out to our business impact partners this week, this hour, excuse me, Christy Halu, life coach. Yeah. Thank you so much, Christy. Also, one more little shout out, and then I'm going to throw it back to you, Dave,
1: right.
0: But a shout out to Jimmy White, 9 years old.
1: Huh?
0: Donated $100 to Bright FM
1: Jimmy,
0: a little earlier today.
1: That is awesome.
0: 9 years
1: Nine
0: old.
1: 9 years old.
0: Man, he believes in it.
1: Yeah.
0: He's like, I've been saving my allowance for something good.
1: That's awesome.
0: And this is it.
1: Thank you, Jimmy.
0: Thank you, Jimmy.
1: We have one song remaining in this matching gift opportunity. $400 still needs to be matched. 888-972-7951, online at brightfm.com.
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0: No way is he going to fail you, Neil. That's not what God does. Bright FM, he's going to come through. Somebody needs to know that today. Somebody right now is in the midst of something and you're wondering, but what about this time? I know you've done it before, but what about now? What about this time? Because he is faithful, because he keeps his promises, because he's crazy about you, ain't no way he's going to fail you. Yeah. So hang in there, friends. It'll never get old reminding you of that truth.
1: So that was song number three in our three-song challenge, a matching gift opportunity. Lara in Westminster. Going into that song, we needed $400. We've still got a couple of listeners that are in the process of making their gift. We want that to kind of play out, and then we will give you an update. But it is not too late for you to get in on this. 888-972-7951, brightfm.com.
0: Dave, we heard from earlier, just a little earlier, Maria. She said, just listening to Bright FM, just started listening a few months ago, and it's changed her life.

0: those things. I actually get excited when I see this on my like banking statement. Because, you know, I love to give to this radio station. I don't just work here. I know you do too.
1: Yeah.
0: We believe in it. We want to see it go and flourish and thrive for our kids and our grandkids and generations to come. And I love to give to something that's changing people's lives. It's changing mine too. So, Maria, thank you for your gift and for your story. All right, friends, what do you say? Come on in. Is this your time right now? 888-972-7951. That phone number, I might start singing it. I'm warning you. I might All start right. singing it. Also, you can go to brightfm.com.
1: All right, we've got an update. That was Lara's $1,000 matching gift opportunity. Actually, it was her third $1,000 matching gift opportunity. And each one was around this idea of right song, right time.
0: Right.
1: Something that she has experienced many times, and she knows that you have as well. And she was hoping to motivate you to give your best gift so this can keep happening. That was the third song, and I am happy to report that Lara's $1,000 was not only matched, it was exceeded.
0: Yay! Come on now. Great FM listeners are the best. Yes, you are. Thank you, friends. Gosh, thank you. Thank you, thank you. Can I thank some specific people, Dave?
1: Please do.
0: All right. My goodness. Alverda and Adelphi, she's been listening a really long time since Peter and John. Yes, it's been with us a really long time. What a legacy of just faith right here in our community. Bright FM, this radio station, it's an honor to be a part of it, honestly. Don in Baldwin, Maryland, thank you so much for your gift. Let's see, Kia.
1: Again.
0: Kia. She should. Kia is having more fun than anybody this afternoon, and we're having fun with her. She's just blessing us. Kia, thank you. She comes through again. And Kia is enjoying the stories. Do you guys like the stories of hearing how other people are affected by the station? She liked 9-year-old Jimmy's story. So she wanted to cheer 9-year-old Jimmy on, who gave $100 of his own money. Mm-hmm. She's like, kudos, Jimmy.
1: Yeah.
0: Tanya in Essex, thank you so much for your gift. So gracious of you. And, Greg and Lisa in Hampstead, Maryland, jumping in. Thank you. So generous. Did I thank everybody? Melissa in Chestertown on the Eastern Shore. So great to hear from our Eastern Shore friends this afternoon. Frank and Christy in Sparrows Point. Great to hear from you guys today. Hey, friends, let's keep it rolling. We need you right now. 888-972-7951. That's the number. Or you can go online. It's brightfm.com. Here we go.

0: Praise the Lord. I've been born again. Man, you know, that's it right there. Born again, made new in Christ, transformed by his grace, God's grace working in our life. Have you been touched by the love of Jesus in your life? Then I know if you have, I know you love the radio station. I just know that you do, because these songs, they're full of scripture. They're full of truth. They're full of hope. They're songs that are full of what our hearts need in this broken world, to get our focus off of what can be a little crazy and sometimes disheartening, and onto the God who was always good, who was too wise to make a mistake, mm-hmm. who was too powerful for his purposes to be thwarted, and who is too loving to be unkind. Yeah. So eyes on you, Jesus. 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
1: So we have a listener in Denton who would like to offer $1,000. It's a matching gift opportunity. His name is Joseph, and he says, I support Bright FM because I know how one faithful voice can change a life. Hmm. Growing up as a military kid from Puerto Rico, I came to Christ through a high school Bible study led by a missionary who simply invested in students and shared the truth of God's word.
0: Oh, wow.
1: Joseph says, I'm now a retired Army veteran who wants the same life-changing message to reach others. Mm. My matching gift is so that people can encounter the hope of Jesus and carry that hope into the next generation.
0: Wow, yes.
1: $1,000 to be matched. And we have three songs in which to do that. 888-972-7951. 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
0: Carry that hope into the next generation. That's Joseph's heart.
1: Yeah.
0: Right there. That's why he's doing this. How do you feel about that, friends? I have some young people in my life that are pretty fired up about Jesus. And I have just, Dave, so much encouragement and hope from them that this generation that's coming up, what, Gen Z? They're Gen Z.
1: Gen Z,
0: and,
1: sure.
0: And Gen Z and Gen Alpha, you guys are going to turn this world upside down for Jesus. We're hearing and the stirrings all over the place of young people really grabbing a hold of the gospel and understanding it and throwing their whole selves with abandon into the love of Jesus. And we're excited about that. And Joseph's excited about it. He yes. wants Bright FM to be able to carry that torch, to keep on going. So think about the people that you want to invest in right now. Mm. Is that worth a gift right now? Is this your time to call? We hope that it is. We got a $1,000 gift and three songs to match it. Song number one is starting right now. It's the perfect song to do it, Dave. It's world on fire. It's world on fire. And it's really like Luke from For King and Country, he told this story about this song, and he talked about how going to see the church that Charles Spurgeon preached in, and like going on this tour, and they learned, you know, that when people would come there, they would take them to the boiler room, which is really a funny way of saying the prayer room.
1: Hmm.
0: This is where we pray.
1: Yeah.
0: This, we want to turn the world upside down for Jesus. So you got people in your life, young people in your life that you're praying for, that you love. This is sowing a seed into their spiritual lives. Who knows? 5, 10, 15, 20 years down the road, because you gave a gift today, they could be turning on Bright FM and hearing exactly what they need, just like yep. you are. So here we go. 888-972-7951. 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Come on in.

0: Alright FM. Hey, it's Tracy and Dave together again. We really do need a theme song before the week is over.
1: That would be your department.
0: Tracy and Dave together again. I'll think of something. Anyway, it's been so fun, Dave. So this is day two of our fall fundraiser, and we do have a wonderful opportunity now for you to give a gift about something that you really care about, Bright FM, and passing on faith and hope and the love of Jesus to the next generation.
1: Yeah, and this is from Joseph in Denton, a retired Army veteran, and he is offering $1,000. It's a matching gift opportunity. We have three songs to match that, and the heart behind this matching gift really is for the next generation.
0: Yeah.
1: So that Bright FM is here making hope louder for the next generation. You know, you've mentioned multiple times that Bright FM has been here for more than 60 years.
0: Yeah.
1: And we've been doing fundraisers since 2009. So that's a lot of fundraisers. This is my 28th fundraiser. And there are people who gave during previous fundraisers 5, 10, 15 years ago. And because of their generosity, we are here today. It's not an overstatement. Because of their generosity, we are here today,
0: yes,
1: making hope louder for this generation.
0: Yes.
1: Joseph is thinking of the next generation. Mm. Let's keep this going. So here's $1,000. You have three songs to get it matched. One song is done, and we still need $1,000.
0: Mm.
1: So you are needed.
0: Yeah. And you know, here's the thing. We know the weather's kind of today. It's kind of a rainy, kind of chilly day.
1: You know, hang on. I'm going to push pause on that just for a moment.
0: Oh, sure. Yeah.
1: I know the heart behind that.
0: Yes.
1: Because I'm kind of sort of there. But not everybody would look at today's weather and go, eh. There are people in this world who consider a cool, rainy, maybe slightly breezy day as a gift.
0: Were you just like reading my journal? Because that's where I was going.
1: Really?
0: I love it. Dave,
1: all right.
0: I love it. I feel cozy. I feel, I don't know, like reflective.
1: Yeah.
0: In a good way. Melancholy in a good way.
1: Sure.
0: Just, I don't know, pensive, deep. Mm-hmm. I can't wait to get home and put on like some fleece jammies and wrap myself up and have a nice hot cup of tea with honey,
1: yeah,
0: and discuss the ways that God has been so good to us today. I mean, Gary and I, this is like what we love to do. We are just a bunch of, we like to stay home most of the time,
1: yeah,
0: and just kind of cuddle up, you know? Oh, this is my jam. This is my weather right now. I said, do you know how hard it is for me to go to work today? Because I love this weather. I love it. I love it. So yeah, but not everybody feels that way.
1: Right.
0: If you feel that way, if you're like, oh, Tracy, I feel you. I'm right there with you. I love it. Or if you don't, can I just say, no matter the weather, radio gets through.
1: Yeah.
0: You know, we're going to be there for you, Lord willing.
1: Mm-hmm.
0: So if we can put aside all those things that distract us, like, you know, a rainy day, and, you know, be your own sunshine. Jump into Bright FM right now. Be your own sunshine. When you give a gift, guess what it does? It blesses not only you, everyone that comes under the sound of this radio station, and as our friend Joseph is saying, an opportunity for the next generation,
1: yeah,
0: to continue to hear this radio station.
1: Yeah.
0: So
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0: All right, let's do this. Come on, guys. 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

0: That's Cece Winans. Yeah, we love that song. Bright FM. It's Tracy and Dave, and it's fall fundraiser time. And there are times in the fundraiser where you can feel the electricity out there. You feel the excitement. Mm-hmm. You feel people are just like, oh, momentum. And people are jumping in. And this is not one of those times.
1: This is not one of those times. So here's the deal. We've got a three-song matching gift opportunity. Joseph from Denton, a retired Army veteran.
0: Yes.
1: Joseph, thank you for your service. He is offering $1,000, giving us three songs to match this $1,000. And the heart of this matching gift opportunity is really reaching the next generation, keeping Bright FM here so hope is made louder for the generation that is coming after us. But no one is calling. No one is going online.
0: They're thinking about it.
1: Okay.
0: I always say that, but I know you are. You're thinking about it. You're considering it.
1: At the moment, again, no one on the phone, no one online.
0: Yeah.
1: $974.
0: Okay.
1: Of the 1,000 still needs to be matched.
0: Yes.
1: One song left.
0: Yes.
1: So I'm going to make an appeal to you. By the way, if you can't give, if you're in a place where it is not possible, this appeal is not for you. We don't want you to feel guilt. We don't want you to feel shame. All we want you to feel is hope and encouragement. 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But if you are able to make a gift, you could do the full 974, fantastic, but simply your best gift. 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Sure, I'd like to do that. I don't have the time to do that. How many times have I used that as an excuse because I just don't feel like taking the next step?
0: Yeah.
1: And if you really don't have time, that's fine. 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
0: I want to thank our business impact partners this hour. It's Christy Halu, Life Coach. So grateful for our awesome business impact partners and for our community as well. Yeah, we're community supported, so it's you guys. We count on you guys, and that's how we get to keep doing this together. You make hope louder. So as Dave said, this is the last song of the challenge. Now, I'm going to play just a little excerpt here of something because our friend Joseph is offering up this $1,000 to match because he specifically really cares about the next generation, being able to hear the music, young people growing in their faith and loving the music on Bright FM. That really matters to us. I heard from Quinn not too long ago, and he's fired up about Jesus. Listen.
2: I'm a college student at Towson University in Baltimore.
0: Go Tigers!
2: Yes.
0: I went there, Quinn. I went there a long, long, long time ago.
2: Oh, really? Let's go.
0: Yes.
2: That's awesome. So I'm in the marching band, and this summer at band camp, I decided to make an announcement to the band about... I was hosting a Bible study. So this is to like a 200-some person band, most of which are not believers. So it was absolutely terrifying. Naturally.
0: Naturally.
2: And so I shared about this Bible study. And at the first meeting, we had like 15 people come, which was like an insane answered prayer. Wow. We didn't expect more than like two or three. And then a couple people left as we kept going. But then we just had our first full collegiate ministry, the Baptist campus ministry at Towson. We've had our first full meeting and we had about like 10 people probably from the marching band show up. And it was really incredible just to see how God is working. Yeah. And the gospel was proclaimed. So 10 people in the marching band heard the gospel.
0: Wow.
2: And it's pretty amazing how he's working.
0: Woo, woo, woo.
1: That is amazing.
0: Quinn, we're so proud of you. That's awesome.
1: One song left in this challenge, $974 still to be matched. You are needed. 888-972-7951. 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
0: Here we go. Last song happens to be the absolute favorite of Dave, Paul, and myself. It's Jars of Clay. Here, let's go.
3: Rain, rain on my face. Hasn't stopped raining for days. My world is a flood. Slowly I become

0: Oh my goodness. I'm out of breath right now. Wow. Hey, it's Tracy and Dave, Braid FM. And you know what, Dave? That song for me, my goodness, goes way, way, way back.
1: Yeah.
0: When I first was falling in love with Jesus, the Jars of Clay album, the very first one, like every song. And I heard that song. They actually played it on the radio station way back when. And then we had Jars of Clay at River Valley Ranch. Do you remember that?
1: Yeah.
0: Oh my goodness. Guys, it's Fall Fundraiser Day 2. And our friend Joseph has offered up $1,000 that we need to match. That was the final song of the challenge.
1: Yeah, and going into that song, $974 was needed. And all right, we still got one or two listeners making their gifts.
0: Oh,
1: so why don't
0: that.
1: You why don't that. You go ahead and thank some folks. I want the gifts to be processed, and then we'll kind of see where we are.
0: Okay. All right. Let me thank some folks here. Let's see. Sorry, that was the squeaky microphone. Jen in Reisterstown, thank you so much for your gift. She says, love you, Braid FM. We love you too. Thank you. Oh, Paige in Baltimore jumping in. She said she was inspired by the Towson student, and she grew up listening to Shine FM, and her daughter is getting her master's degree, and it's so important for our young people to embrace the love of God, that he is who he says he is. Yes, you can do all things through Christ. Paige is on fire here. She said, my mom used to always give to Shine FM, and she said, when I get to heaven, I want my child to be in heaven with me. Mm. Wow. I got to just absorb that for a minute. Yes, you want your children to know the most important thing, that they're loved by God. You want them to know that, right? Eileen in Essex, thank you for your gift. She said, Braid FM has been a blessing and I want to pass it on. John in Stewartstown, PA, checking in today. Thank you so much. John listens every single day. Thank you for that gift. Lori in Columbia, jumping in. Wait. Dave.
1: Yes?
0: Dave.
1: What?
0: Kia. Kia in Middle River.
1: Oh, Kia.
0: Tips it in.
1: Tips it in.
0: Oh, my goodness, Kia. Kia in Middle River. Bless you, love. Thank you. Thank you. Thank you. Thank you. Thank you. Jumping in.
1: Yeah, as Tracy just kind of foreshadowed, Joseph's $1,000 matching gift opportunity was not only met, it was exceeded. In fact, it was tripled.
0: Oh my gosh, that's amazing. Oh wait, we gotta celebrate. It was tripled?
1: Tripled.
0: Because
1: I mean, think about that. $974 still needed going into
0: the final song.
1: So yeah. $26 is what listeners had given over the first two songs, and then in that final song, not only was the remainder matched, the whole thing was tripled.
0: Just incredible.
1: Incredible.
0: It makes me think that there must be like a real satisfaction in knowing that, oh, wait a minute, it really is going to make a difference.
1: Oh, yeah.
0: Right? We like to make a difference. We want to have an impact. We want to change things. We want to make things better. We want that, don't we?
1: Mm-hmm.
0: And we are literally serving up an opportunity with this fall fundraiser. And you guys are coming through. And we thank the Lord for each and every one of you. Thank you. Thank you. Also, let's see. Did I get Mary in Middle River? Middle River's been showing up in a big way today.
1: Yeah.
0: I just got to say. Frank and Christy in Sparrow's Point. Hey, so haven't heard from my Ellicott City friends for a while today. Can I invite you to the party? Ellicott City?
1: Sure.
0: Jump in. How about my 21228 people, Catonsville?
1: Yeah.
0: Come on in. How about your hometown, Linthicum Heights?
1: So Linthicum and Randallstown. Those are the two. And Glen Burnie.
0: I lived in Glen Burnie.
1: First 9 years in Glen Burnie.
0: 21061.
1: Yep. Well, it's also 21060. Which one did we have? I don't remember because that was
2: a few years ago.
1: Then we were in Linthicum. I grew up in Linthicum. Ava and I got married. We lived in Linthicum, raised our kids in Linthicum.
0: 21090.
1: We started to raise our kids in Linthicum. Yes, yes, yes. Then we moved out to Randallstown and spent the last 23 years in Randallstown.
0: To 1133.
1: That's it.
0: I'm a weirdo. I know zip codes.
1: No, that's good.
0: So you have been in a couple different places in Maryland.
1: Yes, we have.
0: So even though you live in Myrtle Beach now, Maryland is your hometown.
1: Right. Ava and I are in Myrtle Beach. We've got two kids in California, two kids in Florida, and two kids still in Maryland, Westminster and Eldersburg.
0: Wow. Beautiful family.
1: Yes.
0: And I am loving that you and I get to work together this week and to just really just share, I think, an opportunity. This doesn't feel like a hard ask to me. Mm-hmm. It just doesn't. It feels like an opportunity and an invitation to people who love Jesus to get in on something really fun and really good that you can check in on every day. How's my investment doing?
1: Yeah, yeah.
0: And here we will be.
1: Here we will be.
0: Playing great songs. A couple other people jumping in. Jennifer and John in Glen Burnie just gave a gracious gift. Thank you for that. Giving to honor this next generation rising up. She said, specifically our own kids, Joseph and Kara.
1: Mm.
0: Nice.
1: You are needed. 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
0: Yeah, feels good. 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
3: Yes, thank you, Kisner Law. 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Hey, it's Tracy and Dave, day two of Fall Fundraiser. Have you done it yet? You've been thinking about it. You want to give your gift right now and you're like,
4: actually, hang on. No. Don't give your gift.
3: Don't do it.
4: Don't even think about it.
3: You can't park here.
4: Do not give your gift at the moment because.
3: Okay. What?
4: I have news.
3: Okay.
4: So Joseph from Denton.
3: Yes.
4: Who had that $1,000 matching gift.
3: Yes.
4: The heart of that gift really is the future generation.
3: Yes.
4: And listeners tripled Joseph's matching gift.
3: Yes.
4: He had so much fun, he wants to do it again.
3: Of course he does.
4: Another $1,000. And if you didn't hear Joseph's story, I just want to repeat this.
3: I love it.
4: Because it's really a great story.
3: Yeah.
4: He says, I support Bright FM because I know how one faithful voice can change a life. Growing up as a military kid from Puerto Rico, I came to Christ through a high school Bible study led by a missionary who simply invested in students and shared the truth of God's word. Joseph is now a retired Army veteran who wants the same life-changing message to reach others. Mm. So the second matching gift of $1,000 is so that people can encounter the hope of Jesus and carry that hope into the next generation.
3: That is beautiful.
4: Yeah.
3: Beautiful. Thank you for serving our country, sir. We appreciate you. And now, like, serving your community in many ways by giving to this radio station and sowing a seed. Really, sowing a seed into the next generation. You know, I didn't always think about that. I think part of growing up, you know, when you're younger, you can only see so far in front of your face, you know, don't have the vision to imagine what's really going to outlast me. You know, I'm thinking about it a lot now, though, Dave, thinking a lot about it. We want our young people to be anchored in what is true, mm-hmm. to be anchored in what is good, to know the hope of the love of Jesus, which is a game changer for all of us. We want them to have that. We want them to have access to it. And this radio station is a great access point. So can you jump in right now? 888-972-7951 is our phone line, and they're open for you. You can get right on in, or you can go online, as the young people like to do, go online to brightfm.com. And let me mention another way too, because we haven't mentioned this in a bit. You can text. Did you know that? You don't have to be afraid of it. It's easy. And the way that it works is just text the word give to 58228. Mm-hmm. We'll send you a link. Just kind of tap back and then it'll be all ready for you when you are ready to give your gift.
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3: Here we go. Song number one. And I figured, since it's for the young people, some more for us, Frank. Here we go.
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0: 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I figured, Dave, since we are doing a special challenge right now, our friend Joseph offering up another $1,000 to match, that Forrest Frank would be a good artist to play, since Joseph's heart is really about the young people.
1: Yeah.
0: Young people, the next generation, coming to know the love of Jesus. And he believes that this radio station can be a safe place where people can listen and know what they're going to get. Right? You're going to be getting hope and truth and inspiration and encouragement. 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Lord willing, we want to be here for you and for your kids and for your grandkids. That's why Joseph's giving.
1: Yeah.
0: And if that matters to you, we want to invite you to give now to 888-972-7951. 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
0: Okay.
1: 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At the moment, no one is on the phones and no one is online. So you're needed. $990 to be matched. And we've got two songs to do this.
0: Hey, since we're $990 away from making this match, you're thinking about it, we know you are. We want to invite you to pull out your phone or go to your computer and just get on the website. We can knock this out. If everyone that's listening that loves this radio station, that cares about, you know, keeping hope on the air, making hope louder and wanting to reach the young people, and really just even for you too, you care about that. You're thinking about it. Yeah. So we want to get you to take the next step and activate. And while you're thinking about it and making your move, Dave, do you remember how much...
1: Do you remember?
0: Oh, no, no, nope. Do you remember when you first came to faith in Jesus as a young man? How old were you?
1: I was 16.
0: You were 16 years old.
1: Yes, I was.
0: And was it through Young Life? Was it through...
1: It was Youth for Christ.
0: Youth for Christ.
1: Although at the time we referred to it more as Campus Life.
0: Yeah.
1: But it was Youth for Christ, yeah.
0: And do you remember, like, I'm taking you back a little bit here, but as a young person coming to faith, new to the faith, like how important was it at that time to guard what you listened to be careful about what you watched? Because all of these things influence you.
1: Yeah.
0: You know, it matters, doesn't it?
1: Yes, it does.
0: So, man, we know it's important, you guys. Can you help us out now? We're about to play the second song in the three-song challenge.
1: Yep.
0: Just three songs to get $990.
1: $990. Still no one online. Still no one on the phone.
0: Still people thinking about it.
1: That's it. 888-972-7951. 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
0: Here we go. Song number two. It's your time to jump in right now.

0: He's not finished. Isn't that the best news? He's still working on us. He's still moving. He's still transforming us. And he's, I'm pretty confident he's going to finish that work he started.
1: Mm-hmm.
0: Hey, it's Tracy and Dave. Fall Fundraiser is here, day two. And we need you right now to make your best gift online, okay? BrightFM.com. The worldwide interweb is open for you. There's one person on the phone, so we've got plenty of phone lines open and phone volunteers that can take you that way if you prefer to talk to a real human. We've got nice humans here.
1: We do have nice humans here.
0: They're really nice. 888-972-7951 is the number.
1: So I wanted to double tap on something you said just a second or two ago, that we need you right now because we're coming up on song three.
0: Yes.
1: In this three-song challenge, matching gift opportunity from Joseph in Denton, retired Army veteran who cares, has a passion, has a heart for the next generation and wants to make sure that Bright FM is still here for the next generation. It's not an overstatement. This is the 28th fundraiser we've done. It's not an overstatement to say that folks who gave to the fundraisers 5, 10, 15 years ago,
0: yeah,
1: they were the ones making hope louder today.
0: Right.
1: We are here because people gave to previous fundraisers.
0: Yes.
1: And now Joseph is asking you to do that for the next generation. One song left. Still $780 needed.
0: Okay.
1: $780 needed. And again, if you're in a place right now where you can't give, this appeal is not for you. Please, please, please don't feel any guilt. Don't feel any shame.
0: Oh, no.
1: Simply pray for the fundraiser. We want you to feel hope and encouragement. But if you are in a place where you can give and you're not driving, you got hands that are free,
0: yeah,
1: and you've got your phone with you and you've got a couple of minutes because that's all it'll take.
0: That's right.
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0: And we would love to hear from you. Hey, I want to thank some friends that have jumped in already. Carol in Columbia, Maryland. There you are. Mm-hmm. I see you. I knew you were listening, Columbia. Michael in Edgewood. Michael said, I'm in some storms right now, but I know that God is going to provide any temporary storm. Thank you guys for lifting us up daily in Jesus' name. Thank you, Michael, for your gift and for those words. And I pray that you will experience God's grace in your storm. Bethany in Nottingham jumping in. Greg in Hagerstown. We've got these wonderful listeners that we're just getting to know now that are listening on WRYS 104.7. So welcome to the Bright FM family, Greg in Hagerstown. And he said this is an amazing station to listen to on the way home from work to remember all of God's blessings. Yes, yes. We will remind you of his blessings over and over. So how about it, guys? One more song to go in this challenge. And are we still sitting at seven something?
1: $530 to go.
0: Oh, I see.
1: 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This is the last song. $530 is needed.
0: Jason in Finksburg just brought that total down, Dave, to 530 because he said he's been following a long time. It's nice to have Dave on the air this week.
1: Aw, thanks.
0: Aw, Jason. Thank you. And thank you for your gift. All right, friends, let's go. One more song. And I really believe that you're listening right now. You feel the tug. You feel the nudge from God. And you just need to do it. Go to brightfm.com.

You ever been there desperate? Just like hanging by a thread, hanging on, and you were right at the end of yourself and you had no idea how you were going to make it. And somehow, some way, God broke through with some hope for you. Oh my gosh, so many stories like that that we hear here at Bright FM. And that's really what Fall Fundraiser is all about, is to highlight what God has been doing in your life through this radio station and to invite you to be a part of it.

0: We had one song left and still a pretty good chunk of change that needed to be raised. But I'm happy to report that Joseph's $1,000 was not only matched, it was well exceeded.
1: Yay!
0: Yes!
1: You guys are so awesome. Thank you so much. Lola in Baltimore was a part of that. Thank you so much, Lola. Mickey in Ellicott City. Jason in Finksburg. Thank you, guys. I'm so grateful to each and every one of you. See, the thing I love about this Bright FM community, not only are you all over the place, right? Hagerstown, Middle River, Ellicott City, Baltimore, Chestertown, St. Michael's, Eastern Shore people, Harford County, you know, Edgewood. Let's see, Glen Burnie. I'm just looking to see all of the different towns that have checked in with us today, Dave. It's pretty amazing. The stretch is wide, it's far, and it's also deep. God is doing beautiful things in the lives of our listeners. We're so grateful to all of you who have stepped up. Now, we've got, let's see, it's 2:22. So Dave and I are here together on the air until 3 o'clock.
0: Yeah, here's what we're going to do.
1: All right.
0: Here's what we're going to do.
1: What are we doing?
0: Before 3 o'clock, before Jack and Aaron step in, we are going to invite 15 listeners giving your best gift. The amount, that's between you and the Lord.
1: Okay.
0: It could be a dollar, it could be $10, it could be $100, it could be $1,000, it could be $10,000, it could be $100,000. It's between you and the Lord. But 15 listeners to go from intention to action. Because most folks who are listening are not saying, oh no, I am not going to do that. That is not worth my time or money. It's
1: right.
0: Like, yeah, I'd like to do that, sure.
1: Yeah.
0: But that gap between intention and action is the gap that actually very few people cover.
1: Yeah.
0: Because over the course of Fundraiser Week, 1% of the number of folks listening will actually take action.
1: Sure.
0: Not to guilt or shame the other 99. That's not what this is about. But just saying, we recognize that taking that step is a hard thing to do.
1: Yeah.
0: For whatever reason.
1: Yes.
0: And oftentimes it has nothing to do with the money.
1: Right.
0: Usually it has nothing to do with the time involved.
1: And you don't even have to explain that to us. We get it.
0: We get it. So in the next 37 minutes, 15 listeners making your best gift. Who will be number one? Because I can tell you, whoever number one is going to get mentioned the most. Because we will run through the list every time.
1: Yeah, okay. All right.
0: 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Who's number one?
1: All right, guys. Dave's, who's number one? 15 listeners before 3 o'clock.
0: Yep.
1: And you keep talking about activate, activate, activate. Okay. do you remember this?
2: China, you need 16 points to win.
3: Okay.
2: I'm
3: going to
2: ask
3: this.
2: You the same five questions you can
3: hold on. Holy Spirit, activate.
1: Oh, no.
3: Holy Spirit, activate. Holy Spirit.
1: Come on.
3: Activate.
1: Come on. Hold.
3: Activate.
1: Activate.
3: Oh. All right, let's go.
1: What do you think about that?
0: That's awesome.
1: Holy Spirit, activate. We're having a little fun with this, guys. But honestly, it is about the Holy Spirit moving and working in people's hearts. It's about Him doing His thing through you. And we're looking to Him to nudge you, to encourage you for the good gift, for the good thing that He wants you to do. Activate.

0: Breathe on it, Lord. You do your thing through us. In Jesus' name, amen. Hey, it's Tracy and Dave, and fall fundraiser time is happening right now. Have you jumped in yet? It's a great opportunity, really, to put some faith behind your maybe your hopes, your intentions, to activate, right? To not just think about, oh, that would be a good thing to do, but to actually do it. And right now we're looking for 15 listeners to step up and give their best gift before 3 o'clock.
1: Yeah. So again, best gift is between you and God. There is no right amount. There is no wrong amount. It could be $1, $10, $1,000, $100,000. That's between you and God. So here's where we are.
0: All right.
1: Leah in Lutherville. She was number one.
0: Leah was number one. Okay.
1: Leah was number one. She was followed by Nicole in Phoenix.
0: Yay.
1: Sandy in Hanover.
0: Woo-hoo.
1: And Dee in Middle River.
0: All right.
1: First four, Leah, Nicole, Sandy, and Dee are inviting 11 more to join them because we're looking for 15 before 3 o'clock. 888-972-7951. 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
0: All right. So, Dave, I want to tell you a story about, well, I'm not going to give it away by saying what it's about. I'm just going to tell you a story.
1: Okay.
0: How about that? I have some good friends of mine that were sharing their faith with a certain couple that they just really loved, that they were great friends with, but did not share their same faith in Jesus. And they'd just been, you know, kind of talking about their own journey and talking about Jesus. And really, it didn't seem like it was going anywhere, right? Well, one day, the couple that they've been sharing their faith with, they hired a contractor to come and do some work in their house. And so the contractor showed up and brought his own radio and loves Bright FM. And had the radio station on, right? And is working in the house. He's playing the radio station. And when he finished the work, he packed everything up, but he left his radio. And the owner of the house, he came down and he was just kind of tidying things up. And it was kind of like right next to his own radio.
1: Mm-hmm.
0: He just turned on the wrong radio that was set to Bright FM. And it snuck up on him, Dave. He started listening to Bright FM. He's like, wait a minute, what is this? And the song started to grab a hold of him. He'd never heard anything like it. And before you know it, he's listening more to this contractor's radio in his house. He ends up giving his life to Jesus, leading his whole family to faith in
1: Amazing.
0: Jesus.
1: Amazing.
0: The forgotten radio.
1: Yeah.
0: How about that? The power of this music. We can't underestimate what God will do with it in the lives of people who are listening.
1: Still looking for 11 listeners giving your best gift. Again, the amount, that's between you and God. Dee in Middle River, she was listener number four, and okay. I love her reason. Just because. And Sandy in Hanover, who was number three in this line of hopefully 15 listeners giving her best gift. Sandy is a first-time giver.
0: Yay!
1: She says, I started listening to Bright FM. I'm getting to the point where I know the songs. Where would I be if Jesus didn't pull me out of the grave?
0: Mm.
1: And she wants to challenge all of the school staff to see if they will match.
0: Ooh, I love that. All right.
1: 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We're waiting for 11 more to join them.
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0: Oh, yes, all because of that grave robber. Brighta film. Hey there, friends. 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We've got one person on the line, so plenty of phones are open for you. You'll get right on through. And yeah, that is what's happening. Between now and 3 o'clock, 15 listeners stepping up with your best gift. How many people do you suppose are listening right now, Dave?
1: It is in the thousands. And Leah in Lutherville, she was number one. Nicole in Phoenix was number two. Sandy in Hanover, number three. D in Middle River, number four. 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
0: Yes.
1: Could be a dollar, could be $1,000, could be $10,000. 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
0: So 11 more people before 3 p.m. Thousands of people are listening right now. We've been talking about, you know, what is the deal? Like, why is it that such a small percentage of people actually give? People that really do care, that probably think about giving, but it's really hard to make that step to actually going and doing it. Man, I'm the girl of great intentions, okay? This has been like, I have said, oh, I'll do that, like my whole life. And I think it's only been, you know, maybe within the last couple of years that I've grabbed a hold of that and said, wait a minute, let your yes be yes. Mm-hmm. And your no be no. Right. This is what the scriptures teach us. This is what the Lord is calling us to do. So if you've decided already, I'm not doing it, please, like Dave's been saying, don't feel bad about that. We can accept the no.
1: I respect that.
0: I do too.
1: I mean, there's you can't do it because you don't have the money. And then, you know, I don't give to everything that that is presented in before me.
0: Right.
1: And if that's you, say no. That's fine.
0: Right. But.
1: But if you can, and you haven't said no, you know, what's preventing the action?
0: Yes.
1: From the intention.
0: Yes. Yes.
1: Liberty.
0: Oh, Liberty just jumped in.
1: Liberty is number five.
0: Come on, Liberty and Gwinnoak.
1: Liberty and Gwinnoak. Thank you.
0: Yes. Liberty says, what a blessing this station's been to our family for generations. I love that. From Peter and John to today, she says, 95.1 has been the fixed station on our radio. Thank you for all you do to share the joy of Jesus. I love it. It's beautiful. Liberty, thank you. That's what we're doing.
1: Yep.
0: That's our agenda. Sharing the joy of Jesus.
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0: Yeah. Jesus said it's more blessed to give than to receive. Jesus said that. We believe him. Come on in.

0: on my mind. Oh, yeah. Bright FM, it's Tracy and Dave. Fall fundraiser day two. Here we are. And some folks have been jumping in. Now, Dave, I know you're like counting actual people this time.
1: I certainly am, yes.
0: That's what's happening. We're counting. What the goal was at the beginning of this was 15 listeners giving their best gift before 3 o'clock.
1: Right. And the amount that's between you and the Lord. Leah in Lutherville was number one. She kicked it off, followed by Nicole in Phoenix. Sandy in Hanover was number three. Dee in Middle River, listener number four. Liberty in Gwin Oak, thank you. Gift number five.
0: Yes.
1: And they've been joined by Janine in Owings Mill. So
0: all right.
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1: And no one's on the phone.
0: And no one's online. Well, let me do this. I want to thank our business impact partners this hour, Kisner Law. So yep. Grateful. And, you know, if you're just joining us, you're like, what is going on? So this is our fall fundraiser. We only do this twice a year, in the fall and the spring. 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We are community supported. And yeah, we wouldn't be here if people just like you didn't give to this radio station. So, man, we're so grateful to still be here after all this time. If you think about all that's happened in this world in the last 60 years, you know, in this country, in this world, and how much does the world need Jesus? I mean, how much more does the world need Jesus right now? We know that he is the hope of the world, and we want to tell everybody about him. We want people to know his love, to come into a relationship with him. That's what we do here at Bright FM. Does that matter to you? Then you're the ones we're talking to right now. We're asking you to get involved and jump in right now, okay? 9 listeners before 3 o'clock. We're getting down to it, guys.
1: 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So we are kind of stalled at 6 of the 15. So 9 are still needed. 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
0: We are stalled like my 67 Ford Fairlane used to stall on the way to school. That's what, man, it always just stall
1: out.
0: A
1: beautiful car.
0: Oh, mine wasn't. But in its day, I'm sure that it was. In its day, I'm sure that it was. But yeah, we can't afford to stall right now. So I'm jumping 9 friends before 3 o'clock. And if you need a little more incentive, right, just know that this isn't always just about you saying, oh, I'm going to do it. 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
1: It's the best news ever that Jesus came for us, that God so loved the world that he gave his one and only son, that whoever would believe in him would not perish but have everlasting life. 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
2: Yep. So Leah in Lutherville, she was number one. Nicole in Phoenix, number two. Sandy in Hanover, number three. Sandy was followed by Dee, then Liberty, then Janine in Owings Mills. Number seven was Trisha in Moncton, and Jeffrey in Essex, listener number eight. Mm. 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
1: I have a feeling that this is going to happen sooner than we think. I think that there's just part of the afternoon that feels a little slow as people are kind of in between things. But I know you're listening. I know you are rooting for us. I know that you care. We've got so many friends that are praying us through because it matters so much to them. We feel those prayers. We really, really do. And we know that God is working. Ultimately, This is the Lord's work, okay? 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This is your moment right now. 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

0: perfectly. Bright FM, it's Tracy and Dave. Fall fundraiser time here, and I mean, we're excited. It's been wonderful so far hearing just the stories and the ways that God has been using this radio station in the lives of our precious listeners. We love you so much, and we're so grateful for all of you who have already jumped in and given your gift, and asking you to do that again right now.
1: Yep. So we were looking for, are looking for 15 listeners giving your best gift before 3 p.m. And Leah in Lutherville, she was number one. She was followed by Nicole, Sandy, Dee, Liberty, Janine, Trisha, Jeffrey. And so going into that last song, that's where we were, 8 listeners. Mm-hmm. They have since been joined by Kevin, Rochelle in Bel Air, and Karen in Glen Burnie. Now, if you were not doing the math, no worries. I've got you. 11 listeners have said, here is my best gift.
0: Oh, my goodness.
1: 11 listeners. And again, the best gift, the amount, that's between you and the Lord.
0: Right.
1: In this group of 11, those gift sizes have ranged from $25 to $1,000. Mm. And those 11 have just been joined by Kelly. So now we have 12. And Barbara
0: and
1: just
0: Barbara
1: jumped in.
0: Oh, I see.
1: All right.
0: Okay.
1: So 13 listeners.
0: Okay.
1: Which means two listeners remain. 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
0: 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And this song goes out to Kevin, first-time giver. Thank you for that gift, Kevin. He said the song Rescue really hits home for him, so I had to play it for you. Come on. One more listener needed right now.

0: 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Fall fundraiser day two. And the challenge has just wrapped up. It's 3 o'clock.
1: Yeah, so we were inviting 15 listeners to make your best gift and the size, the amount of the gift. That's between you and the Lord. And, well, it's now 3 o'clock, and we did not get 15 listeners.
2: Boo.
1: We got 17.
0: Yay! I love it. Thank you so much, Lucy in Gwinoak, Maryland, Christina and Scott in Aberdeen, a friend in Middle River, Liam in Perryville. Now, Liam's mom, Sarah, called in for him, okay? Mm-hmm. He wanted
1: Liam's
0: to give.
1: Liam's mom called
0: Liam's
1: in?
0: Mom called because he wanted to give, and he's 12 years old.
1: Oh, Liam, that's awesome.
0: Liam, you are awesome. Thank you so much. Man, what great faith. That's beautiful. Yeah. Barbara in Arnold, Maryland. Kelly in Wharton, Maryland. Karen in Glen Burnie. Rochelle in Bel Air. Kevin, Jeffrey, Trisha, Janine, Liberty, Dee, Sandy, Nicole. And who started it all off, Dave? Do you remember her name?
1: Leah!
0: Thank you, friends. Thank you, thank you. Jack and Aaron are up next. Keep that ball rolling, y'all. BrightFM.com, 888-972-7951.
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4: 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Okay? That means you want to.
6: And you know what I love? Is somebody's probably just getting in the car. Maybe they're leaving work a little bit earlier and they just heard that alert, that alarm. So I was like, what's going on?
4: You know, I want to throw this out. We're going to issue the challenge, but I want to say in particular, if you have never given to Bright FM and maybe you've been a listener for decades, let this afternoon make you a first time giver, because that makes us happy, and I'll play a special ditty for you if if you're a first time giver. Okay, on with the challenge.
6: Only the specialist of ditties for you. So our first challenge is coming from Gloria and George. Now, Jack, this is not coming from Gloria and George in Maryland. This is coming from Gloria and George in Hilton Head, South Carolina. Why? Because they live in South Carolina now, but they still give to Bright FM because it was their lifeline during their years in Baltimore. They said, Bright FM lifted our spirits through some really hard seasons, and it reminds us of Psalm 138. When I pray, you answer me. You encourage me by giving me the strength that I need. Today, we give, this is George and Gloria, so that others can find that same hope.
4: Mm-hmm.
6: Isn't that beautiful?
4: It's wonderful. And here's the thing that you need to know, and really why we need you to participate. And we've done a great job. People have helped meet the need, and we're asking for you to do that, but we cannot fall behind on challenges, because ultimately we need to get to 100%. We need to be 100% of our goal for this fundraiser. So this challenge is crucial, and you're going to help to do it. Three songs to get it done in, and we're about to play our first song.
6: So we're going to play our first song. $1,500 is the goal for this challenge. Three songs. Now, somebody may be listening right now and go, Jack and Aaron, I can take that $1,500 right now. Great. That would be amazing. That'd be fantastic. But it's more than like you might be going, hey, I could do $1 a day. And we want everybody to have a seat at the table. So come on up, decide, you know, what your part of that will be. 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
4: 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Good God.

0: The God Almighty Crowder is on Bright FM. Hey, we're Jack and Aaron. It is the fall fundraiser, and it's happening now. Now, that was our first song in our three-song challenge, and Gloria and George, who are from Hilton Head, South Carolina, said, you know what? We've got $1,500, and if you can raise $1,500 in three songs, there's your match. And that's going to further the cause for fall fundraiser. I want to read something from Chris in Fayetteville, PA, by the way. Gave us a gift. Thank you for your gift, Chris. And he said, I was saved by Christ a year ago, and then Bright FM started in my area on 104.7 2 days later.
1: Wow.
0: That's amazing. So, Chris, I mean, Chris is not even a year old as far as his walk with Jesus. So welcome, Chris, and we're glad that we can be part of your faith journey. I remember those early days. I mean, I was saved. I came out of drug addiction, and I couldn't tell you a Christian song if it came on the radio, but I found a station near me, and it was a source of encouragement as I was unemployed, going from house to meetings and to church and trying to get it figured out. And that station was really, really important. So I'm glad we could be here for you, Chris. God knows your story and God sees your faithfulness. Thank you for being part of Fall Fundraiser. And I'm glad that we can be on the air at 104.7. So we have two songs left, Aaron.
1: We do. And you know, Chris's story right there is exactly why Gloria and George have issued this challenge. I just want to remind, this is something that they said, is that they reminded us of Psalm 138. When I pray, you answer me. Chris prayed, the Lord answered him. You encourage me by giving me the strength that I need. Chris didn't know the strength that he was going to need was the music here on Bright FM. The encouragement, the things that were going to help lift him up as he began his new walk with Christ. And they're giving so that others can find that same hope. So Chris kicked the ball off on that first of the three-song challenge with Chris's gift. Right now, we're now looking for $1,479 to match. Now, we've got two more songs to match that over. So I would love if somebody maybe who is new in their faith, or you remember what it was like to be new in your faith, if you would join in this challenge. So this could be maybe a $500 gift. 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
0: So you don't like to wait. Okay, no problem. So here's the thing. There's no fallen volunteers talking on the phone. No waiting there.
1: No.
0: There's nobody on our website. There's no web traffic. 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Somebody's there to pray with you. 888-972-7951.
1: This is about the time, Jack, you would be doing the Who Knew product review. So if you are somebody who regularly participates in the Who Knew product review, you have that number saved right in your phone.
0: Yes, you do.
1: So if you just text the word give back to that same number, we'll send you out the link so you can hop on over to the website. Thank you.
0: Somebody jumped on the web.
1: That's awesome. Thanks for kicking this second song off. So we've got, now we're going into our second song of this three-song challenge. We have $1,479 left to match, and it's there waiting for you to match.
0: Here we go. Song number two. We need you to call right now. 888-972-7951.

0: all of that shame, the old life, leaving it in the river. There are not that many songs about baptism.
1: Baptism.
0: But that's kind of what that's about. Yep. So I love that from Jamie McDonald. We're Jack and Aaron. It's Bright FM, our fall fundraiser. We are in the midst of a three-song challenge. We only have one song left to go. So if you have not called 888-972-7951, if you not went to the website, we need you to do that right now because we have a ways to go to meet the amount. It's a $1,500 three-song challenge from Gloria and George, Hilton Head, South Carolina. I love that.
1: Amazing.
0: You know, they're in South Carolina. That's, I don't know what Hilton Head, is that like maybe 8 hours away?
1: Yep.
0: Something like that. But they believe in the mission of Bright FM, which is right here. And you're listening right here. You know the encouragement that you get from this radio station. And we want to make that available. It doesn't happen without your generosity.
1: It almost makes me think sometimes like the letters from Paul, right? Like he would leave a place, but he would always send encouragement back to the people that were there.
0: You know what's interesting about that? Can I just say that real quick?
1: Uh-huh. Mr. Grease Traveler, Footsteps of Paul.
0: With grace and peace. Peace cannot come before God's grace. And that is, it's not peace and grace. It's always grace and peace. God's grace moves before peace.
1: I love that.
0: And maybe you see that in your own life. You've seen God's grace move into your life and the peace that is beyond understanding comes. And you're reminded that with a song from Bright FM. You know, isn't that weird how that happens?
1: Well, and that's what Gloria and George are doing. Now they're in South Carolina. They're mm-hmm. from Baltimore, but they're sending grace and peace back to us. And trying to make hope louder, even though they've left. They're still investing and leaving that legacy. So, Jack, you know, we just ended that second song challenge. And I see that we do have two people online, which thank you so much for going. Those gifts have not cleared yet. So what I am still seeing is that we still need $1,479 until we meet that challenge. So we've got this one final song. One final song for $1,479 to be matched. So could you be one of those people maybe who could do a $1,000 gift and maybe some

at 100%. And we can only do that if you continue to call. And again, first time giver, I've got a first time giver ditty. It's a little something, special that I've whipped up. And I want to play that. I want to celebrate you. Can we do that today? This is our last song in this three song challenge. I can't put it off anymore. I got to hit the button. So call right now. 888-972-7951. 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

0: Thank you, Lord. Thank you for who you are, not just what you do for us. You do so much, though. Hey, it's Jack and Aaron. 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I want to say thank you to Advanced Allergy and Asthma Centers. 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I will just say this. That was our third song in our three-song challenge. We don't know exactly where we landed, so I will say this. 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
1: 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Can I just say something? I met a guy, and you may have heard his voice on the station because he advertises with us, TCA Property Management, and that's Don Curry. And I sat him down and I wanted to know why he believes in Bright FM and what this station means to him.
2: It was just by happenstance that I found the station. I was in my car, and at that point in my life, I was going through some difficult times and struggling with some depression and just was looking for something. And I came across the station and started listening to the songs and the words in the songs, and they started to speak to me. And then I realized shortly thereafter that some of the people in my church had also listened to the station. And so, I mean, that's when I first discovered it. The music is one part of it, but then the stories that you hear that come out, that people talk about how they've been impacted by it, I think also has an impact on me when I listen to those.
1: What's the day like when you hear a song? And I guess let me just ask you, what is your favorite Bright FM song?
2: Flawless by Mercy Me. Mm-hmm. The song just speaks to the fact that, you know, we're flawless in God's eyes. And so no matter what we're going through, we can look to God and know that we're going to come out on the other side. And we're going to be okay.
1: Don, you've supported us for many years. You're one of our advertisers here, TCM Property Management. And I would just ask for you to speak to somebody that may be on the fence about giving to Bright FM and supporting this ministry. What would you say to them?
2: I've always found that if I give, I get back. I don't expect back, but I always get back. And most of the time what I give is something that I don't miss anyway. And if I can give to a station that I know that has impact on people's lives, it's just huge. It's just a huge impact on the community.
1: It's Don Curry, TCA Property Management. What a neat guy. He and his wife, Jeanette, believe in what we do at Bright FM. Okay, keep the calls coming. We'll let you know where we landed on this three-song challenge, 888-972-7951.

0: 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It's Jack and Aaron, and you can be part of it right now at 888-972-7951, brightfm.com. But first, we got to do this. Yeah! It happened. Three-song challenge, and the challenge has been met.
1: We just want to give you a big, big thanks so much to our friend in Baltimore for your gift of $1,500. Chris came in twice with two gifts. Amazing. And Marilyn in Randallstown, thank you for your gift to match what Gloria and George are doing. We are so grateful.
0: Yes, we are. We can't stop here. We have a new challenge.
1: So Gloria and George are like, attention. You guys.
2: New challenge alert.
1: Pardon
2: attention.
1: Me.
2: New challenge alert.
1: Pardon me, Mr. Big Voice. I didn't mean to interrupt
0: you. Now we're ready. Go ahead.
1: Okay. Gloria and George. They went, guys, we're having fun with this. We know it kind of felt a little nervous. Took the three songs, but we believe in Bright FM, and we want to do this again. So another three-song challenge from our friends, Gloria and George, in Hilton Head, South Carolina. Three songs, $1,500.
0: Mm-hmm. So we, you know, I will say this. We got off to a little bit of a slow start with that last challenge. The challenge was met, so grateful for that.
1: Amen. Not only was it met, though, it was exceeded. We had two folks who did some heavy lifting
0: right.
1: on it. Two friends who came in with above $1,000 gifts. So we raised $2,552 on that, which is incredible.
0: See, the problem is, if that happens, though, I get nervous. And I was a child of the 70s and 80s, and like... I'd be waiting for somebody to call, and I'd pick up the phone. Like, is the dial tone there? Is the dial tone there? Is the phone working? We need you right now. 888-972-7951. Yes, 7951. Mm-hmm. And three songs to get this done. I'm going to play song number one. Let's start the challenge.
1: Let's go for it.
0: Don't wait, though. Don't let your opportunity fall to somebody else. This is your time right now. 888-972-7951.

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0: It brought me out of a really dark place. It helped my marriage. It helped my finances. Believe it or not, it just really brought me closer and gave me an authentic relationship with God. So I really appreciate this family, and I will always continue to listen.
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2: Yeah, we're grateful for your support. We just wrapped up song number one of a three-song challenge, and we have two more to go. It's a $1,500 three-song challenge from our friends in South Carolina. And
3: Hilton Head. That's where Head came from there.
2: What is it?
3: You said in our head, and I went, you're going, it was Hilton Head.
2: And
3: sorry.
2: Aaron's in my head. So Gloria and George are in Hilton Head, South Carolina, and look at them supporting Bright FM from like 8 hours away. And you know the encouragement that you get from a song on the radio, maybe something that we say, maybe it's just, it met you right at the exact moment where you're going through a tough time. And then a song comes on and reminds you that you are not alone in this. God has got you. In fact, He's gotten you through every single tough day. And He's never going to leave you. That's what Bright FM is all about. Two more songs to reach this goal. Would you consider helping out Bright FM?
3: So the end of that first song, we heard from Clara in Owings Mills with her gift of $31. Thank you so much, Clara. She says, I love listening to Bright FM. Keep making hope louder. Thank Claire. We can only do it because you gave. Thank you. Thank you. And then Barbara in Nottingham gave. We are so grateful. Thank you so much. So that means right now, out of our $1,500 challenge, we've raised $57 of that, which means $1,443 is left to match. Now, let me just tell you, if you have just turned on Bright FM, what's happening right now is that George and Gloria in Hilton Head, South Carolina, they're originally from Baltimore. They moved a couple years ago, but they still listen to Bright FM online, and they're giving now because they want to remind people of how the Lord lifts our spirits when we go through hard seasons. And they specifically mentioned this Bible verse. It's from Psalm 138. When I pray, you answer me. You encourage me by giving me the strength that I need. And today, Gloria and George are giving so others can find that same hope. Mm-hmm. So why don't you join in with them in becoming a hope dealer? Deal out some hope here. Let's make hope louder together.
2: I just wonder if there's ever been a day that you have been depleted and you're like, I cannot go another day. And you find yourself clicking on the radio. Maybe it's just out of habit. Maybe you don't even recognize the physical act of your finger touching that button. Mm-hmm. But you're back on Bright FM and that song just speaks right into your soul. I don't know which song that is. God knows. And that's not by mistake. I mean, the thing of it is, the music log is not, it's not prepared daily. The list of songs, that's done a few days. But somehow it ends up being the right song at the right time.
3: God knows.
2: That's not us. Yeah, that's God. We have two more songs to raise over $1,000. Mm-hmm. Your gift is going to be different from somebody else's. Your gift, you know, it might be $30 a month, but maybe you know the encouragement that you've received from Bright FM. It might be a $500 gift. Or maybe you can wipe out the, you know, what is it, 1,000?
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2: Maybe you can wipe out all of that with your donation. 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So you've got a free lane to jump in. Let me give you the number, 888-972-7951. 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
2: 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Here it is. We need you. 888-972-7951. Song number two.

0: That one went quick. I was talking to Aaron about how to do a proper kettlebell swing.
1: It's Jack's current passion.
0: There's a little peek behind the curtain there. We're doing fall fundraiser. Let's talk about what is important. Not that a kettlebell swing isn't. The fall fundraiser is happening now, and we're in the middle of a 3-song challenge. That was our second song, y'all. That was our second song, and we have a ways to go. Your gift at 888-972-7951 is going to help us close the gap, and there's room for you.
1: So part of the reason why we were talking about kettlebell swings, because typically what we talk about is when someone gives.
0: Yes.
1: And we are sharing the story with one another and encouraging ourselves. But we just went through that second song, and we didn't see a gift come through, which is why we talked about kettlebells. Mm-hmm. We love to encourage each other and share your stories to one another before we even share them on the air. Would you call now to be part of this challenge? Because we are so excited to share your story and share why you want to give to Bright FM. Right now, I'm looking at all of our phone lines are available. We've got Sarah, Sydney, Chrissy, and somebody named J-Dubs. I don't know who J-Dubs is. I want to meet J-Dubs, but they're in the phone center right now waiting to take your gift. As a matter of fact, you could call up and say, I want to speak to J-Dubs first, and I'm sure somebody will swap a spot because that sounds like fun to me. 888-972-7951 is the number to call. And if you're like, Aaron, I don't want to talk to J-Dubs. I don't want to talk to nobody. I just want to go quickly and easily online at brightfm.com. Go for it. Thank you. Somebody just went right online right now. Thank you so, so much. And hey, when you're online, make sure to take a moment to check off which station you're listening to. And there's a little note there too where you can leave a prayer request or leave a comment. We love to share those. But right now, we've just wrapped up our second song challenge, and we're still looking at the needle standing still at $1,443 left until we take full advantage of that $1,500 matching gift.
0: Do you know who's giving?
1: Who?
0: 12-year-old kids. I was driving in.
1: Isn't that the best?
0: And I'm hearing about Liam, and his mom, Sarah, actually called in for him, and he wanted to give, and he gave $20 to our Bright FM fall fundraiser. I'm like, I'm so grateful for you, Liam. I'd love to meet you one day. It's fun to meet our listeners.
1: Yes.
0: And see in person, like, and hear in person what the impact of this radio station is for them.
1: Jack,
0: it's a blessing for us. Yeah.
1: Earlier today, I don't know the mom's name, but the mom reached out to us on text. And she says, is there any chance y'all could give a shout out to my 9-year-old son, Jimmy? Jimmy White. He donated $100.
0: What's up, Jimmy?
1: Isn't that amazing? They were on their way to school. They wanted to see if they could hear that shout out.
0: These are kids that are reaching into their piggy bank. We saw that yesterday. And I'm just thinking, as an adult, and maybe you've listened for 20, 30, 40 years, and for whatever reason, and I'm not casting any guilt on this, but you haven't given, you haven't supported, and it's been on your heart and it's been on your mind. Let this be the day that you pour into the ministry and you make hope louder. That's what we're trying to do. I only have one song left. I've got one song left in this three song challenge, and you can be part of it right now. 888-972-7951, brightfm.com.
1: $1,443 left to be matched. Maybe you could do that $1,000 gift. Maybe you could do that Bright FM partnership of $360. And then maybe that little leftover, that little bit that's left, maybe you could cover that. What is your part of that? One final song, $1,443 left to match.
0: Ready? Last song. Here we go. 888-972-7951. I know we can do it, but only if you reach out right now.

0: right now.
1: I need a little church right now. I need a little Bright FM. I need to hit that hope button. Jesus, speak to me through one of these songs. It's been one of those days. Maybe it's been one of those months or one of those years even. Bright FM is here for you, and we've been providing hope for decades. And I would just say, is that worth a dollar a day? That makes you a Bright FM partner. And we've seen people that have done a Bright FM partnership. They've done that $30 a month. They've been a Bright FM partner plus plus. They come back. They say, you know what? I gave earlier, but I want to give again. God's just speaking to me. We're grateful for you. That was our third song. We've got some tabulations to do. I know that if you call or click now, it still counts.
2: Yep. Here's what I can tell you right now, where things stand. We still have $1,065 until we get all of that $1,500 match. So I want to say a big thank you to Dan in Catonsville for his gift of that Bright FM partnership. That just took a piece of that. And so Dan's gift just got multiplied.
1: That's amazing.
2: That's incredible. So Dan, thank you so much. Dan also said, I listen every day to Bright FM to and from work, and I just appreciate all of the positive words, and I ask for prayer for my wife. And Dan, you have it. Whatever request you give us, for sure, we will take it to the Lord for you. Oh, and then Tony just came in. Tony in Mercersburg, PA, listening on 104.7, which is only possible because Bright FM listeners have given over the years. He says, I wake up to Bright FM, and it is the best way to wake up. So now we have $1,015 left to match. We just finished that three-song challenge. So if you will call right now, you will get in on this challenge, and we will have met it. $1,015 is all that is left. So maybe you could even just do that full $1,015.
1: You'd mentioned the commute, and I got a chance to talk with a lady named Crystal, and she has a pretty sizable commute, and maybe that's where you get your encouragement, just trying to get through traffic. But here's Crystal.
3: It does help with the commute. It does help the commute. I can find myself just singing praises and just giving glory to God, and just even times where if I'm not listening, just taking that time just to pray, and just hearing the music or just hearing the different conversations from those on the show, it's uplifting.
1: Do you have a right song, right time kind of a story with Bright FM?
3: Yes. There's kind of two songs that kind of go on rotation right now that kind of stand out to me. One is Hallelujah in the Hard Things. That's one that I feel like that just, I can just lean on God. You know what? If it's difficult, things are difficult, let me just give you my hallelujah anyway. And the other one that stands out to me is Flowers. Yeah, I sing along to that one quite often too.
1: What would you say to somebody, they're listening to our fall fundraiser? You know, maybe they've listened for decades. We have those people. Mm-hmm. You've been listening for a little over a decade now.
3: Yeah.
1: What would you say to somebody who is thinking about Bright FM and contributing, but they're just not sure?
3: I would say trust God. He's the one that's going to lead you and guide you. And Bright FM is there to allow you to just grow closer to Him and just to encourage you to just trust Him. Lean on God.
1: Lean on God. That's Crystal. And Bright FM is part of her story. She mentioned Flowers. I'm going to play that for her in just a second. We need you to be part of Fall Fundraiser right now at 888-972-7951. 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
2: Yeah, so Jack, we are still looking for some more gifts to come in to match our friends Gloria and George's $1,500 matching challenge. But as of right now, the challenge is over, and it looks like we are still going to be, we're about $1,000 short. 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So I'm so confident. You know, there's sometimes you kind of slow down, and then all of a sudden, like, you speed up even more. And so I know that we're going to reach 100%. This is just one of those moments where things are moving a little bit slower. Mm-hmm. So if you're someone who could jump in right now, that would be incredible. 888 888- 972-7951. And we just want to give a big, big shout out to George and to Gloria for their support of Bright FM all the way from Hilton Head, South Carolina, and making hope louder.
1: 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Crystal had mentioned her right song, right time song, and that was Flowers by Samantha Ebert, Seth Schleter. And, you know, it's a song about, she went through an illness and she was in her bed, I think it was 76 days, and she says that in the song, you know, and like wondering, God, why am I going through this? And maybe you faced a similar situation. Maybe you're in that situation right now. I know God is going to speak to you through one of these songs on Bright FM. Can we play that for her?
2: Let's do it.
1: Let's do
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2: Whoa, time out. Stop the presses. Stop. Cut the music. I said cut the music. Okay, thank you. We're not ready to do that yet because something awesome just happened. We're ready to do this. Hit it. Oh, there we go. Whoever's pushing the buttons,
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2: 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Last hour we had a three-song challenge. 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
4: Thank you so much. 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We're grateful for that. Chioma in Laurel, thank you for your $500 gift. Chioma said, Bright FM has walked me through so many years and trials. Mm-hmm. This is just a point of peace for me. And I love we get to be that space of peace.
2: Okay, now let's hit the button. 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
4: Now, stepping into the challenge spotlight, we have Karen and Jim from Bel Air. They say they listen every day. The world can feel heavy, and when we need peace, Bright FM is there. And it reminds us that God is with us no matter what we're going through, and we want this gift to bring that same peace to someone else.
2: So you know that there's been a time in your life where things weren't great, and you needed something. You just needed this little message from God. I believe God can show up in a song. Do you believe that?
4: Yes, indeed.
2: God, he can show up with a special message just for you, and it happens for me all the time. I work here, and it happens for me. Like, I can play these songs, and I played a song like 100 times, but there's that one particular day. I'm worried about something. Something's happened. There's a loved one that, you know, is needing prayer, is needing healing, and I'm reminded that God's got the whole thing, and he's always had the whole thing. I'm grateful for the people that are reaching out to us. We have somebody who is a youth counselor for Youth for Christ, and they're challenging other members for Youth for Christ. They gave a gift of $100. That's amazing. Thank you for your gift.
4: And they're listening on 103.1. So they're impacting the Eastern Shore, and I love that we get to help them make a hope louder. We heard from Marvin Pete in Severn. Thank you for your gift of that Bright FM partnership, and I just love that encouragement of not our will, His will be done and throughout our lives. Hold on to hope. Keep the faith.
2: Amen.
4: I love it. And then we heard from G. Mayo in D.C., with her gift. She says, I'll just listen on a regular basis. I love it. I love all the personalities, especially Brant and Sherry in the evening on 95.1. And she also loves herself some Jack Larkin, too.
2: Oh, thank you, G. Mayo. Appreciate you.
4: So we have this three-song challenge, $1,000 to match from Karen and Jim from Bel Air. Maybe you just turned on the radio and heard like, whoa, what was that? Is it over? What's going on? No, you have not missed your opportunity to join in and be part of making hope louder. So three-song challenge, we're about to kick off the first song. And so let's just go ahead and give you the information so you can join in on this. 888-972-7951 or hop online at brightfm.com. Will you be the one to kick it off? And by the way, if you are a first-time giver, let us know.
2: Yeah.
4: We're dying to play our special first-time giver song.
2: Yeah, all you got to do is just type in or say FTG. We know what that means, first-time giver.
4: Yep.
2: You know, if you don't feel like typing that out, first time, just FTG it. Okay?
4: We got it.
2: And that's good for me because I can't pay attention. ADD will recognize an FTG. Okay, here comes song number one at 888-972-7951, brightfm.com. It's a three-song challenge, and here comes song number one.

0: Ooh, there are some songs that we play on Bright FM. Mm-hmm. They make my spirit soar. They make me sit up a little bit straighter, and that's got to be one of them. CeCe Winans, you are worthy of it all, Lord. Hey, we're Jack and Aaron. This is Fall Fundraiser, 888-972-7951, brightfm.com. That's how you give a gift. That was our first song in a three-song challenge. So Karen and Jim from Bel Air say, we've got $1,000 we're going to throw in the Fall Fundraiser pot if you can raise $1,000 within three songs. So one song has gone by. Philip and Glen Arm, he says, I want to give all glory to God. You just did it, Philip. Thank you for your gift. Janice in Pasadena gave a gift. And Janice, love you. Something special about Janice. What is it?
1: She's a first-time giver.
0: Yeah, she is. Come on, hit it.

0: we go.
1: You know, I was listening to John and Tiffany this morning and Sammy, and their first time giver song is It Will Melt Your Face Off. And I'm listening and thinking, gosh, this one's so us. You can tell we're over 40.
0: It's a different vibe.
1: It's a totally different vibe.
0: I mean, I've got that flamethrower, too.
1: Do you? We might. You know. I don't know. We have to remind ourselves of our youth, Jack.
0: Maybe I'll save that for later in fundraiser. But Janice, you did it.
1: Yay, Janice.
0: I'd love to know your story and what prompted you to do that. I know it's the Holy Spirit that does that.
1: Yep.
0: You know, because just personally, I don't give to things that don't matter.
1: Yep.
0: I just don't. Money's too hard to come by. So we're grateful for you. Thank you, Wanda, in Westminster, for your gift. She says Bright FM is encouraging and uplifting. And Wanda, you just made hope louder. So we have two more songs to go in this three-song challenge. So it takes great listeners, everybody banding together, and you've done that so far. Our business community makes hope louder. They believe in what we're doing at Bright FM. Window Nation is helping out with them. Great group of folks. Glad to have them along as well. So are you a first-time giver? Like, you haven't given yet? Or maybe today was your first time. Maybe we've seen people, Aaron, that not only they became a first-time giver, they say, you know what? I want to do it again. Mm-hmm. I've been thinking about it. I've been praying about it. And I'm going to stand in the gap for somebody who's not able to do that.
1: Yep. I love it. So listen, this is your number to call, 888-972-7951. You can also go online to brightfm.com. Now, we are in the middle of a three-song challenge. And those folks that you just heard us share their names, they got involved in this. So Janice, Wanda, and Philip all had their gifts doubled. They had all had their gifts matched by Karen and Jim in Bel Air. So we're trying to match $1,000, and we now have just $897 left to match. So what part of that would you like to take? You know, maybe you could do one of those gifts like our friends just did. 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All of our phone lines are open. So we've got Sarah, Sydney, Chrissy, and J-Dubs. J-Dubs in there waiting to talk to you. 888-972-7951 or hop online to brightfm.com. Thank you to that person we just saw go online right there. Looking for a few more people to join in and snatch up some of this $897 left to match.
0: We really try and take care of our volunteers. It's all volunteers back there that are answering the phone. If you need prayer, they're ready to pray with you. If you just want to say hi to a human voice, they're there to be there. But we try and take care of them with nice snacks. And I have a different philosophy. I don't want them back there eating snacks and drinking coffee and having a good time. I want them working on the phone, talking to you, and praying with you. That's the kind of host I am. You know what I mean? I don't want them.
1: And really, truthfully, that's what they want to do.
0: Truthfully, I really want them snacks. So I don't want them to have none of it. After the fundraiser, I want them leftovers. So put them to work. They're ready to talk with you. So 888-972-7951, brightfm.com. Or if you'd rather text in, like, I can't do that. There are some things I need to do on a laptop. Mm-hmm. Texting a donation is not for me. But if it is for you, we have that available. Text the word GIVE to the number 58228. We've got two songs left.
1: Two songs left. So we're going to play the second song now. $897 left to match over this next song. What part will you take?
0: Song number two. Here we go.

0: me, I'm kind of dumb sometimes, and I make mistakes and wrong decisions. My best thinking leads me into the ditch, and I hear a song like that, and I'm reminded, if I can just follow God, you know, he's never steered me wrong. He's led me to all of the right places 100% of the time, because he's God, and he knows, he sees things that I can't see. That's what a Bright FM song can do, a great reminder that following God is just a much better idea than following Jack's plans.
1: Always.
0: Not a good idea. Okay, so we're Bright FM. Right now is a time we call Fall Fundraiser, and the micro view of that is we're in the middle of a three-song challenge. That was our second song, so we only have one song left for you to get in on this challenge. 888-972-7951. BrightFM.com is the website. You can give there. I see two people are on the website. Nobody's on the phone. So there is ample room for you to get in there. Did you see Karen's message? She said, love your station. Been listening for years. It's like listening to friends, encouraging you even through difficult times. And he will see you one step at a time. God's saying, trust me, I got this. Love you beyond all you can even understand. God loves you more than you'll ever understand. Mm-hmm. This side of heaven, I don't think we'll get the full grasp of that, honestly.
1: Yeah. So with Karen, thank you so much. With your gift, that means we just have $876 left to match as we go into this third song. So $876, we are looking

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1: Yeah.
0: 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So we're about to start our third song in this three-song challenge from Karen and Jim, who are in Bel Air. They are giving because they want to remind everyone that God is with us no matter what we're going through. And they want their matching gifts to help bring that same peace to someone else.
1: You know, Karen and Jim, they have their own Bright FM story, and I'm sure you do too. You are maybe in the middle of this story where you're just seeing, you know, not only day by day, but even sometimes minute by minute, the Lord meeting you in really supernatural ways, ways that you cannot understand, and maybe that the world cannot understand. But you know that God is your source of strength, and these songs are so important for you. Would you help us to meet this challenge right now? Somebody just jumped on the phone. Thank you for
0: that. Thank you.
1: Thank you for that gift on the website. I'll give them to you one more time, the phone number and the website, before we play this third song. 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Here comes our last song. This is it. This is the last song in this three-song challenge. It's Pat Barrett on Bright FM.

0: Ahem.
1: Ahem. What in the world?
0: That was you. 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
1: Not me.
0: Your mic was on.
1: Oh, was it?
0: 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That was our third song in a three-song challenge. So it was $1,000 from Karen and Jim in Bel Air.

0: And they said, guys, if you can play three songs and raise $1,000, we're going to match that with $1,000. Are we in tabulation mode right now?
1: We are in some tabulation mode, but here's what I can tell you right now. Right now it's looking like we're not going to hit it. And I can tell you that we still have 876 as of this moment. There's still 876 left to fully achieve this matching gift. 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Looking for somebody maybe to become that Bright FM partner at $30 a month. And maybe two people who could do that. And then maybe someone else who could take maybe a $100 gift. Or maybe two people to do a $50 gift. That would be amazing. Oh, looks like we just had a gift come through. So now $826 left. Thank you, Sydney in Davidsonville, for your gift of $50. And she says, encouraging other monthly givers to boost your giving a little today. The encouraging music is a must.
0: Amen. Aww,
1: thank you, Sydney.
0: Thank you, Sydney. Okay, so keep them coming. 888-972-7951, brightfm.com. Got a chance to talk with Shannon, who is a detective for Baltimore County Police, and also a Bright FM volunteer who will answer the phone from time to time. So you might hear Shannon's voice. And I just had to know, you know, why contribute to Bright FM? Everybody has a different reason, and this was Shannon's.
2: I like the fact that I don't think a lot of people feel very... I'm an avid churchgoer, but I don't think a lot of people feel very comfortable going to, like, buildings and all that kind of stuff sometimes. And I feel like your station could be that first step for them to get them back into religion if they've fallen away. And honestly, I came across your station because one of the work cars that is kind of like a general use car, I got in and she would always listen to your station. And that's how I found your station.
0: So you said general use. So you're in the police department, right?
2: I'm a detective in the police department. So okay. We go out in our cars, like the nondescript cars. And she would have your station on, and I'd be like, I like this station. And then I started listening to it in the work car all the time. And then it kind of went into, I listened to on my drive in and my drive home and stuff like that. And that's it. Yours is the only station I listen to now.
0: We say that all the time, but to hear somebody say that Bright FM was used as a ministry tool, would you say, if you don't know what to say about Jesus, just to have Bright FM on in the car? You know, that's a great conversation starter.
2: Absolutely, yeah. And it's funny because everybody knows that station. I was the last one to use the car. It's either the seat pulled all the way up and like your knees will hit the dash, and the 95.1 is on the station as well.
0: What would you say to somebody? So, you know, you're waiting and you're waiting to get that call in the call center. What would you say to somebody on the other side of the radio who is maybe thinking about, should I call? Should I not call? Should I click on the website? Should I not click on it? What would you say to them?
2: Even the smallest donation can go so far. A lot of people, when I talk to them, they almost apologize to me. I wish I could give more. And I keep telling them, I'm like, it's whatever you can give, but thank you for even picking up the phone and making the call to give, because so many people hesitate thinking somebody else is going to do it.
0: Yeah, don't leave that to somebody else. If you get hope and encouragement, like right now, if you tune into Bright FM to my show every day, and there's a song that you hear that gives you hope, you know, maybe, and occasionally it happens, I say something encouraging and hopeful.
1: On the occasion.
0: I try to every day. I really do. I promise you. This is your time right now. 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Would you do that? You're going to be joining with our awesome business community, Window Nation. 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
1: All right, Jack. So here's the final verdict from this challenge with Karen and Jim from Bel Air. We did not meet it. Now, we had some gifts that came in at right at the wire. Michelle, thank you so much for your gift. We are so grateful. Susan in Pasadena, thank you. Thank you, thank you for your gift. She says, I hear your music on the radio, on the computer, and in my head when my ears can't hear it. Mm. That's the Holy Spirit, girlfriend. I love when he bubbles those songs up. We are so, so grateful. Now, I did a quick check I checked the rules of fundraiser, and then I went and checked with Karen and Jim, and they said, okay, we're going to try this again. We're going to try this again because we love Bright FM, and we want people to feel the peace and hope that comes from Jesus when they listen to Bright FM.
0: Okay, and yes.
1: And so we've got a new challenge, and this time they have upped it. Are you going to give me special music?
0: Wait a second. Wait, it's the wrong
1: moment.
0: Music. Okay, let me hit the right button here. And new challenge music. Hit it.
3: Attention. New challenge alert. Attention. New challenge alert.
1: Okay, Karen and Jim have said, you know what? We're going to do this again. We're going again.
0: And we're
1: going
0: to run it back?
1: We're going to run it back, and we're going to up the ante. We're going to run it back, and we're going to provide more matching gift dollars.
0: We're doubling down.
1: Okay. $1,500. $1,500 to match in the next three songs.
0: Okay.
1: Because they know that people love Bright FM. They know that people want to get in on this. And we also know this is a tough time because this is commute time. And so they thought, let's just offer a little bit more to match and have a little more fun. Okay? So that's it. $1,500 in the next three songs.
0: Three songs. And your time is right now. 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You can go online to brightfm.com. I'm going to save that. We have some first-time givers. I want to see some more. I want to bundle a bunch of names together. I'm going to save his name because he's a first-time giver.
1: Okay, save it.
0: Let's kick off the challenge with our first song. We have three songs. We're trying to raise $1,500. What is your part of that going to be? And if you're a first-time giver, this is song number one. We need you to act right now. 888-972-7951.

0: Jesus. Let me tell you about my Jesus. He is a redeemer.
1: I didn't look at you.
0: He's a redeemer.
1: The Lord is face palming in heaven right now.
0: Lord, let me start over.
1: He's like, oh, that's my Jack.
0: He is a redeemer and a savior. And
1: forgiver.
0: I don't even know how I got this job. 888-972-7951. We're doing Fall Fundraiser, and we're in the middle of a three-song challenge. $1,500 is what we're trying to match. Karen and Jim from Bel Air says we're going to give you three songs. We're going to double down from our last challenge, give you three songs to raise $1,500. If you guys do that, we'll go ahead and match that. We have a matching gift of $1,500. So we have room for you. I see one person is on our website, brightfm.com. Thank you for that. We have, now they just jumped off, so nobody's on the website. And we have one volunteer that is in action, and they're talking on the phone. We have other volunteers ready to take your information, ready to process your donation, ready to pray for you if that's something you need.
1: So now that sounds a little negative. Nobody's there. We like to think about it as, hey, actually, there's all the space in the world for you. And here's the story behind why, quote unquote, nobody's there. Because we just completed the challenge.
0: What? That happened?
1: One song.
0: What?
1: Jack.
0: Wait a minute. Hold on. Wait a minute.
1: This is how quickly it happened. Jack didn't even have music.
0: You can't spring that on me like that. Whoa.
1: Jack.
0: I love that.
1: That is amazing. Jim and Karen from Bel Air, their challenge has been met. Incredible. Now, here's the thing, though. We just fell short on their other challenge. They're like, no, we're going right there. They're just saying we're going to run it back. And we're just going to up the ante a little bit more. This is what I would love to do. I would love to close the gap from that first challenge.
0: So do we have the two songs left over?
1: So
0: wait a minute. Oh, stop. We're not
1: stop
0: ready.
1: Stop the song.
0: Sorry, Toby
1: stop
0: Mac.
1: Stop the song.
0: It don't feel good yet, Toby Mac. Hang on a second. Okay, so how much do we have? Where are we at?
1: Okay, this is what I would like to do.
0: Okay.
1: I want to run it back. I want to go back to that first challenge, and I want to finish that out for them.
0: Okay.
1: This is what is left to finish it out. $307.
0: Okay, we have now, how many songs left?
1: I'm going to call it one song.
0: All right.
1: I'm going to call it one song because we officially ended it. But now since we have a little wiggle room, because the Bright FM community is amazing, Regina flew in with a gift, Alicia, Kaneo, Faith, and Anthony all flew in with gifts here to knock that challenge out in one song. We're going to do another. Let's do this one song.
0: Okay, one song. Can
1: $307.
0: $307 is needed. 888-972-7951. I want to read a note from Kaneo. She says, your station is the only radio station I listen to, and I'm happy that my children enjoy listening to it as well. God bless you for the wonderful work you do. May God use you to touch lives and spread his word. Jesus is Lord. Jesus is Lord, and you're making that hope louder with your gift. Can you do that right now? 888-972-7951. One song, and we're covering
1: one song,
0: we're covering the gap that was left.
1: $307.
0: That last hour, 888-972-7951. Okay, Mr. Toby Mac, step up to the mic.

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1: Okay, Jack, so we had that one song challenge. $307 left to clear. We just need $47 more.
0: Is that it?
1: That's it. $47 more.
0: Okay. 888-972-7951. BrightFM.com. I want to celebrate Anthony for just a second. Anthony from Baltimore, he gave a gift. And guess what? He is first-time giver. First time.

0: Anthony, thank you.
1: Anthony
0: has listened for many years, and he says, your music keeps me going and lifts my spirits as I drive. That's so awesome. I really appreciate you. You know, so he's been listening for years, and something said, the Holy Spirit told him, you know what, today's your day. You're going to be a first-time giver. Grateful that you made that move, Anthony. We appreciate you. You just made hope louder. We can't stop there. We have more room. We have more hope to deal. And you become a hope dealer when you call 888-972-7951. Fundraiser will not be around forever. This is our second day, and ultimately, we need to be at 100%. So where did we land with that kind of make good challenge? That's what we'll call it.
2: Excuse me one second. I'm going to lean across the microphone. Yeah. Do you have your celebration music ready?
0: Oh, can I hit this button? Let me hit this button. Here we go.
1: Yeah.

0: thank you for your gift. She said, our family, our longtime listeners in the home, in the car, at work. Our kids love this radio station. And this year we are donating in honor of Shasta. We pray the station will continue to reach people who need to know the love of Jesus Christ. Beverly and Glen Burnie, thank you for listening on 95.1. And your gift, she says she's been listening since Peter and John. Mm-hmm. That is a legacy listener. I mean, Peter and John started this radio station in 1964. Incredible. Joshua and Edgewood, thank you for your gift and the declaration that God is great. And Bob and Perry Hall, thank you for your gift given in honor of your father who was born in 1932. Oh, hold on. Bob is a new liver. He's a new listener and a first-time giver.
1: That's wonderful.
0: And he just found out that his daughter, Sarah, is also a listener.
1: Well, you guys have something to talk about now, don't you?
0: Do we need to play first-time giver song again?
1: Sure, I'll do it. Here we go. Let's do it for Bob. Bob, this is going out to you. Congratulations. First.

0: You know what's weird about that little song right there? I actually, so our fundraiser, we played that in the spring. That popped into my brain like in the summertime, and I couldn't get it out of my head.
1: Jack, it's a lovely little ditty.
0: And I'm not a first-time giver. By the way, Aaron and I, we also support Bright FM, mm-hmm. and we work here. So we're not asking you to do something that we don't do ourselves, because this station, it's not like, you know, we leave and we don't ever listen to it again. Like, I'm telling you, I'll be going down the road. And now, when baseball season is on, you know, that's... There are some exceptions, but not many. Well, so I need this station too.
1: So I live by myself. Please don't anybody come murder me at my house.
0: Wow.
1: You know, my
0: top 10 awkward moments during fundraiser.
1: You just heard
0: one.
1: Oh no. But I keep it on playing in the background because I have company. I've got company in the background. I've got encouragement in the background. And listen, if you're a single person, single people know this. Like, we go home at the end of the day and there's no one to share our thoughts with. There's no one to share the good with. There's no one to share the bad with. We don't have somebody in celebrating the good with us. And we also don't have someone encouraging us in the bad, you know, to change your thoughts and think about things differently. But Bright FM going home, it helps. Listening to music helps us lift our thoughts. So if you're a single person and you're wrestling, like I said, some things that you identified with, man, turn on Bright FM when you get home. Mm-hmm. Get yourself a little radio off of Amazon or shoot me a note. I will drop ship you a radio so fast. That's what I will do.
0: And so it's kind of funny. Like, you'll be listening during my show. And I know you're thinking, man, I can't believe I worked with that jerk for 10 years. I was in the same studio.
1: I never thought that.
0: Hey, we have a good time, but you know, here's the deal. 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

0: Man, maybe you've seen that in your life where God has literally, seems like, raised you from the dead. 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
1: Hey, I want to give a big thanks to Sharon and Bellcamp. Thank you so much for your gift. She says, I just love the station and I wanted to be there for others. We do too, Sharon. Thank you. And then Sharon in Pasadena, the Sharons are showing up here. Thank you so much for your gift. She became a $20 a month partner. And that's the thing is, when you give to Bright FM, you kind of take this next step of being just a passive listener to now engaged. 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
0: I know that your gas tank gets filled up when you're able to meet with our listeners in person, and it does me too. I love learning why this radio station is important. A time in somebody's life where a song just hit so perfectly at exactly the right time. I got to sit down with Becky and find out about her story.
2: My husband and I have been through lots of seasons of fertility and infertility and early pregnancy loss. And you know, I have three beautiful daughters now, but it's taken many years to have them. And so I have faithfully listened to the station for many, many years. And through all of those seasons, has always been able to provide a song. I know that some of your other listeners are like, that song came on it right at the exact time. And that's definitely my story too, that when I'm in a lowest low, you know, you'll hear all the radio turned down a little, but you'll hear a song come on and you crank it up and you're singing and you're crying and you're worshiping and praying. And just even some of the topics that, you know, the different hosts and yourself included talk about, just sometimes it's amazing how much God uses this station for whatever season that we've been in, whether it's highs or lows, you know, the miracle of celebrating our girls that were just born, or if we were in a season of infertility and we're grieving that, the station has literally been with us through everything. So it's, I rely on it. I rely on it to crank up in the morning, and it really sets the tone for my day. Like I got to make sure that the station is tuned to 95.1. We're in the car, we're cranking it up, and it's really important. Like it's a really part of our daily routine.
0: Somebody's listening to this, they're on the fence about whether or not to partner with us.
2: Oh, yeah.
0: Or to give maybe their best gift. What would you say to that person?
2: I would say that I have been a faithful partner for probably at least 15 years, maybe more. And I do it because I look at it as an investment into my children and the future generations. And we might not be able to see like the fruits of our labor and what God's doing with the funds, but look at what God's done with this station over the years. And it's the partners who came before us. And so I might, you know, only be able to partner. Like there's been years that I've only been able to be a partial partner, right? And then there's been years that I can, you know, double gifts and do different things. But no matter what we give, God multiplies like the bread and the fishies. And so that's my rationale, is that I'm doing it for my kids and my grandkids, and I want this station to be here for as long as possible.
0: That's awesome. Becky, you're awesome. And what a story. God has been so faithful through their difficult times, and that is that's a special kind of hurt, you know, for a woman, I know. And for a man too, in a different way. Maybe that's part of your story. Maybe you've seen that. Maybe you're walking through that right now. And I just know that in those lonely, hurtful moments, the Lord is with you and He is near. And my prayer, and I know Aaron's and everybody's here, is that God is going to reach you through this ministry. And I know that He will. I've seen Him do it again and again and again. So that's Becky's story. What's yours? We're trying to make hope louder. We can't do that with without your gift.
1: Mm-hmm. Not at all. So we have some friends, some listeners who are, man, they just love Bright FM and they love you. And they are choosing to give money to encourage you and match what you're going to give. And mm-hmm. so, Jack.
0: Yes.
1: Would you cue the music,
0: yes.
1: sir? The special challenge music.
0: Yes.
1: Yes. Just a moment, please.
0: I don't have it.
1: Buffering. Okay. Well, okay. Give me an it. Make me your own intro.
0: Wait. We have a something. I don't know what this is. We're going to hit it anyway.
3: Incoming power challenge. Power challenge.
0: I don't know what it is. We'll call it a power challenge.
1: We're going to call it a power challenge.
0: Here we go.
1: A power challenge from Ginger from Pasadena.
0: Oh, wait. Wait. How about this one?
1: Also acceptable.
4: Attention. New challenge alert.
0: I figure.
4: Attention. New challenge alert.
0: I hit them all. One of them's going to be the right button.
1: They all sound good to me. But here's the important thing. We've got a new challenge, and this is coming from Ginger in Pasadena. Now, Ginger, she is not only a longtime listener, she also volunteers with Bright FM. I've seen Ginger out at many pantry projects. I believe she's also volunteered at concerts. I mean, this woman, God bless her, she is invested. And now she wants to invite you to partner with her in supporting Bright FM. So here's what Ginger has. Are you ready for this?
0: I'm ready.
1: This is a supersize for us.
0: Bring it.
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0: So we got four songs to get it done.
1: Four songs, $2,000.
0: Okay.
1: All right.
0: 888-972-7951. We're going to let that marinate for just a bit. We're going to come back on the backside of the break, and we're going to kick off song number
1: one. 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
0: That is, that's awesome. 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And it is critical that we meet these challenges so that we don't fall behind. Falling behind is no bueno.
1: No bueno.
0: Not good.
1: No good.
0: No mas on the falling behind.
1: No, sir.
0: Can't do it. 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

0: We've taken it back from the devil, taken it back from the enemy. I'm Jack on Bright FM. Well, this is a happy little ditty talking about the devil. Hey, we're taking it back from
1: the devil.
0: Hey, take a hike, devil. Oh, that was weird.
1: We both said the same thing. Look at us.
0: Top 10 awkward moments in fundraiser.
1: Look at you.
0: Hey, it's Jack and Aaron, and we are asking for you to be part of this four-song challenge. We have four songs that we're playing, and Ginger says, if you do that and raise $2,000 within those four songs, I will match with $2,000. That's huge, and we've done so well thanks to your gifts. We have not fallen behind on our challenges, and we don't want that to happen. That happened once yesterday, and it really bugged us. I mean, it really did. But when we do fall behind, it puts us in a hole. So let's keep the good momentum going. So if you are listening 95.1 or 104.7, if you are checking us out 103.1, you know the Annapolis Eastern Shore area, and you get hope and encouragement from this station, I would like you to call right now and be a hope dealer. Join Jack and Aaron. Deal some hope this afternoon.
1: Let's go. And don't forget to let us know if you're a first-time giver, because we have a special song for you. A very, very special song. But right now, I've got an update on where we are on the challenge, Mr. Larkin. Are you ready?
0: Wait, hang on a second.
1: Oh, there's even more special music? Oh.
2: Attention. New challenge.
1: It's not a new challenge.
2: Attention.
0: Same challenge alert.
1: Just an update of the challenge alert.
0: You know what? So it's like if you've ever stepped into an elevator and some little kid comes and hits all the buttons. That's kind of what's happening here. That's what I'm doing.
1: I love it. I can roll with it. Okay, so Ginger in Pasadena, she has a $2,000 four-song challenge. We finished song one. Thank you to Nancy and Towson for your gift. Johnny in Spring Grove, PA, listening on 104.7. He said, thank you for letting me be part of the family. Johnny, of course.
0: You're in, brother.
1: You're in. And then Trudy in Ellicott City, thank you for jumping. Listen what Trudy said. She goes, I love Jack and Aaron together again. Isn't that so great? Isn't that so sweet? She says, we're dynamite, Jack. But she's also seen your growth in the past few years.
0: I was kind of a punk when I got here.
1: 17 years has ironed a lot out for both of us. okay, so all told, what that means is we have $1,690 left to match.
0: Okay.
1: $1,769.
0: Here's the thing. We've got three songs to do that in. Can we make that happen? Three songs. What's 1,700 divided by three?
1: I'm doing it divided by 360 because that would be a Bright FM partnership. 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
0: Okay.
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0: 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Song number two, right now, 888-972-7951 is the number to call.

0: 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Have you maybe texted? You can text the word give to the number 58228. By the way, if you're a first-time giver, we love to celebrate you as only we can. It's kind of a dopey song, but it's really catchy, and I really want to play it again.
1: As a matter of fact, Jack was singing it to himself this summer.
0: I was. It's a moment.
1: You'll find it. You'll hear
0: it's
1: it.
0: It's a moment.
1: Would somebody please be a first-time giver so we could hear this?
0: We want to hear that. Hey,
1: We
0: just played a song, and it's kind of a fun song, Micah Tyler, and it's a song about the perfection of God. You know, God's never late. He's always perfect with the math. He's always perfect with the time. I always think he's going to be late. Often he'll come in at the last moment. You know what I mean? And that's the way it works with me. And it's amazing to me how perfect he gets everything. He gets me and he gets you.
1: Yep.
0: And that's what Bright FM's all about.
1: You know what I love too is when he comes in, it's so that you can't explain it away with other things.
0: Mm.
1: You cannot explain away his glory. When he comes through, it is all about him. Now, Mr. Larkin, Jack, I have two announcements. Would you like the first one or the second one?
0: Shouldn't you told me before we went on air?
1: I did tell you.
0: Oh, go ahead.
1: Okay. Which one would you like? Would you like announcement number one or announcement number two first?
0: Well, since they're both foreign to me, it doesn't really matter now, does it?
1: Yes, it does. I'm going to pick. Okay, fine. I'm picking. Okay.
0: I want number one.
1: Okay. Announcement number one. We are 4 Bright FM partners away from fundraiser being at 50%.
0: You did tell me that. I do remember that.
1: But I'm telling our Bright FM community.
0: You haven't heard that yet, so that's news to you. That's good news.
1: This is exciting news.
0: That's huge.
1: We're 50% away from fundraiser being 100%. That's awesome.
0: Okay. Now, to go with that, we're not done yet. We're still 50% away from being done.
1: Correct. So, announcement number two.
0: Yeah.
1: We are in the middle of this 4-song challenge from Ginger. She has $2,000 in matching gifts.
0: Yes.
1: And we saw Maria come through and we saw Karen in Perry Hall. She says, hey, look for the positive in each day. I love that, Karen.
0: Mm.
1: And Marty in Baltimore. She said, I've been listening to 95.1 for a long time and I want to support whenever I can. Thank you, Marty. We are $512 away from reaching that matching challenge.
0: Okay.
1: That's it.
0: We have another song. We're literally in the middle of this 4-song challenge trying to raise $2,000. We're 500 bucks away. What part of that is going to be yours?
1: Update.
0: Yes.
1: $407.
0: We're $407 away. Will you take us across the finish line for this challenge? I mean, fundraiser is not going to be over, but this moves us. It moves us down. It moves the ball down the field. There's your sports analogy. 888-972-7951. Somebody will pray with you. We have great volunteers who are ready to take your call. They're ready to pray with you if needed. And you can go to the website, too, if you don't want to people anymore today.
1: We get it.
0: You're done with the people. 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

0: That's My King, and that is CeCe Winans on Bright FM. 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
1: And here's the deal. 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
0: I'm usually one to throw caution to the wind and say, let's just go for it. I do want to be somewhat of a voice of reason and just say this. $29, you're like, okay. And we've seen this happen before. Somebody else will do that. Mm-hmm. Oh, they're going to get that.
1: Oh, yeah.
0: So that means that I don't need to do this right now. We need every single person to step up that, you know, God's speaking to you and saying, now's your time. So this is your time to act on that. We could really use this $2,000 gift from Ginger. We're $29 away. Did you say 27, 29?
1: We are 29.
0: Okay, so $29 away, but don't let that go to somebody else, because we have been, we've seen this over the years, we get stuck and we don't want to get stuck. We got to keep the momentum going. I'm going to play the third song. Let's knock this out. 888-972-7951. BrightFM.com.

0: 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Challenge match. Oh my gosh, I'm so excited. So, two awesome things happened. First, we crossed the threshold for Ginger's $2,000 four-song challenge. We did it a song early, which is really awesome.
1: Amazing.
0: And here's the second thing that happened in the last couple of minutes. We are 50% of our goal now for the Bright FM Fall fundraiser, and you made that happen.
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0: We cannot stop. The momentum has got to go. So we have 50% left to go to reach 100%. That's where we are. So a new challenge.
1: A new challenge. And this is Ginger again. This is get it, Ginger. Ginger's getting it.
0: Get it, Ginger.
1: Get it, Ginger. So this is what she's got. $1,000 over two songs. $1,000. And she's like, listen, you guys, the Bright FM community just did $2,000 way ahead of schedule on three songs, so let's do $1,000 over two and see what happens.
0: Okay, can we do that?
1: I think we can.
0: I think it's possible. It's going to take you right now. Don't wait. You know, I know things are busy. I know you probably got dinner on your mind. You're trying to get through this crazy commute. But you know you listen to Bright FM every day. You know. Can I say thank you real quick to Sherry and Dwayne, Shady Grove, PA, for their gift? Thank you so much. We
1: love
0: need
1: it. Thank you.
0: In two songs to raise $1,000. We've got two songs to get. I'm going to pick the longest songs that I can.
1: No, I know we can do it.
0: All right.
1: I know it can be done.
0: 888-972-7951, brightfm.com. It takes awesome listeners like you. We have a great business community that is backing us up right now. Want to say thank you to Advanced Allergy and Asthma Centers for their support. Now we need your support. Are you ready? We have volunteers that are ready to receive your gift and also pray for you. If that's what you need, they're there. 888-972-7951. Two songs.
1: Okay. Two songs.
0: Here comes
1: $1,000.
0: Number one.

0: I'm just going to put it out there, and I'm just going to issue just a little bit of a little mini challenge. If you've been away from the Lord and have ran back to Him recently, you found your way back. See, the thing is, God never moves. We move. Mm-hmm. He's always there waiting and with open arms. And if you're back in His arms again, I would just challenge you to just prayerfully consider becoming a part of what we do here at Bright FM. 888-972-7951 is the phone number. It's a great feeling knowing that you're trying to walk with the Lord once again. You know, you ran in your own strength. I know from my own experience that doesn't work very well at all. And when I'm trying to do God's will, you know, even in an imperfect way, life is just better. Even though things are tough, life is better. And I'm going to be completely honest with you. I'm a little bit nervous here because we said two-song challenge to raise $1,000.
1: Yep.
0: We're not close.
1: No, we're not close, but I do want to thank Naya in Baltimore. Thank you, because Naya kick-started the challenge for us. It's always got to be somebody who takes the first step. So, Naya, thank you for taking that first step. And then Daryl in Baltimore, he walked behind the path that Naya started to carve.
0: Thank you, Daryl.
1: Thank you, Daryl, so much for your gift. And thank you for that little bit that you wrote. We are grateful. He said he loves making contributions to fundraiser every year because it's all about what the Creator gives us, and His sacrifice is why I do this, to help others who need it. I love it. He's seeing other Bright FM listeners, mm-hmm. never met him before, but wants to support you. That's the beauty of this community. So, two-song challenge. We just finished our first song. We have $941. $941 left to match. So, Daryl's gift was matched. Naya's gift was matched. 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Ginger in Pasadena, she's a volunteer. Ginger is not only financially supporting the ministry, she supports with her time out at Bright FM events. 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And she's just giving out of love in her heart to encourage the Bright FM community. 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
0: So let's not hit the wall. You know, sometimes you hit the wall in the day and you're like, I'm going to need a nap. We can't nap right now. You can nap later. Right now, it's Jack and Aaron time. And Jack and Aaron say, we've got one song left. So I'm going to play that song, but let me slowly give the number to you. Sometimes people say, you're saying it too fast. I want to give, but if you just slow down a little bit. Okay. Got it. Here it is. You ready? 888. Okay. 972-7951. 888-972-7951. Two people are on the website. That's awesome.
1: Thank
0: if you,
1: you
0: prefer doing it that way, awesome. We made it so easy. All you got to do is go to brightfm.com. You don't have to search. It's right there on the front page. Bink, hit the button, and you are on your way to making hope louder. So listen, we fooled around long enough. Let's play the second song. We have how much left to raise in the song?
1: We have $941 over this last song.
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1: Guess he is all the time. That is Phil Wickham on Bright FM. He rolled in, was it last year he rolled into town? Like, you want to talk about epic shows, like top 10 Bright FM shows of all time? 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Mm-hmm. Phil Wickham. 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
2: Couple people on the website. We are still tabulating. So that was the final song of this two-song challenge from Ginger. She had $1,000 that she's going to match whatever you give, up to that $1,000 there for everybody who got in on this. And right now we are sitting at $784. I can see some folks are online right now. So if they continue making their gift, that would be amazing. I don't know how much that will be. So I'm going to encourage you right now to hop on the phone. We still have two more phone lines. It looks like Sydney and Tina Bobina and Sarah.
1: Is that her real name?
2: This is the name that's on the call center. Tina Bobina, Sarah, and TJ are available. So I highly recommend calling and asking to speak to Tina Bobina, okay?
1: Bonus points if you call her Fofina. I'm sorry. Is that her real name? I'm sorry.
2: No, it's Tina. It's our Tina.
1: Oh, it's our Tina?
2: I think she was just being fun and put in Tina Bobina.
1: Well, for now
2: I don't
1: on,
2: think Tina expected that I was going to say that out loud, and I saw it and I went, I'm 100% saying that out
1: going
2: loud.
1: Forward, her name is Fofina.
2: Tina Bobina. Okay, so, all right. So if you would, call 888-972-7951. Maybe you'll speak to Tina Bobina, or go online to brightfm.com.
1: Okay, I want to introduce you to somebody who is, like, you remember when we did the show together?
2: Us, yes.
1: Oh, you do. Okay, I don't know if you blanked it out, like you burned it from your memory.
2: It was close, but even that brain tumor couldn't wipe that away.
1: It was traumatic. I understand. But we did the show for 10 years, and one of our biggest fans of all time is Julie with two E's.
2: And oh, yes!
1: I got to sit down with Julie and ask about why she loved Bright FM and why she supported. When did you start listening to Bright FM?
3: About 30 years ago. All my kids grew up on Bright FM. I leave it on for my dogs and they behave better during the day. I listen to it at the high school on my computer and the kids come in and go, oh, I love your music. And then I get in my car and I listen to you, Jack, when I get out of work.
1: I think it's so amazing that you can use Bright FM. It's really kind of like a ministry tool for you, isn't it?
3: Absolutely. Yeah. Yep, because I work in a health room and they're anxious and they're worried about sports tryouts or they're just sad or they don't feel good.
1: Mm-hmm. Yeah. And a lot of people, it's interesting to me to find out where Bright FM is being played. And we hear from like school bus drivers who are using this as well. And again, it's a ministry tool. What's your favorite Bright FM song?
3: Toby Mac, the one where his son died.
1: Heaven on My Mind?
3: Yes.
1: Yeah, tell me about why you like that.
3: Because he went through that really hard time, but we know that heaven, we all have hard times, but we have heaven to look forward to, right?
1: Yeah, this is just temporary. Have you been able to introduce anybody to the radio station other than like students?
3: Yes, co-workers. Mm-hmm. And co-workers and friends and even my husband. It was Bright FM, but we got in a car. He had the Hard Rock on, but now he just leaves Bright FM on all the time.
1: So he doesn't have to argue with you about it?
3: That's right.
1: My car, my rules, right?
3: That's right. That's right.
1: Awesome. Julie, you're a blessing. Thanks for coming in.
3: Thank you.
1: She loved Heaven on My Mind with Toby Mac. I'm going to play that song for just a second, but we have important news to share, and we get to celebrate and party down for a minute. Yay! Yay! The goal has been met. Woo! Oh, yeah!
2: Get it. Thank you. Not only did you hit, you actually did almost double Ginger's gift. An extra $944.
1: That's so awesome.
2: That's incredible.
1: We got to keep it going, though.
2: We sure do. But now, can I say, I want to pause just a second to say thank you to the folks who got us that
1: say
2: line.
1: Say thank you, yes.
2: May I do that? Okay, I would also like for you, sir, if you wouldn't mind, could you cue up first-time giver music? Could you have that ready?
1: Yes.
2: Okay, I will cue you. Melissa and Bellcamp, thank you. Cynthia in Baltimore. Scott and Erica in Chambersburg, PA, listening on 104.7. Both of them coming through and first-time givers.
1: You know what that means.
2: It's a special ditty.
1: You know how we do.

0: today. It actually really kind of reminds me of like an air freshener commercial, but you know what? We'll roll with it.
1: You know what? You're making things fresh and beautiful at Bright FM.
0: You're making things bright. Hey, we're Jack and Aaron. We got to keep things going. We've got new ground to cover.
2: Attention, new challenge alert. Attention, new challenge alert.
1: All right. Now, this is a very long name, but this is important.
0: Okay.
1: This challenge is coming from an anonymous listener, and she's calling herself a Christian widow and her golden doodle Judah in Colombia.
0: Oh, I love a doodle. I love a golden doodle.
1: A golden doodle.
0: Our dogs, most of them have been doodles. They've been mutts, but primarily it's a dachshund poodle mix is what it is.
1: I would say none of your dogs have looked like a golden doodle.
0: No.
1: I've seen them.
0: That's kind of more of a highbrow doodle. Ours are kind of like, you know, like trash-eating doodles.
1: I wasn't going to say that.
0: They're the ones that go for like a soupy sack surprise.
1: All right, so our Christian widow. Oh, no, I'm going to trip up saying that. Our Christian widow and her golden doodle, Judah, are giving in honor of all the relationships God blesses us with.
0: Nice.
1: Like her sweet dog, Judah, and this wonderful radio station where her dear late husband served on the board of directors. Oh. Wow, thank you. So she just prays, may God continue to use every one of us in the Bright FM listening community to further the message of his dear son, Jesus.
0: Oh, that's awesome. I see. I want to see a picture of Judah.
1: I would kind of like to see that too. I don't have it, but here's what I do have.
0: Yeah.
1: From our friend here, $2,000 matching gift challenge.
0: Okay.
1: Over the next four songs.
0: So we have four songs. All right. So there it is. $2,000 over four songs. We need you at 888-972-7951, brightfm.com. It's going to take all of us to get this done. Are you ready for this? You up for the challenge? You're going to be joining in with Advanced Allergy and Asthma Centers. We're grateful for their partnership. We have awesome listeners. We have awesome businesses. And it takes everybody to do this thing called Bright FM. You want to be a part of it? Jump in. Four songs. This is song number one, 888-972-7951.

0: me now.
1: Yeah, God's not in the business of failure. God comes through. God is real. That's the message that we share on Bright FM. A message like that in a song like, I mean, that's a fun song. But there's truth in that song. There's ministry in that song. Oh, there's scripture. God's truth is in that song. Is that worth something to you? Is that worth partnering with Bright FM?
2: I mean, could you imagine just driving in your car and you're feeling like the world is falling apart and you're talking to God and you're like, God, I just feel like you're failing me right now.
1: Yeah.
2: Like, this is, what's going on here? I just feel like you're failing me, right? And you're having this conversation with the Lord. And here comes this song that says, ain't no way you're going to fail me now.
1: Yeah.
2: Right? That's the kind of thing that God does.
1: I can't think of a single song that we play that where God is speaking to us and saying, yeah, you're right. This is pretty hopeless.
2: You're not like, a single one.
1: There's not a single song on Bright FM where God's saying, hey, bud, you're on your own. Sorry.
2: Yeah. Figure it out.
1: I'm going to cut bait and move on. God doesn't do that. God sticks with us through our best days and through our worst days. So right now, if you're just jumping in, if you're checking out, this is the time you listen to my show and you're just clicking on. So we're doing Fall Fundraiser and we kicked off a 4-song challenge. And that was our very first song. And we have a special lady with a special dog that has instituted this little challenge for us.
2: Yep, it is our anonymous Christian widow in Colombia and her little golden doodle, Judah. Now, so Jack, that was our first song, and I think I may have done us like an accidental disservice.
1: Did you do us dirty?
2: I think I might have done us dirty because we just kind of leapt into that challenge, and I don't think that we took enough time to invite people to hop on the phones and to hop online because it was crickets, crickets. Over that one.
1: What do you mean, like that?
2: That. Right there.
1: That's unfortunate.
2: So I kind of want to restart that for our dear friend because this is so important and it's so meaningful. So here's what I would love to see. Again, we've got this $2,000 matching challenge from our dear Christian widow and her dog Judah. Man, how many people do we hear from who say like, oh, I keep Bright FM on the background while I'm away at work and my dog is sitting on the couch?
1: Well, we just heard from Julie with 2 E's.
2: Right.
1: She leaves Bright FM on for her dog. I mean, that's crazy. But actually, it's not crazy because I have a furry face son as well.
2: You do. And do the same thing. I don't, but I leave it on the background as well. I just like leaving the house knowing that there's goodness floating in the air while I'm not there. So I want to see someone step forward and go, hey, I'm going to blaze the trail on this one. And I'm going to get this going. Okay, I'm going to start this challenge. 888-972-7951. We have this $2,000 matching challenge. And now we have 3 songs left. 3 songs left. Will you kick it off?
1: Okay, you could be like Michelle in Glen Burnie. She gave a gift of $100 and says, my family enjoys this radio station every morning together. We look forward to the Wheel of Games.
2: Hey.
1: The Wheel of Games with John and Tiff. They sing together. God's using the ministry every day in our lives. And this is crucial. This is what she says. It's the first time that I've been able to give back financially.
2: Oh, Michelle.
1: God bless you.
2: That means Michelle is a first-time giver.
1: Hold on.
2: What that means.
1: Stop the presses.
2: Hold on. Special music.
1: Michelle, this is for you. Glad to play it for you.

0: today.
1: Michelle, you made hope louder.
2: Yes.
1: That is so awesome. So, I think about people, we hear that story where they weren't able to give in previous fundraisers, yep. but God has been so good, and now they're able to come back. And they're able even in some cases, to stand in the gap with a little extra, as we say back home in Missouri, and provide for somebody else who is not able. They know what that feels like. They know it's somewhat of an ache in your heart when you desperately want to give and you're not able to do that. If you're not able to do that, don't feel any guilt or shame. Just pray for us. Just pray that God makes a way during this fundraiser, during this time that we call Fall Fundraiser, and He gets us to where our goal needs to be. So our Christian widow is saying $2,000, do it in 4 songs. We just played one of those songs.
2: We sure did. Okay, I see somebody on the website. Thank you so much. Looking for a few more folks to join in and head over to brightfm.com. And then also looking for someone another couple people to hop over to our phone center, 888-972-7951. We've got Chrissy and Sydney and Tina, Bobina, Sarah, Rick, TJ, all waiting to take your calls. Looking for somebody maybe who could become that Bright FM partner at $30 a month. 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
1: Okay, you're joining with awesome listeners, our awesome business community like Advanced Allergy and Asthma Centers. They're making hope louder along with you. 888-972-7951. Here comes our second song in this challenge.

0: That's like a party. Oh, we are on the air. Sorry. Oh, I was going to say, Aaron made dinner. It's like a party in my mouth. That is amazing.
1: Crockpots, baby.
0: Crockpots are a miracle from the Lord.
1: They really are. You want to know a miracle from the Lord?
0: What's that?
1: Susie in Columbia.
0: Susie.
1: Susie's a miracle from the Lord because she kicked off this challenge.
0: Yes.
1: Woo! And so now, of our $2,000, we have $1,895 left
0: Susie,
1: to match.
0: You're awesome. Thank you. You know what? If you've given to our fall fundraiser, thank you. We're grateful for awesome listeners, awesome businesses like Advanced Allergy and Asthma Center. Thank you to those guys for supporting us. It's not too late to make hope louder. You can do it right now. 888-972-7951. 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We just played our second song in our four-song challenge.
1: I have an update. Yes? Update. Janet just came through with her gift, Janet and Joppa. Now, Janet completely identifies with our Christian widow. She is also a widow, has been for 18 months. Mm-hmm. She and her husband have been listening since Peter and John, the founders of our ministry. Wow. The two brothers who started this so many years ago, 1964. So she gave in honor of her late husband.
0: Thank you, Janet.
1: And we just heard from Deborah in Aberdeen, and she's giving in honor of her three grand dogs, which also happen to be Golden Doodles.
0: Yeah.
1: Maz, Valerie, and Ellie. Hello.
0: Are those
1: good doggies?
0: Is Maz a girl too, or is it? You know, here's the thing.
1: She just said grand dogs, all Golden Doodles.
0: I'm just going to assume that these dogs are all well behaved. Like if you've
1: absolutely
0: ever, like my dog Tucker, he is a hound poodle.
1: Tucker is a great dog, and when I came over to your house for your daughter's bridal shower. Tucker came and sat with me. He ignored you and came and sat with me.
0: Yeah, because he thought you probably had food. That's why. He's food motivated.
1: No.
0: He's kind of like...
1: It was love.
0: Remember the tramp? Maybe the lady in the tramp? That's what Tucker looks like.
1: Yes, he does. He does. He's a sweet little boy.
0: So we appreciate you with your dogs. You know what? We would even accept a gift from someone with a cat.
2: I knew you were going to say that.
1: Cats, listen, cats are allowed to. They make hope louder in their own
0: terrible.
1: Way.
0: That's
1: in their
0: awful.
1: Own way.
0: Somebody just went click.
1: Click. Never again.
0: My deepest apologies.
1: Listen, a guinea pig, a hamster, a rabbit.
0: Hey, if you have a ferret, Aaron has a special. Aaron has
1: a
0: special place in her heart for ferrets.
1: No, I don't.
0: Okay, all seriousness, Lee, we have two more songs left in this challenge. It's our Christian widow who says, I'm going to give you guys four songs. If you can raise $2,000, I will, along with my dog, Judah.
1: Judah.
0: We will give you $2,000.
1: So we would love you to join in. Maybe you find, I mean, it's all fun. It's all games. It's all jokes. But, you know, maybe you find a little bit of yourself in what we just shared. Maybe you are a new widow or a widower. You're experiencing life alone maybe for the first time when you never have.
0: Mm-hmm.
1: Maybe you're a pet owner. 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We know that they like Bright FM too. Would you join in? The reality is we all have a little something in common in some way, and I'm so excited that Bright FM gets to be that place that unites us.
0: Okay, so we have two songs left. We're going to come back after the break and kick off song number three to get to this challenge.
1: Right now, all of our phone lines are open. So we're waiting for you to come through on a phone line. We've got Chrissy, Sydney, Tina, Sarah, Rick, and TJ all waiting for you. And the website as well.
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0: Okay, here's where we stand. We have a wonderful woman, a Christian widow, who says, if you guys play 4 songs and raise $2,000, I have $2,000 to match that, dollar for dollar, ready to do that. And she's with her golden doodle.
1: Judah.
0: Judah.
1: And we're neighbors. She's in Columbia.
0: She is?
1: I'm in Elkridge. We're like neighbors.
0: I so want to see a picture of this dog. I bet this is a good dog who probably knows lots of tricks. My dog, well, you can count on him to steal your food. That's about it. We love him
1: anyway.
0: Hey,
1: that's its own trick right there. You've got to be feisty. Watch when you're not looking.
0: Judah's a good dog, though. We know that. Seriously, though, we are trying to meet this goal right now. We can't do it without your phone call. So here's the number, 888-972-7951. 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
1: Yep, 2 songs left. 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

0: He is not finished. We're a work in progress. I'm glad because I am, I'm a little half-baked. You know what I mean? Hey, it's Jack and Aaron.
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2: Yep, and I'm going to shout out the person who is on the website right now. Thank you so much. As of right now, before we head into our final song, we still have a little over $1,800 to match.
0: Okay.
2: A little over $1,800 to match, and we have one song left. Now, I know that our dear Christian widow is sitting by the radio with her golden doodle, Judah, listening, and she is praying and hoping and knowing that there are listeners who want to join her, who want to join her in her love for Bright FM and sharing the gospel. That's the reason why she's choosing to do this gift, is she said, I just want God to continue to use each of us to further the message of his dear son, Jesus Christ. And she knows that people will turn Bright FM on in their jobs,
0: yeah,
2: in their workplaces, and somebody will hear it for the first time. She knows there are Uber drivers who will play Bright FM and passengers will hear it and turn on Bright FM. She knows it because they've told us that's what's happened.
0: That's what happens. I mean, because you give to Bright FM things like our app, which is free, by the way, not free for us, but it is free. Your generosity makes that happen. Somebody that is listening in South Carolina, somebody who's listening. I mean, we took listeners over to Greece.
2: Yeah.
0: You've been to Israel. There are no stations like Bright FM like that. 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
0: Yeah, in Hagerstown. And, you know, people in York are listening, and in West Virginia, 103.1, the Eastern Shore.
2: We'll have, by next week, you should see some new billboards up inviting people to listen to
0: that's
2: Bright
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0: A concert will happen, and, you know, maybe it's a Toby Mac or a Chris Tomlin. And somebody walks through the door. They've invited somebody who wouldn't probably have anything to do with church, but they say, yeah, I'll go to the concert with you. And that very night, they know Jesus.
2: Amazing.
0: They come to the Lord, and it's you're part of that. You're part of that. Those things don't happen without the generosity
2: yes.
0: of our listeners. So first of all, let me say grateful for that. And if you've not yet partnered with us, please do that. The need is real. The need is critical, and we need you to act right now. 888-972-7951.
2: So we know that you're listening right now. We know that this is your time to listen. And we also know this is the time when you're probably coming home, you know, dropping your keys, just, you know, on the credenza or throwing them on the kitchen table, and you get ready to think about, you know, getting dinner together and starting homework. But would you just take one moment, if this is your time to listen, to call now? This is typically in the evening when time starts to stand still and things get very quiet. But we know that you're there, and we know how much you love Bright FM and want to see this continue. $1,814 is all that is left until we achieve this matching gift challenge. 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I see somebody just went on the website right now. Would you consider even going on the phone? We have a full team right now waiting to talk to you. 888-972-7951.
0: And not only talk to you, but if you need prayer for something specific in your life or a loved one or a friend, they are there to pray with you. 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Okay, I'm going to play this last song. This is Jeremy Camp. 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

0: It's Jeremy Camp on Bright FM. We're Jack and Aaron. I don't know if you remember the last time that Jeremy Camp came into town. He was with Matthew West. Jeremy Camp is buff. Like, he's ripped. He works out. And I asked him, I said, how many Matthew West do you think you could bench press? And he said two.
1: Yes, you did.
0: That was a really weird moment. But
1: so weird.
0: He was honest with
1: it. Embarrassing.
0: I bring that up because if you have the best job in the world like we do, you get to meet people like Jeremy Camp. But even better than that.
2: And I hope that they forget they met you the next time they meet you.
0: Jeremy will never forget.
2: He'll never forget that.
0: Even better than that is getting to sit down and spend time with our listeners.
2: Yes.
0: And finding out what the radio station means and what the Lord is doing through our ministry in their lives.
2: Mm-hmm.
0: So I got to spend some time with Jeanette.
3: Probably since 2017 when I bought a new car.
0: Okay. Did you discover it by accident?
3: Totally. Looking for a radio station, looking for some new music with my new car, and landed on this radio station, and it just fit. It just felt right.
0: Why did it feel right?
3: I guess there was a lot of things going on in my life, and just the music felt right. I don't know that I ever paid attention to the words. I like the beat, I like the rhythm, I like the sound, and that just felt very comfortable.
0: So you didn't necessarily lock on to the fact that it was a Christian station?
3: Not at all. Not at all. Not until later when things in my life didn't go so well, and I realized that this station was telling me something, and I really should pay attention to what it was telling me. And it filled in a lot of gaps, and it helped me through really difficult times.
0: What was it telling you?
3: It was telling me that I was not alone. And I was important, and I had something to offer, and to totally believe that, you know, that God was there, and that's what it was telling me.
0: Wow.
2: That's amazing.
0: So God was speaking to Jeanette through the speakers, through Bright FM. Has that happened for you with one of these songs? Maybe it's more than one of the songs. Maybe it's happened on more than one occasion. That's not unusual. We hear it all the time. The Lord uses this station to do his work, to remind people that he is in control. No matter the situation, God is in control. Let's come back to our Christian widow.
2: Yep.
0: And she reached out to us and said, I want to do a match with you guys. I want to do a $2,000 match.
2: Yep. Patience in Pikesville said, I got you, girl. I'm here, too. I'm joining in. We heard from Christina in Baltimore with her gift, and she said, girl, I got you. I'm giving in honor of you and your little golden doodle, Judah.
0: How do we know it's a little golden? Golden doodles are
2: they are actually, well,
0: fairly
2: everything
0: sizable.
2: In my world is like, you know, when you're, it's cute as little, like, you know, that's how it seems to me.
0: I think they're pretty big dogs.
2: Well, it's a adorable. Precious.
0: I mean, not as big as like a Great Dane where you need a shovel to go behind it. But
2: well, that's unnecessary. That is not radio conversation, Jack. That's what my mother would say.
0: I'm going to say Judah is a medium-sized dog.
2: I would agree with that.
0: Okay.
2: Well, and her precious medium-sized golden doodle. Did that make you feel better?
0: Why not?
2: That way. Okay. And then Judith in Forest Hill. Thank you. She's listening on 103.1. Thank you for joining in
0: awesome. And
2: being a part of this party. So, we still have $1,586 left on the table to match. And I want you to join in. Listen, we know that this is a hard time of night. And just very candidly, once we kind of hit 6 o'clock, I call it the wall, because most people are now home. We're getting dinner together. We're starting homework with the kids, right? You're trying to wind down, and you may not be in the car to listen, and you're in between switching to the, you know, you maybe your Alexa at home playing Bright FM.
0: Mm-hmm.
2: And so if you're listening, and I'm going to say if you're listening, because I know you're listening right now. You're part of Jack's 6 p.m. crew. You know, the morning show has their 6 a.m. crew. Well, Jack's got his 6 p.m. crew. So if you part of 6 p.m.
0: You're not being specific enough. Let me tell you exactly what happens.
2: I
0: know that when I sit down in the easy chair and I lean it back.
2: Yeah.
0: To rest my eyes. I know that an appetizer is getting ready to happen.
2: An appetizer.
0: And listen, man, the day is rough. You're busy. You're yanked in all kinds of different directions. It takes 30 seconds to jump on the phone, or it takes 30 seconds to do what you need to do through the website and give your gift. And then you're on your way. Then you're off to dreamland.
2: That'd be it. That would be it. But the clock is ticking. for both of us. And we only have a limited time to meet this match for our dear Christian widow and her medium-sized golden doodle, Judah. Mm-hmm. Would you join in with that? 1,586 is left to match. Maybe you could be the person. You could take 1,000. Someone could take 500. Maybe somebody could take $86. Maybe that's the way it works out. Yeah. Or maybe you and some others take Bright FM partnerships. However the math maths, $1,586, your gift will be doubled up to that amount. And we need you right now. We want to invite you to join in. All of our phone lines are open. So we've got Chrissy, Sydney, Tina Bobina, Sarah, Rick, and TJ all waiting, available to talk to you. And then, of course, if you are done talked out for the day, hop on over to brightfm.com. But before we really get into this next song, I would love to see either the phone line lit up or the website. Someone going online right now to make that gift. And when you do, drop in that you're part of Jack's 6 p.m. club. We'd love to see that.
0: That would be awesome. I didn't realize I had a 6 p.m. club.
2: You do.
0: Can I be president of the 6 p.m. club?
2: I think it's only natural.
0: Okay. All right, then I'm in. Be part of the 6 p.m. club. The Jack's 6 p.m. club, 888-972-7951. 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That's important, and we would love to honor them on the air. 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

0: I just heard something brand new in that song. I just heard we're one prayer away from a testimony. Just heard that. How many years have I been playing that? A couple years now. And now, just now heard that. Hey, it's Jack and Aaron, and this is Fall Fundraiser. And maybe you've heard a song in a new way that was just right for you. Something that you are going through is, it might be the challenge of a lifetime. There's a friend of ours, their son was in an accident and fighting for his life. He's in a medically induced coma right now. So you don't know this young man. His name is Tristan. The news so far has been really good. You know, he's wiggling toes and squeezing hands on command while he's in this coma. And I believe he's got belly surgery for tomorrow.
1: God bless him.
0: Pray for his brain. Pray for his body. Pray for complete healing. But an example of how life can change in the blink of an eye.
1: Yes.
0: And it has for this young man, and it has for this family. And I know, as terrible as that is, I know God is going to use that for his glory. Maybe you have been through a similar situation. Maybe you've seen your marriage on the rocks and you've seen God restore that. God is in the business of restoration. I'm going to tell you that.
1: Yep.
0: Would you be part of Fall Fundraiser right now if you've heard your story in one of these songs? 888-972-7951. 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
1: You know, Jack, you talk about life like changing overnight. I am now 16 months post brain surgery. I rolled over in the middle of the night with the absolutely worst vertigo I've ever had in my life. Turns out wasn't vertigo. It was brain swelling because I had a tumor that had been in my head for 10 years that suddenly made itself known that moment. And that next week of being at Johns Hopkins, which was absolutely amazing, and discovering I had a little reprieve with some drugs. I could go home briefly, get some affairs in order. And then you have the night before that you know you need to have brain surgery. And, ooh, buck up, Branham, come on. The fear, am I going to wake up to be myself after this? Mm-hmm. Am I going to be me? And I am grateful that I am mostly me. Now, I find it interesting that I have some...
0: Oh, you're you.
1: I'm me. As you can tell, I've not lost these golden pipes and my ability to chat. My elite levels of conversation. But I have audio issues, which is so interesting to me. I can't deal with a lot of audio input, but that's our life here at the radio station. So I trust the Lord to work those things out. Mm-hmm. But along the way, he has encouraged me, and I leaned heavily.

0: Actually, while I was out of work from here for about 7 weeks, I got to listen to Bright FM like a listener. It was the first time in 20 years I had been able to just to sit back and have nothing to do with nothing and just receive the words. And it mattered so much in my recuperation.
1: Well, and like these songs, you probably, I'm sure, have heard them in a new way.
0: Yes.
1: Since going through that and still going through that in some ways. It's like, we would never pick any of these things to happen.
0: Absolutely not.
1: But in
0: 0 out of 5 stars, don't recommend brain surgery.
1: Right. And I don't even know if you're there yet. And if you say, no, I'm not there yet, it's okay. But I know people have gone through stuff like this and they're grateful for those challenges. And it's like, to tell somebody that in the world, like, how can you be grateful for a brain tumor? How can you be grateful for cancer? How can you be grateful for being, you know, in an accident or going through some horrible situation or getting fired from your job?
0: Yep.
1: But yet you see how the Lord met you in those moments.
0: Yep.
1: And the growing happens when you're in the dirt.
0: Yes.
1: When you're in the dirt, that's where the growing happens. And I don't know why, but that's just the way
0: it is.
1: You're being
0: planted.
1: Yeah.
0: You're being planted. And soon something beautiful will spring up from it.
1: You're being growed, hon.
0: You're being growed up.
1: So, hey, go.
0: Well, I just wanted to say, obviously, fall fundraiser, our time is ticking today. Thanks for a little bit of therapy and encouragement with us as we share a little bit of some of our stories here. But our time is ticking away. We have this incredible matching gift challenge from our dear Christian widow and her medium-sized golden doodle, Judah. And there's $1,276 now left to be matched. Want to thank Lois in Sykesville. That is my granny.
1: Hi, Granny.
0: Hi, Granny. My grandmother is also a widow. We just celebrated our first year without Pop. That all happened at the same time as the brain tumor. Pretty wild. So she understands what our dear Christian widow is experiencing and is giving to stand alongside her. So thank you, Granny. We also have an anonymous gift that came through. And so now we just need $1,276 to be matched.
1: Okay, here's what you do. 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

0: 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I'm no good. I'm coming back to you, Lord. Great news. Jesus is right there. 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That's how you're going to give your gift. You were saying something to me before, and I half heard it. We were getting ready to jump on the air. What was it? You don't even remember, do you?
1: I do. I would like special music, please. May I have special upbeat?
0: Give me a mood. Like, give me, like, you can't just...
1: Well, I said, but you have heard it. And if you had whole heard it, you would be ready. Could you give me upbeat celebration music, please?
0: Oh, okay. This music's kind of dopey, so let's...
1: This is, I mean, it's not bad, but I would like a little bit more pumped up.
0: This is like a deodorant commercial is what this is.
1: You're kind of close to that. Maybe a dog food.
0: Is it, do we need, like, something for a challenge? Do we need, like...
1: No, I want upbeat celebration.
0: Dude, you're killing me.
1: If you had been whole listening.
0: I don't know. Let me try this. Let me just hit this one. I don't know what this is. I mean...
1: It'll do.
0: You're going to have to give me some more notice.
1: I did. Okay.
0: 5 seconds isn't going to cut it. All right, we're arguing.
1: All right.
0: Sorry about that.
1: Would you do me a favor? Would you just pull out the imaginary confetti? Could you do that too?
0: Sure.
1: Okay, here we go. I'm going to count down. 3, 2, 1. Yay!
0: Yay!
1: Belated celebration. It took us a minute and a half to get to that. But yay! Thank you!
2: Yeah!
1: Oh, even better. Wonderful. Y'all, thank you. Bright FM community, I want to shout out to our friend in Middle River and Patrice, also in Middle River, for your generous gifts. Our dear Christian widow and her golden doodle, Judah, challenge has been met.
0: Wonderful.
1: And exceeded.
0: That is wonderful. Thank you so much for giving us that gift. We still want to see a picture of this dog. We've really talked up Judah quite a bit. Judah's gotten a lot of airtime.
1: It has been.
0: And well deserved.
1: I have just gotten confirmation from Sydney in the phone center. Hold on, opening up the phone. Judah is indeed a medium-sized golden doodle.
0: I figured so.
1: And, oh, she's also taught Judah sign language, and they go to nursing homes, and Judah can talk to deaf people.
0: To dead people?
1: Deaf.
0: Oh, sorry.
1: Oh, my gosh, you're so embarrassing.
0: I thought that's what you said.
1: Deaf people. Because he can speak sign language.
0: Judah is a dog with purpose.
1: I feel like Judah needs to come to the radio station.
0: Judah needs a place. Judah, you have an honorary place.
1: I believe so.
0: With Jack and Aaron every day. This dog is amazing. My dog's kind of stupid.
1: Your dog needs to step it up.
0: I know. Judah's dog needs to get a job.
1: Judah is doing the most. This is an achiever retriever.
0: That's pretty cool.
1: Golden doodle.
0: That's pretty cool.
1: Wade, well done.
0: Well done indeed. Okay, so we've got to keep it going. We are like 50% to our ultimate goal of 100%. It's been a great fall fundraiser so far, but we cannot let off the gas, because if we do that and gifts let up, we get into a big hole, and that's not a good place. So we're grateful for every gift. We've got a little ways to go. So it does take your phone call at 888-972-7951, brightfm.com. I see somebody just jumped on the phone. Thank you for
1: that. Thank you. 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This is calm water time. 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

0: 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Man, this world needs Jesus. That is the message here at Bright FM every single day. That's what the message is. And it's been that way for over 60 years. We like to say, make hope louder. That's what your gift does. When you give a gift to Bright FM, you are making hope louder. Somebody is going to find out about Jesus. Somebody is going to hear one of these songs one of these days, and you're going to make that possible with your gift. Did you know that? It's true. I mean, people that gave a gift like 10 years ago, somebody now, today, is hearing the message of Jesus Christ, and you made that happen. You made hope louder. So you want to be a part of that? It's, what did you call it? Free pool time? It's free pool time.
1: Yeah,
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1: It's free pool time. Let's go. Sharon in Finksburg, she swam up with her gift of $50. Thank you. She says, I love the music. I live and breathe listening to Bright FM. It always hits at the right spot. I love that. Charlotte is an Indian Head and gave her gift of $100. She says, I love the radio station. 95.1 is always here to uplift. That's what we try to do, Charlotte. Thank you.
0: It's wonderful.
1: So come on in. The water is nice. It is a comfortable temperature.
0: Well, you can get into the pool in different ways. You could kind of dip your toe in.
1: Yeah.
0: Or you could do a belly flop from the high dive.
1: We love a good belly flop. And, you know, if you also want to roll in, throw your arms in the air and announce you're a first-time giver, pool time stops and we all celebrate too.
0: Yeah, we celebrate and we dunk Aaron's head under the water. That's what happens.
1: Yes, it's the greatest. I enjoy it's the only time I allow my hair to get wet. Let's go.
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0: Jack, what if you counted your blessings instead of your problems? What would the day look like? Mm. That's what that song's about. Mm-hmm. That's what that song says to me. What about you? It's Jack and Aaron on Bright FM, the fall fundraiser and free pool time, as it were. That means you're just giving you're jumping into the pool with your best gift, whatever that is.
1: If you don't like that, you can come up with something else.
0: You can wear floaties, or you could bring your pool noodle, whatever it is that helps you get in the pool. Come on and be with us. We're having a good time. We've got Bright FM playing. What snacks are at the pool?
2: Well, let's see. We've got popsicles. We have some of these little Drizzlicious birthday cake bites because I like them. Your face.
0: We've got tasty cakes.
2: What about some meat snacks?
0: We've got some burger cookies.
2: Sounds delicious. But all of those things have gluten in. I'm finding non-gluten free. We'll try to
0: What kind of a pool party are you doing? You serving broccoli? What are you doing?
2: Probably. And a nice dip to go with it.
0: And here's some hummus. No. We're out. Hummus.
3: Are you kidding me?
0: Next. But anyway, jump on in the pool with your best gift. You know, for you, that might be a Bright FM partnership. 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
2: You sure can. All right, if you want to hop on the phone. We still have more folks. I know someone's on the phone right now, but we have a whole team there. We've got Chrissy, Sydney, Tina, Bobina, Betty, TJ, all waiting to talk to you and to receive your gift and to celebrate the good thing that the Lord's doing in your life. So as you make your gift, be sure to tell them that. Tell them the good news. And maybe if things don't feel good right now and it's hard news, tell them too. 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Mm-hmm. 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

0: 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Out of here.
1: That song.
0: Adios. Oh, adios. So man, that makes you want to plant a flag, doesn't it?
1: Done it, though.
0: And go to battle. 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You know, if I was just talking to a friend of mine, Dan, about putting on the full armor of God. You know, he's going through some stuff. And it's spiritual warfare. If you've been through
1: Absolutely.
0: That, you know you need to be prayed up. And you need people praying with you. And you need those reminders that there's somebody out in front of you that's fighting this battle.
1: Yep.
0: You know, it's like the victory flag goes up when you throw up the surrender flag. You know what I mean? And when you give it to God, he's going to do your fighting for you. But you get that reminder on Bright FM.
1: Yep. And we're fighting with you, too. Man, I'll tell you what. When you do what Bright FM does, do you think the enemy likes that? No, he doesn't. Man, there are some days where we feel heavy, and then we have to stop and go, oh, wait a second. Oh, that's just Satan. Go away. Go away. You don't belong here. We're here to serve the Lord, and he covers us. And so we're leaning into him right now, not you. Shoo, shoo, shoo, shoo. I did that yesterday. There were little gremlins getting into things like, shoo, shoo. No, thank you. This is Jesus's. Go away. And sometimes you just have to be reminded of that.
0: We're asking you to make hope louder with your best gift. And I just say, you know what? If you're not exactly sure about that, get some quiet time. Yeah, maybe I know there are people that have a prayer closet. Maybe you have a little a prayer area, quiet place. Ask God what he'd like you to do. And I think he's going to give you that answer. 888-972-7951 for your best gift.

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0: Hey, it's Jack and Aaron on Bright FM. It's fall fundraiser day number two, and we still have people standing by the phone lines, volunteers waiting to talk to you. 888-972-7951. They're ready, of course, to take your donation, but if you need prayer, they are there to prayer with you, to pray with you. They're there to prayer.
1: They're there to prayer with you. If you want them to prayer, if you want them to praise with you too, whatever you would like.
0: They're going
1: to
0: do it.
1: They're doing it. So would you call now? Would you make your best gift? We're so excited when John and Tiffany show up in the morning for them to see your gifts that you have made now to celebrate in the morning.
0: Daryl in Baltimore, thank you for your gift of $30. And he says he enjoys making a contribution every fundraiser that we do. Mm-hmm. It's all about the Creator. His sacrifice is why I do this. And I know God honors that. Daryl, thank you for your gift. You can give yours now at 888-972-7951.

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1: And you are making a difference in the lives of people like Jerry. 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Two Sundays ago, she was really struggling knowing if God loved her. And then this song played with the lyrics, "He will hold me fast, for my Savior loves me so."
0: Yes.
1: And last Sunday, she was struggling with the same thing. And guess what song came on the radio?
0: Which one?
1: That exact song.
0: There you go.
1: Again, those lyrics, right song, right time.
0: Yeah, that's not by accident. 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

0: Hey, it's Jack and Aaron, day number two of the fall fundraiser, and we have people that are ready to talk to you right now. Think of the reason that you enjoy listening to Bright FM. Maybe things in your life that are not so enjoyable, tough times that you're going through, but it's that one song that you hear, and it's just enough to remind you that God is near and that he's not let you go during this difficult time.
1: 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And I don't know about you, I find it easier to give for someone else than I necessarily do myself. Mm-hmm. Do you find that too, Jack?
0: Absolutely. It happens all the time. And I mean, we listen to Bright FM like you do. I mean, we work here. It's not like we leave and we just flick it off. We're getting hope and encouragement just like you. 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

0: 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So Hagerstown, Fredericksburg, York, PA, we've got people in West Virginia now hearing the encouragement from Bright FM. A couple of years ago, it was 103.1, mm-hmm. Annapolis and the Eastern Shore. 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

Hey, we're Jack and Aaron, fall fundraiser on this Tuesday night. So day number two is almost in the books. But you know what? There's a chance for you to give right now and make hope louder. I don't know what the reason is that you're listening. You know, maybe it's just kind of one of those good habits that you start.

0: started. Maybe somebody told you that there's encouraging music on Bright FM. Maybe you're looking for a way to bridge the gap in between church services. Maybe you just like the beat. I don't know what it is, but there's something that's bringing you here.
1: Darlene's in Sparrow Point, and this is what brought her here. She said, this station was here for me, playing songs I needed when life was beyond hard. So today, I'm not only giving for someone else that might need it, but also the future me for when life has a way of creating issues that feel way bigger than my abilities. So
0: making an investment in yourself for the future.
1: For the
0: That's
1: future.
0: Pretty cool.
1: Not amazing. Thank
0: sure
1: you,
0: is.
1: Darlene.
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0: Man, that song from John Reddick, No Fear, that was, for me this year, it's been a very costly year. There are a lot of unexpected expenses, and that was a song that's rattled around in my head. I'm going to let my faith be bigger than my fear.
1: Yep.
0: You know, that's what a song on Bright FM can do. It reminds you that God's bigger than anything that we face. So what we're asking for you to do is to invest in that. 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
1: And maybe make the investment in your future self for the moment where maybe it's right now. Maybe things are good right now. But life has a way of kind of circling back on us, right? We kind of go through those highs and lows. Mm-hmm. So maybe in the low, it's, okay, I'm investing in myself as a reminder in the future when fear creeps up. I've got my Bright FM, and I've made sure Bright FM is here to encourage me when I need it. 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Oh, wow.

0: 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If you'd like to text the word give to the number 58228. Listen, it's our prayer every time we come into work. Like I'm driving down 95 and people are trying to run me off the road. I'm praying not only for my own safety, but also
1: for theirs too. So you don't run them
0: when I hit the chair.
1: Oh, that.
0: That I'm going to be able to say something or play some kind of song that is going to be hopeful to somebody. You know,
1: yes.
0: we live in a world that needs hope. We live in a world that needs the hope of Jesus Christ.
1: Yep. And you know what? There are some days that will start off and kind of railroad your day. And there's just this moment wherever you get where you are, you take a deep breath. 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Mm-hmm.
0: We do that, and you make that possible with your gifts. Would you consider giving a gift right now? 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

0: 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Fall fundraiser is happening right now. It's a blessing for us to see the different ways and the different locations that Bright FM is being used as a ministry. Doesn't it blow your mind when you hear somebody listening out of state or even in another country?
1: Mm-hmm. We just heard from Barry in Franklin, Tennessee. 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
0: That's amazing. Thank you, Barry, for your gift. We appreciate that. You know, maybe you've been on vacation or whatever, and they don't have a Bright FM nearby. 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We also ended up in Italy. 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

0: Hey, it's Jack and Aaron on Bright FM Fall Fundraiser. And the most striking thing to me, and it really shouldn't be because we hear about this during fundraiser. I've heard it in previous years, but it's almost like a brand new thing every year because it's so heartwarming, is to hear about kids who are dipping into their own piggy bank and they're saying, Mom, Dad, I want to give. They're not even old enough to call, but yeah. They get Mom or Dad or Grandma and Grandpa to call and say, I love Bright FM. Would you please give my gift, my $20, my $40, whatever it is? Would you make sure that they get that so that fundraiser can be successful? Doesn't that warm your heart?
1: It does. I actually talked to a mom today. She sent a little message in through our text service, mm-hmm. and her son, Jerry, they were on their way to school in the car. But before they got in the car, he said, Mom, I want to make a gift. $100. Nine years old. Now, I don't know what he had to do to earn that. I didn't have $100 later. It took me until I was a teenager to earn that through babysitting. So that is incredible. But to part with that at nine, mm-hmm. I don't know that I would have been that generous. Being honest.
0: I gotta believe it's some difficult manual labor that they may not have wanted to do.
1: Yeah.
0: They suffered for that.
1: Sweet Jerry, God bless you. Thank you. But if a child...
0: Yeah.
1: A child is motivated to see and to hear and to give. How much more should we as the grown-ups?
0: I'm inspired. I don't know about you. Listen, fall fundraiser is happening. We have real live human beings that are volunteers.
1: Mm-hmm.
0: They love Bright FM just like you do. It's not some randos from some other city.
1: We don't do randos around here.
0: Like Bright FM?
1: We only put the two of us. What? We're the only randos
0: like,
1: around.
0: What is that? I just need your credit card number. No. These are people that care about what you care about. And also, if you need prayer, they are there to pray with you. It'd be an honor for them. So you can call 888-972-7951. 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
5: God will use any means to bring us into alignment with His will. In Jonah, He used a fish, and later used something even more surprising, a worm. Today on Turning Point, Dr. David Jeremiah wraps up his series, Jonah the Runaway Prophet, with a look at how God used that tiny worm to make a big change in Jonah's heart. To introduce today's eye-opening message, Worm Theology, here's David.
6: Well, this is a surprising discovery when you read the book of Jonah. You aren't quite prepared for this part of the story. It sort of slips on your blind side, and there it is. God using a little worm to teach Jonah a lesson. We'll get to it in just a moment. You don't want to miss today's program. Hey, we are working very diligently to prepare you for the beginning of a new book that comes out in October. I haven't said much about it. There's a lot of stuff going on the internet from Turning Point about it. But the book is called The Battle for Your Soul, and the pre-sale is underway right now through October the 5th. You can get more information about it at our website, and we would like to have you involved in this. We'd love for you to have a copy of this book before it goes on sale in the bookstores. And we are really excited about the powerful message in this book. Here now is our interesting discussion of worm theology. Jonah chapter 4 is one of the most unusual endings of all of Scripture. If we were writing the story of Jonah, we would have probably quit at the end of chapter 3, the story of the great revival. That feels like the natural conclusion, but God doesn't stop there. No, God has more for us to learn. He gives us one more chapter, and before we're finished, we will see why that chapter matters so much. We notice, first of all, the passion of Jonah in the first verse of chapter 4. It says, but it displeased Jonah exceedingly, and he became angry. What was Jonah so upset about? He was upset because the city of Nineveh had repented from the greatest to the least, even including the animals, according to the text. There had been a massive revival led by Jonah, and he was upset about it. I can't imagine that. In his heart, if he'd been right, he would have been doing all he could to set up ways to move through the city and disciple all the new believers. He would have been like Barnabas in the New Testament. When God blessed his work, he summoned Paul to help him. He should have been running around calling all the other prophets that he knew, saying, hey, come on over here and help me get this thing going, because a lot of people are coming to God in Nineveh and we need help to help them get started right. But instead, Jonah was displeased and he was very angry. And the word anger in the Hebrew language is a word which means to boil or to burn. In other words, Jonah was hot. One commentator said Jonah's problem was that he had been concerned about his own reputation, because he'd been walking up and down through the city saying, in 40 days, God's going to destroy this city. And now that that wasn't going to happen, what would they think of Jonah? Or maybe someone said he was more concerned about God's reputation. He was looking out for God. How many of you know we don't have to look out for God? But he was looking out for God. You know, God's reputation is on the line. He said he would destroy the city, and now he's not going to do it. I mean, here's the greatest revival in history, and Jonah is angry instead of rejoicing for what God has done. He's focused on what did not happen rather than celebrating mercy. He is troubled by it. He reminds me of the story of the prodigal son in the New Testament. In the first part in Luke 15, the prodigal demands his inheritance and he's going to the far country. This is what Jonah did when he ran away from God at the beginning. He went to the far country. He went to Tarsus. But here in chapter 4, Jonah was more like the elder brother. The elder brother heard the music and the dancing for the one who had returned, and he was filled with anger. And the Bible says he was angry and would not go in. He didn't go to the party. Jonah was like that. God sent this incredible revival, and Jonah wanted nothing to do with it. So after the passion of Jonah, we see his prayer. In the first verse was his passion, verses 2 and 3, Jonah's prayer. So he prayed to the Lord, and he said, Lord, was not this what I said when I was still in my country? Therefore I fled previously to Tarshish. For I knew that you are a gracious and merciful God, slow to anger and abundant in loving kindness, one who relents from doing harm. Therefore now, O Lord, please take my life from me, for it is better for me to die than to live. In verses 2 and 3, we see the prayer of Jonah. This is the second prayer of Jonah recorded in this book. The first one took place while he was in the belly of the whale. That was a little more intense than this one. That was a prayer of confession and repentance. But now Jonah is praying again, and this time this self-righteous anger leads him to one of the most unusual prayers you will find in all.